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2: Frost advisory in effect from Environment Canada tonight, mainly cloudy, and we dip towards the freezing mark overnight tonight. Mix of sun and cloud tomorrow with a high of 12 degrees, partly cloudy tomorrow night, chance of showers, then clear with a chance of frost again as we dip towards 1 above. Mix of sun and cloud on Saturday, 15 degrees, and clouds on Sunday with a high of 14.
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9: My name is John Tesh. This is Intelligence for Your Life. We now know what happens when you and I order pizza through an app or online when we're not talking to anybody. According to the journal Management Science, people consume more calories and spend much more money, and we order more toppings and more extras like breadsticks or hot wings. I'm so guilty of this. I actually order extra pizza usually. It's because we don't feel the same guilt or embarrassment when the transaction is anonymous through an app versus talking to another human being in person or on the phone. We also order more complicated pizzas, half meatball, half anchovy, double cheese with pineapple. And those extra toppings add up to extra calories, of course. To be specific, the study found online orders came with 14% more special instructions like combining or dividing toppings and had 5% more calories than phone orders. I bet it's more than that. Duke University economics professor Dr. Ryan McDivitt led the research. Don't miss this. He says it's good news for restaurants because they're making more money, but if we want to avoid overindulging, we should stick to placing orders over the phone with a human.
3: Intelligence for Your Life with John Tesh.
9: And coming up, forget everything you know about the midlife crisis. I'm going to tell you why researchers say for most people, middle age is actually one of the happiest chapters of their lives.
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1: From the national newsroom of the Canadian Press, I'm John Kennedy. Princess Margriet of the Netherlands is in Ottawa this week visiting her birthplace.
2: The Dutch princess was born in January 1943 at the Ottawa Civic Hospital because the Second World War had forced her family into exile. Princess Margriet met with Prime Minister Mark Carney. She also took part in a wreath-laying ceremony at the Canadian War Museum and viewed an exhibit on the liberation of the Netherlands. This weekend, she's set to attend the Canadian Tulip Festival. It began as a way to celebrate the Dutch royal gift of tulips and to commemorate Princess Margriet's birth in Ottawa. Jason White, The Canadian Press.
1: BC Premier David Eby says a new high school will be built in Tumbler Ridge and the school site of the deadly mass shooting from February will be demolished. Eby says staff, students, and residents were promised that they would never have to go back to the scene of the traumatic events.
3: We want to make sure we're doing things right by the survivors, by the families, by the people of Tumbler Ridge. They need to direct this. And I'd like to thank them for their work in that. And I want to thank the mayor of Tumbler Ridge for being a constant support in this.
1: Eby says the province is also reviewing how mental health services are delivered in rural communities to determine if anything can be done to prevent any future tragedies. Pierre Poilievre told Conservatives in Ottawa to keep fighting despite recent political setbacks. Speaking at the Canada Strong and Free Network conference in Ottawa, he argued that Conservatives have already won key policy debates. Poilievre accused Liberals of copying Tory ideas while failing to deliver results for Canadians. He largely avoided discussing how the party plans to win the next federal election. Former U.S. Secretary of State Mike Pompeo also urged Canada to stay close to Washington instead of Beijing. The RCMP say several cannabis raids last month across three provinces were linked to a wider investigation involving transnational organized crime. Mounties carried out several search warrants late last month in Nova Scotia, New Brunswick, and Hamilton, Ontario. A spokesperson said the raids were part of an investigation targeting organized crime, drug trafficking, and money laundering. Nova Scotia's progressive conservative government has also issued a directive last year for police to crack down on unlicensed cannabis shops. The U.S. and Iran are exchanging a new round of strikes after weeks of calm. The Pentagon says the strikes were self-defense against Iranian targets after Iran fired at U.S. destroyers in the Strait of Hormuz. All this after the two sides are still trying to come to terms on peace talks. ABC's Rachel Scott has more.
4: But with each passing day, the toll on the world's economy is only getting worse. More than 1,500 cargo ships and oil tankers are backed up in the Strait of Hormuz. Today, the CEO of Shell saying the company won't try to move its vessels under these circumstances. The CEO of Shell saying, "We will wait until we feel that it is absolutely safe. We will not do anything until we have that full conviction. There are lives at stake."
1: This is the Canadian Press. In sports, the Calgary Stampeders have signed quarterback Vernon Adams Jr. to a two-year extension, keeping him with the club through the 2028 CFL season. Adams went 11-6 as starter last season, his first with Calgary. John McGinn scored twice as Aston Villa routed Nottingham Forest 4-0 in the Europa League to reach the first European final in 44 years. Villa advanced 4-1 on aggregate and will now face German club Freiburg in the May 20th final in Istanbul. American billionaire Mark Cuban has joined the ownership group of Canadian Elite Basketball League's Brampton Honey Badgers. The CEBL team, which is primarily owned by Anthem Sports and Entertainment, did not specify what Cuban's involvement with the team will be. Cuban was a longtime majority owner of the NBA's Dallas Mavericks and a former TV star and host of Dragon's Den. From the Canadian Press, I'm John Kennedy.
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6: Frost advisory in effect from Environment Canada tonight, mainly cloudy, and we dip towards the freezing mark overnight tonight. Mix of sun and cloud tomorrow with a high of 12 degrees, partly cloudy tomorrow night, chance of showers, then clear with a chance of frost again as we dip towards 1 above. Mix of sun and cloud on Saturday, 15 degrees, and clouds on Sunday with a high of 14.
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6: 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And did you know seemingly small and insignificant amounts of movement matter greatly? The Journal of the American Heart Association tells us just 5 extra minutes of exercise will help lower blood pressure. And the daily decision to take the stairs can also have a big impact. Research shows you burn about 20 times more calories going upstairs than walking on flat ground. Even going downstairs, you burn roughly 5 times more calories because of the muscles being worked to slow your body's descent, especially my large and tall body. And don't worry if you need to hold the handrails going up or down. The Journal of Applied Physiology says by getting your arms involved, you maximize the muscle mass used and increase your power output.
14: Intelligence for Your Life. It's free, you know.
6: Coming up, I'll tell you why listing the right hobby on your resume can help you land the job. But one popular pastime might actually hurt your chances. So I'm going to tell you which hobbies to list and which ones to skip next.
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1: All right, time for some random rapid-fire intelligence. First, only 3% of the North American population has ever eaten Jell-O. But a gelatin dessert can help promote sleep. It has an amino acid that relaxes the brain and nervous system. Also, did you know that 60% of bridesmaids hate their dresses? This is intelligence for your life.
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1: From the National Newsroom of the Canadian Press, I'm John Kennedy. A Canadian expert says the type of hantavirus plaguing the MV Honduras cruise ship is different from the type of hantavirus that is present in Canada. The one type of hantavirus known to spread from human to human is the Andes virus, and it's the one that hit the cruise ship. David Safronitz says the... David Safronitz with the National Microbiology Laboratory in Winnipeg says it takes prolonged and relatively close contact for this kind of virus to transmit from person to person.
2: I don't think this outbreak is going to go much beyond contacts that were associated with that direct cruise ship itself.
1: But that doesn't mean Canadians shouldn't pay attention to hantaviruses, because they can still be exposed to another type called the Cinnombre virus, which is carried by deer mice. BC Premier David Eby says the community of Tumbler Ridge is getting a new high school with the old one set to be demolished. Eby says the deadly mass shooting in February changed the lives of Tumbler Ridge residents forever. He says the new school will be built as quickly as possible.
3: We want to make sure we're doing things right by the survivors, by the families, by the people of Tumbler Ridge. They need to direct this. And I'd like to thank them for their work in that. And I want to thank the mayor of Tumbler Ridge for being a constant support in this.
1: Eby says the local school board took a cautious approach after the traumatic event to find out what residents wanted to do. And they heard overwhelmingly for a desire to move the school to a new location. Defense Minister David McGuinty says Ottawa will outline the future of the Snowbirds later this month. Questions have surfaced about the aging CT-114 Tudor aircraft that are used by the aerobatics team since the 1960s. Conservatives say airshow organizers are being told performances may end after 2026. McGuinty insists the Snowbirds will continue flying so long as the aircraft remains safe to operate. The military demonstration team has performed across North America since 1971. Manitoba Premier Wab Kanu says he has asked the Speaker of the Legislature, Tom Lindsay, to reverse a decision made this week on banned words. Kanu told CBC that Lindsay was wrong to start forbidding members in the chamber from using certain words, including racist, homophobe, and bigot. Lindsay instituted the rule on Monday, saying it would bring the Manitoba Legislature in line with other provinces and help improve decorum in the chamber. Deputy Premier Uzoma Ozaguara says that they were asked about whether they support Lindsay continuing on as Speaker and did not say yes or no.
4: I support our Premier's leadership in making that call. I support our Premier's leadership in making very clear to Manitobans everywhere that no matter who you are, who you love, what you look like, what your background is, how much money you have in your bank account, that you are in a province where you belong.
1: The Speaker's office says Lindsay will not comment on Canoe's request. This is the Canadian Press. In sports, the Carolina Hurricanes look to improve to 7-0 in the postseason when they visit the Philadelphia Flyers in NHL playoff second-round action. The Hurricanes took control of the series by winning the first two games in Raleigh, North Carolina. The last Canadian team left in the playoffs is back on the ice tomorrow when the Montreal Canadiens look to even their series with the Buffalo Sabres at a win apiece. Canada's Bo Naylor hit a three-run home run in the seventh inning, leading the Cleveland Guardians over the Kansas City Royals 8-5 in a split four-game series. Kyle Manzardo opened the scoring for Cleveland with a two-run double, and the Guardians have won or split nine consecutive series against the American League Central Division rivals. The Calgary Stampeders have signed quarterback Vernon Adams Jr. to a two-year extension, keeping him with the club through 2028's CFL season. Adams went 11-6 as a starter last season, his first with Calgary. From the Canadian Press, I'm John Kennedy.
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6: Frost advisory in effect from Environment Canada tonight, mainly cloudy, and we dip towards the freezing mark overnight tonight. Mix of sun and cloud tomorrow with a high of 12 degrees. Partly cloudy tomorrow night. Chance of showers, then clear with a chance of frost again as we dip towards 1 above. Mix of sun and cloud on Saturday, 15 degrees, and clouds on Sunday with a high of 14.
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6: 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And check this out. Did you know when it comes to eating, we don't like tables anymore? On average, fewer than 1 out of 5 people eat at the kitchen or dining room table once a week. But according to the Journal of Consumer Research, food actually tastes better when we're sitting down at the table. It's because standing or walking puts physical stress on your body in a way that blunts your ability to taste. How about that? The force of gravity pushes blood to the lower parts of the body, reducing our sensory sensitivity. And not only is our sense of taste dulled, it also affects our perception of how hot or cold the food is. That makes foods less satisfying. So to feel more satisfied by the foods you eat and enjoy them more, and ultimately eat less, by the way, sit down when you're eating.
14: Intelligence for Your Life with John Tesh.
6: And coming up from our health and wellness files, forget fancy fitness trackers. Just try carrying something heavy. In a moment, I'll share a simple test that can reveal a whole lot about your health. Stand by.
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1: From the National Newsroom of the Canadian Press, I'm John Kennedy. BC Premier David Eby says the community of Tumbler Ridge is getting a new high school, with the old one to be demolished. Eby says the deadly mass shooting in February changed the lives of Tumbler Ridge residents forever. He says the new school will be built as quickly as possible.
2: We want to make sure we're doing things right by the survivors, by the families, by the people of Tumbler Ridge. They need to direct this, and I'd like to thank them for their work in that. And I want to thank the mayor of Tumbler Ridge for being a constant support in this.
1: Eby says the local school board took a cautious approach after the traumatic event to find out what residents wanted to do. And they heard overwhelmingly a desire to move the school to a new location. A Canadian expert says the type of hantavirus plaguing the MV Hondius cruise ship is different from the type present in Canada. David Safranitz is the chief of special pathogens at the National Microbiology Laboratory in Winnipeg.
3: Andes virus, the one responsible for this cruise ship outbreak that we're seeing now, that's in South America. So that the rodent reservoir of that virus is exclusive to South America. It doesn't exist in North America. It's highly unlikely that the virus could ever actually take hold and become endemic in countries like Canada or even the United States.
1: Two Canadians who were on board the vessel are isolating at home, along with a third Canadian who wasn't on the ship but may have come into close contact with a symptomatic individual. Manitoba's government is sounding the alarm over rising HIV rates as the province continues to document new cases of the virus at levels more than three times higher than the rest of Canada. The province has declared a public health emergency and is planning to raise awareness and work on new measures to stop the rise. Health Minister Uzoma Azaguara says the declaration allows for greater awareness and education.
4: This declaration allows for greater awareness and education. It allows for more people to have access to what they need. And we're also hoping it helps to reduce the stigma that can often be a barrier to people accessing the care that they need.
1: The province said new cases have been steadily increasing over the last 6 years, with 328 detected in 2025 compared to 90 cases in 2019. British Columbia is investing up to $1 million to field test new technology that could predict and prevent lightning triggering wildfires. Vancouver's Skyward Wildfire Technologies says it releases lightning reduction material into storms where high ignition risks are identified. It describes the material as a silica or basalt fiber with an aluminum nano coating. The BC government says the company also uses artificial intelligence to help predict areas at higher risk of wildfires caused by lightning. This is the Canadian Press. In sports, Montreal has pulled ahead in its PWHL playoff series against the reigning champion Minnesota. Haley Skirmura had a goal and an assist as the Victoire beat the Frost 2-1, taking a 2-1 edge in the best-of-five semifinal matchup. Montreal can advance to the final with a win over Minnesota tomorrow. Cade Cunningham had 25 points and 10 assists. Tobias Harris scored 21 points, and the Detroit Pistons beat the Cleveland Cavaliers 107-97, taking a 2-0 lead in their second-round NBA playoff. Game 3 goes ahead in Cleveland, where the Cavs were 4-0 in the first round against Toronto. NCAA will be expanding its March Madness tournaments by 8 teams each next season. It'll add more early round games in the first week without altering the overall format, and the new 76-team brackets for men and women will feature 12 games involving 24 teams. The winner joins the main 64-team bracket starting Thursday for men and Friday for women. From the Canadian Press, I'm John Kennedy.
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5: Frost advisory in effect from Environment Canada tonight, mainly cloudy, and we dip towards the freezing mark overnight tonight. Mix of sun and cloud tomorrow with a high of 12 degrees, partly cloudy tomorrow night, chance of showers, then clear with a chance of frost again as we dip towards 1 above. Mix of sun and cloud on Saturday, 15 degrees, and clouds on Sunday with a high of 14.
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5: 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And if you need to buckle down and concentrate, experts say make sure you have some lemons on hand next time, because a study in the journal Neuroscience has found that people exposed to a citrus scent, like lemons or oranges, perform better on tasks that require memory and attention than they do working in an unscented space. Plus, their heart rate variability rose when they did this. That means the body and brain are shifting to a more relaxed yet alert state. So keep a bowl of lemons and oranges on your desk for the next time you need to get dialed in and focused.
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1: Welcome back to Intelligence for Your Life. John Tesh with you. Let's hit you with a couple of random facts you can use at your next dinner party. Number one, a nurse and a teacher happen to be the two professions tied as more stressful than any other. Next, just over half of women, 51%, believe their friends intentionally sabotage their diets. Wow. What do you think, ladies? And the average woman will buy 220 candles over the course of her lifetime. It's Intelligence for Your Life.
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1: We can make a future where every kid is a healthy kid. But we can't do it alone. There's strength in numbers. And there's also triumph. We're not just fighting disease, or trauma,
2: or pain. We're fighting for each other, for the future.
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1: You might look at a cannabis edible and think, oh, how cute, that one's shaped like a gummy bear. 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Oh boy, I think it's kicking in. 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God, my hands are enormous. How do these get through my sleeves?
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3: Is fentanyl in the drugs you're taking? 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It is roughly 100 times stronger than morphine and about 40 times more potent than heroin. Fentanyl is being mixed into or disguised by dealers as other popular but illegal drugs, and people are dying. I'm Deputy Commissioner Rick Barnum of the Ontario Provincial Police. Please, think twice and don't take the risk.
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0: Good morning, it's 5:30. I'm Tim Durkin with your CJBQ News Update. Sun and cloud, a chance of showers late in the afternoon at 12. Here's what's making news this hour. Police in Brockville say a teen faces first-degree murder charges after three people were found dead inside a home. Officers say they responded yesterday to a 911 call to a home on Cartier Court in the border city's North End, where they deemed the death suspicious. Investigators arrested a 17-year-old on the city's outskirts. Police alleged the teen and the victims knew one another and do not believe the killings were random. While the world awaits news on a peace deal between the U.S. and Iran, officials with the United Arab Emirates say the country's air defenses have been intercepting drone and missile fire overnight. Hours earlier, the American military said it intercepted Iranian attacks on three U.S. naval ships as they transited the Strait of Hormuz. President Donald Trump vowing Iran will feel, quote, a lot of pain if they don't sign a peace deal. The political landscape in England is shifting. Partial results from today's local elections showing large losses for Prime Minister Keir Starmer's governing Labour Party. The benefactor of these changes appears to be the hard right Reform UK party led by Nigel Farage, which is seeing gains in working class areas in England's north. A local MP has tabled a number of petitions to the House of Commons calling on the federal government to immediately halt the Alto high-speed rail project. In the House yesterday, Hastings, Lennox and Addington, Tyne and Onondaga member Shelby Cramp-Nyman says the petitions were signed by thousands of concerned constituents. She says the petitions raise serious questions about heavy-handed expropriation, the division of communities, soaring costs, and the questionable benefits of the project. The high-speed rail network under development would connect Quebec City to Toronto. It seems local builders and potential home buyers are liking the HST rebate program offered by the federal and provincial governments. Quinte West Councillor David O'Neill told the Quinte West Economic Development Commission yesterday construction companies were seeing a decided upswing in demand for new housing, especially single-family homes, ever since the HST rebate was announced. Depending on the type of home, the rebate could lead to a savings ranging from several thousand dollars to over $100,000 a unit. Pierre Poilievre urging conservatives to keep winning debates and fighting for the country. Poilievre said the material difference between the Mark Carney Liberals and the Justin Trudeau Libs is an illusion, evidenced by high government spending and deficits and the lack of progress on the major projects Carney pledged would be built at speeds not seen in generations.
1: Imitation is the highest form of flattery, but imitation without action is an illusion. They're not actually implementing what they promised or the policies that they stole, and the results speak for themselves.
0: He was talking at the Canada Strong and Free Network, an event that's billed as the country's largest gathering of the conservative movement. Former U.S. President Barack Obama in Toronto today, delivering a keynote speech at a Canadian think tank. The 44th president set to headline Canada's 2020s gala at the Fairmont Royal York. That's the news. In sports in the NHL last night, Carolina scored a 4-1 win in Philadelphia for a 3-0 series lead. Tonight, Montreal at Buffalo down 1-0. Elsewhere, Anaheim is hosting Vegas at 9:30. In the PWHL last night, Montreal beat Minnesota 2-1. Puck drop tonight in Minneapolis 8:30. The Ottawa Charge home to Boston. The Fleet and Ottawa are charged at 1. The Blue Jays begin a series at home against the LA Angels tonight. In golf on the LPGA Tour, Andrea Lee has the first round lead at the Mizuho Championship in Jersey. In Charlotte at the Truist Championship, Martin Laird, a one-shot lead through 18 holes. Canadian Nick Taylor, three shots off the pace. Sun and cloud, chance of late afternoon showers, and 12. Tonight we could see an early evening sprinkle, but then clearing to low 2. Tomorrow, beautiful sun and cloud in 16. Sunday, mainly cloudy, chance of showers in 14. 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
3: Welcome. It's a Friday, and we're heading on into Mom's Day, which is, of course, on Sunday. It is 5:35. It's a Friday, nonetheless, and in for a sun cloud mix. That could run into some rain later this afternoon, a high 12. Right now, it is kind of a chilly start at 3 degrees, but we're still standing, doing it with Elton John on CJBQ.

0: It's Keith Urban. Somebody like you, CJBQ. It is 5:45, and welcome to a Friday morning now, the 8th of May, heading on into Mom's Day weekend and the forecast for the day and for Mom's Day ahead. Here we go. Sun cloud mix today. Could see some showers late this afternoon, a high of 12. Cool tonight. We have the chance of early evening showers. It'll clear out, an overnight low of +2. Warming up a bit for tomorrow, for Saturday, sun cloud mixture 16. And for Mom's Day, mainly cloudy, chance of rain, and the high 14. And of course, we do have another qualifier to get in our Memories of Mom contest, and you could win gift cards to Carson's Garden and Market, Chilango's Mexican restaurant. And when I call upon you, call in and share a memory of your mom and dedicate a song to mom, and you will be qualified as far as the contest goes, and we'll certainly be making the draw. Well, speaking of Mom's Day, an item here, I mean, it is out of the U.S., but it does say, Mother's Day flowers are more expensive this year because of soaring gas prices. The majority of Mother's Day flowers sold in North America come from countries like Colombia and Ecuador. They arrive in Miami and then are trucked to the florists. And the average cost for a Mother's Day bouquet at a florist this year is $90, and that's up $15 increase from last year. NHL action on last night. Wow, those are Hurricanes. They're just blowing through the Philadelphia Flyers. Another win, 4-1 last night, taking a 3-0 series lead. The Hurricanes, by the way, are the 13th team to start the postseason, or a postseason, going 7-0. And eight of the previous 12 that have done that have gone on to win the Stanley Cup. Of course, it's game two in Buffalo, Montreal, and the Sabres. Sabres with a 1-0 lead there before the series shifts to Montreal on Sunday.
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That's Emerson Drive, and I love this road. Before that, we heard from Madonna. This road we're on, taking us up to the 6 o'clock news. It's the Pretenders. I'll Stand By You, CJBQ.

0: Good morning. It's 6 o'clock. I'm Tim Durkin with your CJBQ News Update. Sun and cloud today. A chance of a late afternoon or early evening shower in 12. 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
1: 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The McDougall Community Contest is back. 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We can't wait to see what you come up with. Last year's winner was Snowflake Meadows Animal Rescue. This year's winner could be you.
0: Police in Brockville say a teen faces first-degree murder charges after three people were found dead inside a home. Officers say they responded yesterday to a 911 call to a home on Cartier Court in the border city's North End, where they deemed the death suspicious. Investigators arrested a 17-year-old on the city's outskirts. Police alleged the teen and the victims knew one another and do not believe the killings were random. While the world awaits news on a peace deal between the U.S. and Iran, officials with the United Arab Emirates say the country's air defenses have been intercepting drone and missile fire overnight. Hours earlier, the American military said it intercepted Iranian attacks on three U.S. naval ships as they transited the Strait of Hormuz. President Donald Trump vowing Iran will feel, quote, a lot of pain if they don't sign a peace deal. The political landscape in England is shifting. Partial results from today's local elections showing large losses for Prime Minister Keir Starmer's governing Labour Party. The benefactor of these changes appears to be the hard right Reform UK party led by Nigel Farage, which is seeing gains in working class areas in England's north. A local MP has tabled a number of petitions to the House of Commons calling on the federal government to immediately halt the Alto High Speed Rail project. In the House yesterday, Hastings, Lennox and Addington, Tyne and Onega member Shelby Cramp Nyman says the petitions were signed by thousands of concerned constituents. She says the petitions raise serious questions about heavy-handed expropriation, the division of communities, soaring costs, and the questionable benefits of the project. The high-speed rail network under development would connect Quebec City to Toronto. It seems local builders and potential home buyers are liking the HST rebate program offered by the federal and provincial governments. Quinte West Councillor David O'Neill told the Quinte West Economic Development Commission yesterday construction companies were seeing a decided upswing in demand for new housing, especially single-family homes, ever since the HST rebate was announced. Depending on the type of home, the rebate could lead to a savings ranging from several thousand dollars to over $100,000 a unit. Pierre Poilievre urging conservatives to keep winning debates and fighting for the country. Poilievre said the material difference between the Mark Carney Liberals and the Justin Trudeau Libs is an illusion, evidenced by high government spending and deficits and the lack of progress on the major projects Carney pledged would be built at speeds not seen in generations.
2: Imitation is the highest form of flattery, but imitation without action is an illusion. They're not actually implementing what they promised or the policies that they stole, and the results speak for themselves.
0: He was talking at the Canada Strong and Free Network, an event that's billed as the country's largest gathering of the conservative movement. Former U.S. President Barack Obama in Toronto today, delivering a keynote speech at a Canadian think tank. The 44th president set to headline Canada's 2020s gala at the Fairmont Royal York. That's the news. Sun and cloud, chance of late afternoon showers and 12. Tonight we could see an early evening sprinkle, but then clearing to low 2. Tomorrow, beautiful sun and cloud and 16. Sunday, mainly cloudy, chance of showers and 14. 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
5: Good morning. It's a clear drive on the 401 in both directions. Belleville and Trenton streets look good. Highway 62 and 37 are smooth sailing. And Highway 49 is clear up towards Marysville. Looking for a little excitement? 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With the latest traffic, I'm Antonia Altavante.
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0: The Bay of Quinte region launching into its first weekend of high-level lacrosse. The Belleville Kodiaks are an expansion team in the Ontario Series Lacrosse League, a senior B-loop with seven teams provincially. They're affiliated with the Coburg Kodiaks of the Major Series Lacrosse League. Now, that league includes many pro players from the NLL or National Lacrosse League. Josh Hill is the co-founder of the Belleville Kodiaks.
7: It's been a bit of an adventure. We're an expansion team. We're the seventh team in this league. With kind of having no starting player base, we kind of had to rely on some of the draft picks from Coburg. We did have some open tryouts.
0: He says there are some local players, too.
7: We're playing under the Wally Dever. It's a little smaller, too, which hopefully we can fill the barn and get her rocking pretty good.
0: Kodiaks play their first ever game tonight in Whitby against the Brooklyn Merchants at 8 p.m., the home opener for Belleville tomorrow night against Owen Sound at 7 o'clock at the Wally Dever. The NHL is seeing one team cruise in the East, the other out of the West. Colorado is undefeated so far in their first round, as are the Carolina Hurricanes. They scored a 4-1 win at the Philadelphia Flyers last night, and with a Game 4 win tomorrow in Pennsylvania, can move on to the Final Four. Tonight, the Buffalo Sabres look to jump out to a 2-0 series lead against the Montreal Canadiens. The Habs and Sabres have puck drop at 7 o'clock. The Anaheim Ducks look to grab a 2-1 series lead with the home crowd on their side tonight. Vegas in town, a 9:30 puck drop. In the PWHL, the Montreal Victoire got a 2-1 win over the Minnesota Frost. They now lead that round series 2-1. With a win tonight, Montreal can punch their ticket to the league championship. Both years so far have been won by Minnesota. The Ottawa Charge looking to use the home crowd to their advantage. They welcome the Boston Fleet at 7 o'clock. That series is tied at 1. The Toronto Blue Jays are looking to snap a 4-game losing skid. They're back at Rogers Center tonight, beginning a 3-game series with the LA Angels. The first pitch is set for 7:07. The Toronto Tempo are going to make history tonight. They're playing their first ever WNBA game. Tip-off with the Washington Mystics is set for 7:30. We turn our attention to golf on the LPGA Tour. Andrea Lee, a first-round lead at the Mizuho Championship, that tournament taking place in New Jersey. Canadian Nick Taylor is just 3 shots off the lead after the first round of the Truist Championship. Martin Laird has a 1-shot lead through 18 holes in Charlotte. Athletes from the Quinte Legion Lynx set several meet records during recent track and field competitions across Eastern Ontario. Charlie Sage and Isla Bibby both earned multiple gold medals and established new benchmarks in pole vault events in Kingston and Brockville. Top results were also recorded by Bayside's Josh Thomas and Kem Kempka, with Hudson Brown and Griffin Coffey securing additional podium finishes. The outdoor season continues at Marianne Sills Park with the Bay of Quinte Invitational today and the high school competitions next Wednesday. And that's sports. I'm Tim Durkin.
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0: getting ourselves together. No, we're not Undone, but the Guess Who, yes, that was a great hit for theirs, of course, Undone, CJBQ 618, Brian DeCare, and it's a Friday morning as we head into Mom's Day weekend, and you are invited out to tomorrow. That's a Saturday, Christ Church, 39 Everett in Belleville. That's their Mother's Day tea that they're holding in a bake sale tomorrow from 1 till 3. Come on out, check out delicious food, lots of fun, fellowship, $10 per person, and tickets will be available at the church, so you can pick them up today, or they'll be made available at the door, and you're certainly very welcome to attend. Well, Val Bertinelli, the actress, of course, you might remember her from the 70s show One Day at a Time. She was on that. And then more recently, well, a series that's been off the air for quite some time, but Hot in Cleveland with Jane Leaves and Betty White. Well, she is in a flick here. It's called Love Again. She plays a character, Carolyn, and she is a woman navigating the heartbreak of her husband, Henry, played by Henry Cizerny. Henry's early onset Alzheimer's diagnosis. And she says, talks in an interview that she had about what attracted her to the project.
1: Nancy Silvers wrote such a stunning script. I mean, from the moment I read it, I'm like, I'm in. There's the real human behavior, the humor, the sadness, the grief, the heartbreak. It's just got everything.
2: It sounds like real life.
0: And Valerie went on to say that, bringing her own grief to the role of Carolyn was very therapeutic for her.
1: It was incredibly therapeutic because I had been holding on to a lot of this grief that I had just experienced over the last few years, even. And sometimes there's not a lot, as anybody who's ever been through it, there's not a lot of places to put it sometimes. Mm. And you just have to carry on and just put your smile on your face and go do your job. And sometimes you just want to fall apart. And I think you can see that happen to Caroline in this movie where she's just trying to hold it together. And I just identified with her.
0: There we go. Valerie Bertinelli, her film Love Again. It premieres on Lifetime tomorrow. 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Relax, they've got this. Sun cloud mix and maybe some showers this afternoon, late in the afternoon, it says here. 13-year high, more rain early in the evening, then it'll clear out, an overnight low of +3. And for the weekend, a sun cloud mix, chance of a late afternoon or maybe early evening shower for Saturday, the high 16. For Mom's Day, cloudy with some sunny breaks and a high of 14. Right now, 3 degrees at CJBQ.
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0: Good morning. It's 6:30. I'm Tim Durkin with your CJBQ News Update. Sun and cloud. We could have a late afternoon or early evening shower and 13 today. 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
0: A hearing for Prince Edward County's 2026 municipal election ballot question proceeded this week, despite the absence of the person who filed the appeal. The individual, who was a no-show at Shire Hall Wednesday, reportedly requested that Ontario's chief electoral officer move forward with the appeal to the question on this fall's ballot. A source indicates the municipality had to dedicate significant time and resources to prepare for the hearing, which centers on whether a proposed third-party review of council size and ward boundaries should take place. Hearing officer James Ayers has reserved his decision on the matter, with a final ruling expected in the coming weeks. We have more at Quinney News Online. Police in Brockville say a teen faces first-degree murder charges after three people were found dead inside a home. Officers say they responded yesterday to a 911 call to a home on Cartier Court in the border city's North End, where they deemed the death suspicious. Investigators arrested a 17-year-old on the city's outskirts. Police alleged the teen and the victims knew one another and do not believe the killings were random. While the world awaits news on a peace deal between the U.S. and Iran, officials with the United Arab Emirates say the country's air defenses have been intercepting drone and missile fire overnight. Hours earlier, the American military said it intercepted Iranian attacks on three U.S. naval ships as they transited the Strait of Hormuz. President Donald Trump vowing Iran will feel, quote, a lot of pain if they don't sign a peace deal. The political landscape in England is shifting. Partial results from today's local elections showing large losses for Prime Minister Keir Starmer's governing Labour Party. The benefactor of these changes appears to be the hard right Reform UK party led by Nigel Farage, which is seeing gains in working class areas in England's north. Pierre Poilievre urging conservatives to keep winning debates and fighting for the country. Poilievre said the material difference between the Mark Carney Liberals and the Justin Trudeau Libs is an illusion, evidenced by high government spending and deficits and the lack of progress on the major projects Carney pledged would be built at speeds not seen in generations.
3: Imitation is the highest form of flattery, but imitation without action is an illusion. They're not actually implementing what they promised or the policies that they stole, and the results speak for themselves.
0: He was talking at the Canada Strong and Free Network, an event that's billed as the country's largest gathering of the conservative movement. Former U.S. President Barack Obama in Toronto today, delivering a keynote speech at a Canadian think tank. The 44th president set to headline Canada's 2020s gala at the Fairmont Royal York. The Quinney West Chamber of Commerce is calling it one for the record books. According to organizers, a record 114 vendors part of the Bay of Quinte Home Show at the arena in downtown Trenton. A wide range of industries, including home improvement, renos, landscaping, decor, and more. Nearly 2,000 people attended the event April 24th to 26th. That's the news. Sun and cloud today. Chance of a late afternoon or early evening shower in 13. Tonight, cloudy, chance of an early evening shower, then clearing the low 3. Tomorrow, sun and cloud, chance of a late afternoon or early evening shower in 16. Sunday, cloudy with sunny periods at 14. Sun and cloud for Monday and Tuesday, temperatures around 14. 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The Ontario Senior Lacrosse League has arrived in the Quinte region. Starting tonight, the Belleville Kodiaks will play their first ever game in the Senior B Loop. They're an affiliate of the Coburg Kodiaks, which has several professional lacrosse players that play out of the NLL. Co-founder Josh Hill spoke to Quinte News about tonight's game in Brooklyn and about the league and the team.
4: A lot of these guys, they played Junior A lacrosse, Junior B lacrosse. Some of them are, you know, NCAA athletes, you know, Division II, Division I. Their goal is to play Senior A in the MSL and to play in the NLL.
0: He says they're looking for lots of support, and they seem to have it in the Quinte region.
4: It's a great game. It's similar to hockey in the sense that it is very physical. It's very fast-paced. It's definitely one that people seem to enjoy checking out, whether it's their first time or their first time in 40 years.
0: So tonight, they're in Whitby to take on the Brooklyn Merchants in their opening game. Their home opener is tomorrow night, 7 o'clock at the Wally Dever against the Owen Sound North Stars. The Buffalo Sabres look to take a 2-0 series lead against the Montreal Canadiens tonight. The Habs look for the split before they head back to La Belle Province. Puck drop in New York State is tonight at 7 o'clock. The late game tonight, the Vegas Golden Knights in Anaheim to take on the Ducks. 9:30, things get underway there. Kingston's Taylor Hall and the Carolina Hurricanes one win away from the Final Four. They secured a Game 3 win last night, a 4-1 final. Game 4 in Philly, Saturday, 6 p.m. The Ottawa Charge back on the ice tonight, looking to grab a 2-1 series lead in their PWHL semifinal. Puck drop in the nation's capital, 7 o'clock against the Fleet. Montreal got a 2-1 win at Minnesota last night, and with a win tonight, they can take out the Frost, the team that's won both league championships so far. Montreal looking to get their first ever trip to the final, an 8:30 puck drop. The Toronto Blue Jays begin a home series tonight against the LA Angels. The first pitch is slated for 7:07. The WNBA will tip off north of the border for their first ever regular season game. The Toronto Tempo host the Washington Mystics. Things get underway at 7:30. In golf, Canadian Nick Taylor, 3 shots off the lead after the first round of the Truist Championship in Charlotte. Martin Laird, the leader. On the LPGA Tour, Andrea Lee had the first round lead at the Mizuho Championship in Jersey. Several Quinte Legion Lynx athletes established new records at track and field events in Kingston and Brockville over the past week. Charlie Sage and Isla Bibby both set meet records in pole vault. Sage taking double gold in Brockville, Bibby ranking 2nd provincially. Additional top finishes included gold medals for Bayside Secondary's Josh Thomas and Kem Kemka, alongside podium placements for Hudson Brown and Griffin Coffey. At Marianne Sills Park today, local competition continues with the Bay of Quinte Invitational. The high school championships go next Wednesday. And that's sports.
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7: Technology is making the war on insects very one-sided and not so much in favor of the bugs. Now, most homeowners prefer to never see an insect in our houses, eating our plants or stinging us. Unfortunately for the bugs, people have gotten very good at getting rid of them. So with foggers, stronger sprays, LED traps, even carbon lures, we are hurting both the good and the bad and not really paying attention to the difference. So let me say this. Up to 95% of the plants on this planet need an insect in some form, and one in every 3 bites of food that you eat actually is as a result of an insect. So before you run for that can of DEET, ask yourself, is this insect really a problem? If you want to take care of the planet, start by planting native species, creating bug shelters, limiting nighttime outdoor lights, and converting parts of your lawn into meadows with diverse pollinator-friendly plants.
5: Perfect morning.

0: are together with you, together forever, Rick Astley, number one tune for Rick. It is 6:43. It's a Friday morning as we head into the Mom's Day weekend, of course. Mom's Day coming up on Sunday, and time to see what the weather picture holds for dear old Mom. And radar weather brought to you this morning by Belleville Toyota. Your next vehicle is closer than you think. Belleville Toyota, Millennium Parkway. And I say good morning to Kevin Williams. How are you?
1: Brian, doing okay. How about you? Good morning, and hope you're doing well.
0: Yeah, doing great. Yesterday was an enjoyable day, but I find, you know, the temperatures, I know they're trying to warm up as best they can, but even with that slight breeze, it puts a bit of a chill in the air for sure.
1: Yeah, it does, Brian. I will say this, temperatures will moderate a little bit this weekend. There'll be more cool air, though, coming in for next week. But after that, there are some signs that the week after, the week of the 18th, might actually genuinely have several relatively warm days to look forward to. In the meantime, we've got the weekend ahead. Every weekend matters, so let's talk about it. We've got a disturbance sliding through today. Nice morning going for us. Clouds will thicken up a bit this morning. There can be a brief shower, but most of the day dry. Tonight should be dry, a little frosty again. Most of tomorrow looks dry. The best chance of rain over the next several days will be late tomorrow afternoon, tomorrow night, Brian, as the disturbance moves through the area. But I do believe it'll move out first thing Sunday morning, so that should salvage at least a decent part of Mother's Day. Not suggesting it's a glorious day, but right now, other than the chance of a shower early, it looks dry with a bit of sun. So in forecast form for the day today, varying amounts of cloud cover with some sun. A brief shower, can't rule it out. Most of the day dry, the high 13. Then partly cloudy tonight, chilly again, some patchy late night frost again as well, the low plus 3. For tomorrow, it's a mix of sun and cloud, the high 16. Be a few scattered showers in the area late tomorrow afternoon and tomorrow night. Then Sunday, clouds give way to some sunshine with a high temperature of 14. Brian?
0: Alrighty, thank you very much, Kevin. Have a great Friday and enjoy your weekend.
1: You as well, Brian. Thank you.
0: Right now, 3 degrees at CJBQ.
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0: TJBQ, 10 away from 7 o'clock. Brian DeCare, welcome to a Friday morning. Chicken and biscuits served up for breakfast for you. Colt Ford and Gord Bamford. And it is hard to believe now, less than 2 months away from the Holyrood Jamboree up on Harmony Road. 18th annual one coming up in July. And Gord Bamford, he's going to be there to entertain you on the Friday night. Kicks off Thursday with the Martin Boys. Jade Eagleson in on Saturday. And lots of great entertainment in between. The likes of, we have Jaina LaDuke, Sean Carson, Naomi Bristol will be there, Texas Tuxedo, and a whole lot more, Ambush Mudman, and it'll be a great affair. So grab your tickets, and of course, as always, a portion of the proceeds helping out Campfire Circle. That's kids fighting cancer. So check it all out. HollyroodJamboree.com is the place to go to. Well, a big to-do tonight for women in the NBA and Toronto Tempo. New women's franchise in the WNBA. They'll be playing their first game ever, and they welcome the Washington Mystics, and the tip-off is 7:30. So that'll be exciting stuff for sure. With the weather picture, sun-cloud mix, could see some rain later on this afternoon. I'd take your umbrella just in case, a high of 13, and right now it is 3 degrees at CJBQ.
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Hodgsville Collins, you can't hurry love on CJBQ. Couple away from 7, news, weather, and sports ahead. Hey, let's take this opportunity now. We'll play Memories of Mom and a chance for you to win a great Mother's Day package. And call us, and if you haven't won anything from Quinny Broadcasting in the last 30 days, give us a memory of Mom. And if you have a request there, that'd be great as well. We'll get that on for you. And if your name is drawn, and that, of course, will make the draw before 9 o'clock, win a gift card to Carson's Garden and Market. That's $150 there, as well a gift card to Chilango's Mexican Restaurant. So give me a ring, 969-1545. Do a little bopping with the blues, powder blues, to the news on CJBQ.

0: Good morning. It's 7 o'clock. I'm Tim Durkin with your CJBQ News Update. Sun and cloud. Chance of showers late this afternoon and 13. 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
0: A 17-year-old is in custody facing first-degree murder charges following the discovery of three bodies in a Brockville home. Police responding to a 911 call on Cartier Court yesterday, later arresting the teen on the city's outskirts after deeming the death suspicious. Investigators say the suspect and the victims knew one another. They're reassuring the public the killings were not a random act. The youth, who was also charged with assaulting an officer during the arrest, scheduled for a bail hearing in court today. Quinte Conservation has issued a shoreline condition statement for Lake Ontario and the Bay of Quinte as water levels reach 75.3 meters. The authority says the International Lake Ontario St. Lawrence River Board is predicting the lake will peak between now and next month, likely remaining 20 to 40 centimeters below previous record highs. Officials note strong winds could still lead to localized flooding in low-lying areas. Residents in flood-prone zones encouraged to monitor local weather forecasts until the current advisory expires May 28th. The person appealing a ballot question for the 2026 municipal election in Prince Edward was a no-show at this week's hearing in the county. Here's Alana Cameron.
3: Wednesday at Prince Edward County's council chambers, Ontario's chief electoral officer held an appeal hearing regarding the ballot question, are you in favor of a third-party review of council size and related ward boundaries? A bylaw was passed earlier this year to add the question with the requirements that at least 50% of the eligible electors vote on the question and more than 50% of the voters are in favor. Quinte News has confirmed the person requesting the appeal never attended the hearing, however, did request the hearing to proceed in her absence. A source tells us the municipality spent a lot of time and resources on the hearing. The hearing officer, James Ayers, has reserved his decision, which should be known in the next few weeks. Alana Cameron, Quinte News.
0: A local MP has tabled a number of petitions to the House of Commons calling on the feds to immediately halt the Alto High-Speed Rail project. Hastings, Lennox, and Addington, Tyendinega MP Shelby Cramp-Nyman says the petitions were signed by thousands of concerned constituents.
4: They cite a number of very legitimate concerns, including heavy-handed expropriation, dividing up communities with no level crossing, the proposed cost, and the questionable benefits the project offers.
0: The high-speed rail network under development would connect Quebec City to Toronto. There's good economic news in Quinte West. Here's John Spitters.
5: Goodfellow Inc., a large Quebec-based value-added wood products manufacturer and distributor, has purchased 12 acres of land in Trenton's North Murray Industrial Park. 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Goodfellow plans to build a 50,000-square-foot facility with room for expansion in the future. It's hoped that construction can begin in the first half of next year, and initially it would employ about 20 people. The company and the city of Quinte West now working on a site plan agreement. John Spitters, Quinte News.
0: Remember, you can get the latest news anytime at QuinteNews.com. 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
7: Here's our forecast for the Quinte area. We'll have varying amounts of cloudiness today, which will include some sunshine at times. Also, a brief shower in a couple of spots. The high temperature, 13. Partly cloudy tonight. Again, patchy late night frost, a low plus 3. Tomorrow, a little milder. A mix of sun and cloud, the high 16. There'll be a few showers in the area late tomorrow afternoon and tomorrow night. On Sunday, morning cloud breaking for some sunshine, the high 14. From the CJBQ Radar Weather Center, I'm meteorologist Kevin Williams.
8: Right now, it's 3 degrees at 800 CJBQ.
6: Quinty's on-time traffic.
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9: It's still a clear drive on Belleville and Trenton streets. Highways 62 and 37 are moving well in both directions. The 401 is also clear heading out towards Napanee or Brighton, and Highway 49 is smooth sailing towards Marysville. 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With the latest traffic, I'm Antonia Altabonte.
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0: The Bay of Quinte region launching into its first weekend of high-level lacrosse. The Belleville Kodiaks are an expansion team in the Ontario Series Lacrosse League, a senior B-loop with seven teams provincially. They're affiliated with the Coburg Kodiaks of the Major Series Lacrosse League. Now, that league includes many pro players from the NLL or National Lacrosse League. Josh Hill is the co-founder of the Belleville Kodiaks.
11: It's been a bit of an adventure. We're an expansion team. We're the seventh team in this league. With kind of having no starting player base, we kind of had to rely on some of the draft picks from Coburg. We did have some open tryouts.
0: He says there are some local players, too.
11: We're playing under the Wally Dever. It's a little smaller, too, which hopefully we can fill the barn and get her rocking pretty good.
0: Kodiaks play their first ever game tonight in Whitby against the Brooklyn Merchants at 8 p.m., the home opener for Belleville tomorrow night against Owen Sound at 7 o'clock at the Wally Dever. The NHL is seeing one team cruise in the East, the other out of the West. Colorado is undefeated so far in their first round, as are the Carolina Hurricanes. They scored a 4-1 win at the Philadelphia Flyers last night, and with a Game 4 win tomorrow in Pennsylvania, can move on to the Final Four. Tonight, the Buffalo Sabres look to jump out to a 2-0 series lead against the Montreal Canadiens. The Habs and Sabres have puck drop at 7 o'clock. The Anaheim Ducks look to grab a 2-1 series lead with the home crowd on their side tonight. Vegas in town, a 9:30 puck drop. In the PWHL, the Montreal Victoire got a 2-1 win over the Minnesota Frost. They now lead that round series 2-1. With a win tonight, Montreal can punch their ticket to the league championship. Both years so far have been won by Minnesota. The Ottawa Charge looking to use the home crowd to their advantage. They welcome the Boston Fleet at 7 o'clock. That series is tied at 1. The Toronto Blue Jays are looking to snap a 4-game losing skid. They're back at Rogers Centre tonight, beginning a 3-game series with the LA Angels. The first pitch is set for 7:07. The Toronto Tempo are going to make history tonight. They're playing their first ever WNBA game. Tip-off with the Washington Mystics is set for 7:30. We turn our attention to golf on the LPGA Tour. Andrea Lee, a first-round lead at the Mizuho Championship, that tournament taking place in New Jersey. Canadian Nick Taylor is just 3 shots off the lead after the first round of the Truist Championship. Martin Laird has a 1-shot lead through 18 holes in Charlotte. Athletes from the Quinte Legion Lynx set several meet records during recent track and field competitions across Eastern Ontario. Charlie Sage and Isla Bibby both earned multiple gold medals and established new benchmarks in pole vault events in Kingston and Brockville. Top results were also recorded by Bayside's Josh Thomas and Kem Kemka, with Hudson Brown and Griffin Coffey securing additional podium finishes. The outdoor season continues at Marianne Sills Park with the Bay of Quinte Invitational today and the high school competitions next Wednesday. And that's sports. I'm Tim Durkin.
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0: listen to the music, Doobie Brothers, 800 CJBQ. Hey, we've got a sunny, a little bit of a cloud mixture in there, morning as far as Friday goes, heading on into Mom's Day. And coming up tomorrow, it's Saturday, it's open mic with Mark Russell. Come on by, and that's at the Branch 160 in Wellington, 2 to 5 o'clock, that's on. Admission is free, so come on out and let your talent shine there again with an open mic with Mark Russell. Well, as mentioned, it is, of course, Mother's Day weekend, and here's a list. You know, Mom, she does a lot, and be thankful for all that she does. Top 10 things that Mom constantly performs. Number 10 and 9 are kind of similar. She is the boss. She is the chief executive officer, chief operating officer. She acts as a secretary. Number 7, chief financial officer. Yeah, you go to Mom if you need a little cash for spending. She's also a professor and a teacher. 40% of this survey responding to her as a professor and a teacher. Hey, you got to get to those games, baseball, hockey, whatever. She's a chauffeur, event planner. She's kind of, lays out the schedule. Number 3, she's a guidance counselor. Number 2, very important, keeps you fed. 57% say that, it's important that she's at number 2 as a chef. And number 1 is the number 1 duty she performs, never ending and probably thankless too. A cleaning position. Yep, she cleans the house from top to bottom, keeping your life free of the dust bunnies and keeping it spick and span. With the weather picture for this Friday, it is brought to you this hour by Brad Warner, Royal LePage, Pro Alliance Realty. 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Have Warner in your corner. Sun cloud mix, maybe some rain later this afternoon, a high of 13. Showers early this evening, then it'll clear out overnight. But wow, looking at a low of just 3 degrees. Sun cloud mixture, again, could run into late afternoon or early evening shower for Saturday and 16, your high. And for Mom's Day itself, cloudy with some sunny breaks and 14. Right now, 3 degrees at CJBQ and the birthday bash. Birthdays and anniversaries next.
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0: It's the birthday bash. Friday is now May the 8th, and leading it off, it says a big birthday shout-out to Marty Cooney of Sterling. It says, hope you have a wonderful day and enjoying all that makes you happy. Love the McCalls and the Carmen, sending you their best today. Happy birthday, it says, to one special lady. That would be out to Nancy Monk. Love from Grayson, Wesley, Thomas, Zach Piper, and from Joey. Happy birthday wishes, Carla Perry says, hope you have a great day. That's all the best from Uncle Al and Aunt Donna. Happy birthday, it says, to the best mom and grandma. That'd be Kathy Whalen celebrating today. It says, thank you for all that you do for us. We love you and look forward to celebrating with you tonight. That's love from all of your family. Happy birthday wishes to Carrie McCall of Madoc. Have yourself a great day, it says, Carrie, and that's from your friend Donna. And a big happy birthday shout-out goes another one to Carrie McCall of Madoc, wishing you a wonderful day filled with love, laughter, and happiness. Lots of love from your entire family, it says, especially from the grandkids who love you very much. Enjoy your day. Have a great one. And an anniversary wish, it says, out to Dave and Dorothy McMaster, celebrating 61 years of wedded bliss today. This special wish comes with lots of love and best wishes from all of your family and friends. Have a wonderful day. Well, if you're celebrating your birthday, you're celebrating it right along with these folk on our celebrity list. Naturalist Sir David Attenborough is 100 today. From the Captain and Tennille, Tony Tennille is 86. We'll hear from her in a moment. And, of course, her husband, Daryl Dragon. Country musician Billy Burnett is 73. Actress Melissa Gilbert from Little House on the Prairie is 62. Singer Enrique Iglesias is 51. And some folk from the long past, we have comedian Acerbic at that. Mr. Mirth, Don Rickles, would have celebrated the birthday today, as would have world heavyweight boxing champ Sonny Liston. 50s singer Rick Nelson, born on this date in 1940, would have celebrated as well. Well, let's make the draw first up for the birthday cake. And out of the hat comes the name. Congrats to Kathy Whalen. Kathy, either you are a family member. You can drop by the studios at 10 South Front and pick up the voucher and take that over to McDowell's Bakery Department. They'll present you with a freshly baked 8-inch birthday cake to help you celebrate your day today. And, of course, it is Friday and time to make the draw. That's for our anniversary couple of the week. And that is good for a $50 gift certificate. That's for use at the Boathouse Seafood Restaurant on beautiful Victoria Harbor here in Belleville. And our winner for the week, happy anniversary, Alan and Lynn Simpson. And you folks as well can drop by the studio, pick up your gift card to enjoy at the Boathouse Seafood Restaurant. And a reminder, if you do have a birthday greeting or an anniversary you would like to get in to us and get on the air, then give us an email. Go to cjbq.com and follow the links. And, of course, as always, with your prize pickups, front desk at Quinney Broadcasting, closed over the noon hour between 12:30 and 1:30.
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to deal. That will keep us together. 727, the news package. Kim Durkin is ahead. Out of the blue, Johnny Reed. 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
2: A hearing for Prince Edward County's 2026 municipal election ballot question proceeded this week, despite the absence of the person who filed the appeal. The individual, who was a no-show at Shire Hall Wednesday, reportedly requested that Ontario's chief electoral officer move forward with the appeal to the question on this fall's ballot. A source indicates the municipality had to dedicate significant time and resources to prepare for the hearing, which centers on whether a proposed third-party review of council size and ward boundaries should take place. Hearing officer James Ayers has reserved his decision on the matter, with a final ruling expected in the coming weeks. We have more at Quinney News Online. Police in Brockville say a teen faces first-degree murder charges after three people were found dead inside a home. Officers say they responded yesterday to a 911 call to a home on Cartier Court in the Border City's North End, where they deemed the death suspicious. Investigators arrested a 17-year-old on the city's outskirts. Police alleged the teen and the victims knew one another and do not believe the killings were random. While the world awaits news on a peace deal between the U.S. and Iran, officials with the United Arab Emirates say the country's air defenses have been intercepting drone and missile fire overnight. Hours earlier, the American military said it intercepted Iranian attacks on three U.S. naval ships as they transited the Strait of Hormuz. President Donald Trump vowing Iran will feel, quote, a lot of pain if they don't sign a peace deal. A local MP has tabled a number of petitions to the House of Commons calling on the federal government to immediately halt the Alto high-speed rail project. In the House yesterday, Hastings, Lennox and Addington, Tyne and Onega member Shelby Cramp Nyman says the petitions were signed by thousands of concerned constituents. She says the petitions raise serious questions about heavy-handed expropriation, the division of communities, soaring costs, and the questionable benefits of the project. The high-speed rail network under development would connect Quebec City to Toronto. It seems local builders and potential home buyers are liking the HST rebate program offered by the federal and provincial governments. Quinney West Councillor David O'Neill told the Quinney West Economic Development Commission yesterday construction companies were seeing a decided upswing in demand for new housing, especially single-family homes, ever since the HST rebate was announced. Depending on the type of home, the rebate could lead to a savings ranging from several thousand dollars to over $100,000 a unit. The Quinney West Chamber of Commerce is calling it one for the record books. According to organizers, a record 114 vendors part of the Bay of Quinney Home Show at the arena in downtown Trenton. A wide range of industries, including home improvement, renos, landscaping, decor, and more. Nearly 2,000 people attended the event April 24th to 26th. That's the news. Sun and cloud today, chance of a late afternoon or early evening shower in 13. Tonight, cloudy, chance of an early evening shower, then clearing the low 3. Tomorrow, sun and cloud, chance of a late afternoon or early evening shower in 16. Sunday, cloudy with sunny periods at 14. Sun and cloud for Monday and Tuesday, temperatures around 14. 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The Ontario Senior Lacrosse League has arrived in the Quinney region. Starting tonight, the Belleville Kodiaks will play their first ever game in the Senior B Loop. They're an affiliate of the Coburg Kodiaks, which has several professional lacrosse players that play out of the NLL. Co-founder Josh Hill spoke to Quinny News about tonight's game in Brooklyn and about the league and the team.
0: A lot of these guys, they played junior A lacrosse, junior B lacrosse. Some of them are, you know, NCAA athletes, you know, Division II, Division I. Their goal is to play senior A and in the MSL and to play in the NLL.
2: He says they're looking for lots of support, and they seem to have it in the Quinny region.
0: It's a great game. It's similar to hockey in the sense that it is very physical. It's very fast-paced. It's definitely one that people seem to enjoy checking out, whether it's their first time or their first time in 40 years.
2: So tonight, they're in Whitby to take on the Brooklyn Merchants in their opening game. Their home opener is tomorrow night, 7 o'clock at the Wally Dever against the Owen Sound North Stars. The Buffalo Sabres look to take a 2-0 series lead against the Montreal Canadiens tonight. The Habs look for the split before they head back to La Belle Province. Puck drop in New York State is tonight at 7 o'clock. The late game tonight, the Vegas Golden Knights in Anaheim to take on the Ducks. 9:30, things get underway there. Kingston's Taylor Hall and the Carolina Hurricanes one win away from the Final Four. They secured a Game 3 win last night, a 4-1 final. Game 4 in Philly, Saturday, 6 p.m. The Ottawa Charge back on the ice tonight, looking to grab a 2-1 series lead in their PWHL semifinal. Puck drop in the nation's capital, 7 o'clock against the Fleet. Montreal got a 2-1 win at Minnesota last night, and with a win tonight, they can take out the Frost, the team that's won both league championships so far. Montreal looking to get their first ever trip to the final, an 8:30 puck drop. The Toronto Blue Jays begin a home series tonight against the LA Angels. The first pitch is slated for 7:07. The WNBA will tip off north of the border for their first ever regular season game. The Toronto Tempo host the Washington Mystics. Things get underway at 7:30. In golf, Canadian Nick Taylor, 3 shots off the lead after the first round of the Truist Championship in Charlotte. Martin Laird, the leader. On the LPGA Tour, Andrea Lee had the first round lead at the Mizuho Championship in Jersey. Several Quinty Legion Lynx athletes established new records at track and field events in Kingston and Brockville over the past week. Charlie Sage and Isla Bibby both set meet records in pole vault. Sage taking double gold in Brockville, Bibby ranking second provincially. Additional top finishes included gold medals for Bayside Secondary's Josh Thomas and Kem Kemka, alongside podium placements for Hudson Brown and Griffin Coffey. At Marianne Sills Park today, local competition continues with the Bay of Quinte Invitational. The high school championships go next Wednesday. And that's sports.
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4: All right, it is 7:39, and it's time for Memories of Mom. I have a contestant on the line here going to qualify for a great Mother's Day package, Carson's Garden and Market, $150 gift card, and Chilango's Mexican Restaurant, $100 card. Hey, to the phone lines we go. CJBQ, who do I have on the line?
5: Betty Salisbury.
4: Betty, where are you calling from?
5: I'm calling from Belleville.
4: Do you have a memory? First up, what's your mom's name?
5: My mom's name was June.
4: June. And is she still with us?
5: No, she's not.
4: Sorry to hear that. But did you have a memory to share?
5: She just come outside and played skipping with me and my friends all the time. And yeah, I just have lots of memories of her. She was a great, great woman.
4: And is there a particular song that you'd like to dedicate to your mom?
5: Oh, I'd love to dedicate Crystal Chandelier's Charlie Proud. She just loved him.
4: All righty. Well, we'll play that for you, and good luck in the draw.
5: Thank you. Thank you so much.

Good morning. It's 7:30. I'm Tim Durkin with your CJBQ News update. Sun and cloud, chance of showers late this afternoon, and 13. The news from Mapledale Cheese Factory. Satisfy your Mapledale cheese craving today. Highway 37, 10 minutes

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0: Nicole Bachman, and She's So High. CJBQ is a 7:46, and it's a Friday morning heading on into the weekend. Mom's Day, of course, ahead. And with that, we'll look at the Mom's Day forecast now with Kevin Williams, the radar weather, brought to you this hour by Crozier Heating and Air, a breath of fresh air for over 25 years. 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And I say good morning to Kevin Williams.
1: Brian, thank you, and good morning, and a good morning to all. Well, every weekend this time of year matters, and this weekend weather looks okay. It's not going to be award-winning, but it looks decent. We'll give it probably a B if we're to rate it, not an A+, not an F, but a B, because there will be some showers around, mostly late tomorrow afternoon, tomorrow night. Otherwise, the weekend looks dry with some sun, and temperatures that'll moderate a little bit from the recent chill. Our forecast for today, variable cloud cover. We'll have some sunshine, but also a brief shower in spots. The high today, 13. Partly cloudy tonight, a little chilly, and again, like last night, some pockets of late-night frost, the low +3. For tomorrow, a mix of cloud and sunshine, the high 16, but as I mentioned, there'll be some showers around late tomorrow afternoon, tomorrow night. Then for Sunday, an early shower possible. Otherwise, clouds break for some sunshine, the Sunday high 14. From the CJBQ Radar Weather Center, I'm Kevin Williams.
0: Right now, it's 5 degrees at 800 CJBQ.
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0: Hamilton, Joe, Frank, and Reynolds. Falling in love again. It is 7:53. Heading on up to your major morning look at news, weather, and sports. And that's, of course, coming up at 8 o'clock. Coming up on Sunday, this Sunday, Mom's Day, it is the final open mic of the season. That's for the Marmor Crow Valley Lions Club at the Community Center on Victoria Street. It's 1 in the afternoon till 4:30, so come on out and to have some fun. $5 gets you into the excitement there, and the entertainers are free, and you can purchase. They have sandwiches, donuts, and coffee, tea, and drinks, and entertainers, as I say, free. Oh, 50-50 draw. That's what I meant to get in there. And for more info, you can give Leo a call, 613-849-8026. That is 849-8026. Well, I see that Maggie Kang, a Toronto native, of course, she was behind the Oscar-winning animated flick K-pop Demon Hunters. She's been given the key to the city of Toronto. Maggie Kang was surprised on stage after a panel about her film's success, and Mayor Olivia Chow presenting the key and spoke about how Korean-Canadian filmmakers' accomplishments will inspire future generations. K-pop Demon Hunters has become, by the way, Netflix's most watched film of all time, and it has been greenlit for a sequel. Weather-wise, sun cloud, mixed chance of showers late in the afternoon, a high of 13 right now, 5 degrees at CJBQ.
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2: Are you exhausted by other people's anger? I'm Dr. Julie Galthorpe with In the Moment. 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If you are feeling anger fatigue, it's time to take back your calm. Understand that when you witness anger, you are seeing a response to feeling trapped, controlled, anxious, and a perception that things are unfair, unjust, or unsafe. If we see someone rage inappropriately in a business setting, most likely they perceive something as unfair or that they are not being heard. Angry people exhaust everyone around them because they have a need to pull others in to feel validated that you see their point or are looking for someone to engage with. If you are someone who has difficulty managing anger, understand that you are responsible for you. Outbursts of anger can be symptomatic of something else like trauma or depression. The best thing you can do is learn to tune into your body response so you know how to settle and ground yourself. Finally, shut down the blaming commentary. If you choose to participate, you are fueling your own anger.
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14: Good morning, I'm Tim Durkin. We're looking at a sun-cloud mix with a chance of a late afternoon shower today and 13. 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
14: A 17-year-old is in custody facing first-degree murder charges following the discovery of three bodies in a Brockville home. Police responding to a 911 call on Cartier Court yesterday, later arresting the teen on the city's outskirts after deeming the death suspicious. Investigators say the suspect and the victims knew each other, and they are reassuring the public the killings were not a random act. The youth, who was also charged with assaulting an officer during his arrest, scheduled for a bail hearing in court today. Quinte Conservation has issued a shorelines condition statement for Lake Ontario and the Bay of Quinte as water levels reach over 75 meters this spring. The authority says the International Lake Ontario St. Lawrence River Board is predicting the lake will peak between now and likely June, remaining 20 to 40 centimeters below previous high records. Officials note strong winds could still lead to localized flooding in some areas. Residents in flood-prone zones encouraged to monitor local weather forecasts till current advisories expire at the end of May. The person appealing a ballot question for the 2026 municipal election, a no-show at this week's hearing. Here's Alana Cameron.
16: Wednesday at Prince Edward County's council chambers, Ontario's chief electoral officer held an appeal hearing regarding the ballot question, are you in favor of a third-party review of council size and related ward boundaries? A bylaw was passed earlier this year to add the question with the requirements that at least 50% of the eligible electors vote on the question and more than 50% of the voters are in favor. Quinte News has confirmed the person requesting the appeal never attended the hearing, however, did request the hearing to proceed in her absence. A source tells us the municipality spent a lot of time and resources on the hearing. The hearing officer, James Ayers, has reserved his decision, which should be known in the next few weeks. Alana Cameron, Quinte News.
14: A local MP has tabled a number of petitions to the House of Commons, calling on the feds to immediately halt the Alto high-speed rail project. In the House yesterday, Hastings, Lennox, and Addington, Tyandinega MP Shelby Cramp-Nyman said the petitions were signed by thousands of constituents.
17: They cite a number of very legitimate concerns, including heavy-handed expropriation, dividing up communities with no level crossing, the proposed cost, and the questionable benefits the project offers.
14: The high-speed rail network under development connects Quebec City to Toronto, if approved. There's good economic news in the city of Quinte West. Veteran reporter John Spitters files the details.
18: Goodfellow Inc., a large Quebec-based value-added wood products manufacturer and distributor, has purchased 12 acres of land in Trenton's North Murray Industrial Park. That property was the last available in the park. Goodfellow plans to build a 50,000-square-foot facility with room for expansion in the future. It's hoped that construction can begin in the first half of next year, and initially it would employ about 20 people. The company and the city of Quinte West now working on a site plan agreement. John Spitters, Quinte News.
14: President Donald Trump says the ceasefire with Iran is still on, despite Iranian attacks on three U.S. naval destroyers and the U.S. Navy's response. Officials say the destroyers were not harmed. ABC News senior Pentagon reporter Louis Martinez spoke with the ABC podcast. Start here.
19: We got confirmation that there were three U.S. Navy destroyers that had been in the Persian Gulf, and as they were transiting out of the Persian Gulf through the Strait of Hormuz, they came under significant Iranian fire. We're talking drones, we're talking missiles, we're talking even small fast boats were headed towards the destroyers.
14: And Donald Trump called the strikes, quote, a love tap that targeted command and control areas and missile launch locations on Iranian soil. Oil prices this morning once again hovering around $100 a barrel for the international standard Brent crude as the word and the world waits to see if the U.S. and Iran will be able to reach an agreement. Here's ABC's Perry Rossum.
20: More signs of the economic toll of the war, both good and bad. Good for the oil companies reaping profits off high gas prices. Shell now reporting a nearly $7 billion profit last quarter. One executive saying the volatility has created opportunities. But on the road, fewer opportunities. More Uber and Lyft drivers now quitting, unable to make ends meet.
14: The CBC reporting gas averaging $1.88 in Canada. BC Premier David Eby says the community of Tumbler Ridge will soon have a new secondary school. He says February's mass shooting has changed people's lives forever. And the province and local school board hear that residents don't want to go back to the old school site. He says the board consulted survivors, victims, relatives, and others about the right path forward. The teen shooter killed two family members in their home before killing five students and an EA. At the school. Statistics Canada expected to release its latest reading on the job market this morning when it publishes its labor force survey for April.
21: Economists expect 15,000 jobs were added in April, while the unemployment rate remained unchanged at 6.7%. In March, employers added 14,000 jobs. The report comes as Canadian businesses deal with high oil prices caused by the conflict in the Middle East that has pushed the cost of gasoline up across the country. The report also follows the Bank of Canada's decision last week to hold its policy interest rate at 2.25%. Michelle Zedekian, The Canadian Press.
14: Ottawa is facing pressure to scrutinize a takeover of one of the world's biggest video game makers by Saudi Arabia's Sovereign Wealth Fund and a private equity firm owned by President Donald Trump's son-in-law. The Communications Workers of America Canada says it's concerned national security will be at risk and competition stifled if the public investment fund Jared Kushner's Affinity Partners and fellow private equity firm Silver Lake are allowed to buy Electronic Arts. Carmel Smith is the president of the union.
22: We think it has serious national security risks because the information and the data collected by users of these games is more extensive than you might think. Financial information, health information, all kinds of data is collected and can be shared and used without game users' knowledge or permission or consent.
14: The union wants the federal government to review the deal under the Investment Canada Act and is also calling for the Competition Bureau to investigate the transaction. A new local initiative launching that looks to combine beekeeping, mentorship, and mental wellness for first responders, military personnel, and other trauma-exposed professionals. Operation Be Strong is a specialized initiative for active and retired first responders and military members, pairing them with experienced beekeepers. The program describes itself as providing trauma-exposed professionals with a clear mission: mastering the craft through focused, hands-on mentorship throughout Belleville, Quinte West, Prince Edward County, and other portions of the Quinte region. The Quinte West Chamber of Commerce is calling it one for the record books. Our second report from Alana Cameron.
16: According to organizers of the Bay of Quinte Home Show, a record 114 vendors were part of the event at the arenas in downtown Trenton, ranging from a wide range of industries, including home improvement and renos, landscaping, decor, and lifestyle services. Nearly 2,000 people attended the three-day event between April 24th and 26th. Tatum Roseberry with the Chamber says the record number of vendors and strong attendance highlight the strength of the local business community. Alana Cameron, Quinte News.
14: And that's the news. Remember, you can get the latest news anytime at quintenews.com. 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Sports, weather, and traffic coming up.
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23: Here's our forecast for the Quinte area. We'll have varying amounts of cloudiness today, which will include some sunshine at times. Also a brief shower in a couple of spots. The high temperature 13. Partly cloudy tonight. Again, patchy late night frost, the low plus 3. Tomorrow, a little milder. A mix of sun and cloud, the high 16. There'll be a few showers in the area late tomorrow afternoon and tomorrow night. On Sunday, morning cloud breaking for some sunshine, the high 14.
24: Right now, it's 5 degrees at 800 CJBQ.
25: Quinte's on-time traffic.
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26: We're still doing well on Belleville and Trenton streets. Highway 49 is clear up towards Marysville. We're doing well over the Quinte Skyway Bridge, and I'm not seeing any major issues over Highway 2, just some slowdowns through Brant Street. Toronto, make the drive. 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With the latest traffic, I'm Antonia Altabonte.
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14: 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Call McAdam today. Tell them Earl and Harold sent ya. The Bay of Quinte region launching into its first weekend of high-level lacrosse. The Belleville Kodiaks are an expansion team in the Ontario Series Lacrosse League, a senior B-loop with seven teams provincially. They're affiliated with the Coburg Kodiaks of the Major Series Lacrosse League. Now, that league includes many pro players from the NIL or National Lacrosse League. Josh Hill is the co-founder of the Belleville Kodiaks.
28: It's been a bit of an adventure. We're an expansion team. We're the seventh team in this league. With kind of having no starting player base, we kind of had to rely on some of the draft picks from Coburg. We did have some open tryouts.
14: He says there are some local players, too.
28: We're playing under the Wally Dever. It's a little smaller, too, which hopefully we can fill the barn and get her rocking pretty good.
14: Kodiaks play their first ever game tonight in Whitby against the Brooklyn Merchants at 8 p.m. The home opener for Belleville tomorrow night against Owen Sound at 7 o'clock at the Wally Dever. The NHL is seeing one team cruise in the East, the other out of the West. Colorado is undefeated so far in their first round, as are the Carolina Hurricanes. They scored a 4-1 win at the Philadelphia Flyers last night, and with a Game 4 win tomorrow in Pennsylvania, can move on to the Final Four. Tonight, the Buffalo Sabres look to jump out to a 2-0 series lead against the Montreal Canadiens. The Habs and Sabres have puck drop at 7 o'clock. The Anaheim Ducks look to grab a 2-1 series lead with the home crowd on their side tonight. Vegas in town, a 9:30 puck drop. In the PWHL, the Montreal Victoire got a 2-1 win over the Minnesota Frost. They now lead that round series 2-1. With a win tonight, Montreal can punch their ticket to the league championship. Both years so far have been won by Minnesota. The Ottawa Charge looking to use the home crowd to their advantage. They welcome the Boston Fleet at 7 o'clock. That series is tied at 1. The Toronto Blue Jays are looking to snap a 4-game losing skid. They're back at Rogers Centre tonight, beginning a 3-game series with the LA Angels. The first pitch is set for 7:07. The Toronto Tempo are going to make history tonight. They're playing their first ever WNBA game. Tip-off with the Washington Mystics is set for 7:30. We turn our attention to golf on the LPGA Tour. Andrea Lee, a first-round lead at the Mizuho Championship, that tournament taking place in New Jersey. Canadian Nick Taylor is just 3 shots off the lead after the first round of the Truist Championship. Martin Laird has a 1-shot lead through 18 holes in Charlotte. Athletes from the Quinte Legion Lynx set several meet records during recent track and field competitions across Eastern Ontario. Charlie Sage and Isla Bibby both earned multiple gold medals and established new benchmarks in pole vault events in Kingston and Brockville. Top results were also recorded by Bayside's Josh Thomas and Kem Kempka, with Hudson Brown and Griffin Coffey securing additional podium finishes. The outdoor season continues at Marianne Sills Park with the Bay of Quinte Invitational today and the high school competitions next Wednesday. And that's sports. I'm Tim Durkin.
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0: CJBQ 820, Brian DeCare, Friday morning, and we're in for a sun cloud mix, maybe some rain a little later this afternoon, the high 13. It's 5 right now. A big shout out and hello. Another sport to follow along in Belleville with lacrosse. It's the Belleville Kodiaks, and they're going to be playing their first game tonight in Whitby against Brooklyn. But hey, come on out for the home opener tomorrow. It's on at 7 o'clock against the Owen Sound North Stars. And let's see here. It is 8:20 on CJBQ. Well, it's time to make our big phone call in our Memories of Mom contest, and a listener who has qualified this past week going to win some gift cards to Carson's Garden and Market, $150 there, and a night out to a little dinner at Chilango's Mexican Restaurant, $100 gift card there. And Ashley from our promotions department just handing me the slip moments ago, so let's see if we can get a phone line there and see if we can get our listener at home. It's going to be a great Mother's Day for our qualifier. And there we go. We got all the numbers in. And there, we've got a ring.
1: Hello?
0: Yes, could I please speak to Betty Salisbury?
1: Oh.
0: Hi, Betty. It's Brian DeCare calling from CJBQ. Just to let you know, I think you're going to have a happy Mom's Day. Your name was drawn, and you have won a gift card to Carson's Garden and Market and Chilango's Mexican Restaurant.
1: Oh, my God. That's nice. That's awesome. Totally awesome. Oh, thank you very much.
0: You are very welcome. Again, enjoy your gift cards again to Carson's, and have a good time out at Chilango's. I'm sure you will.
1: Oh, thank you so much.
0: And enjoy your Mother's Day.
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CJBQ 827, one for the moms for Mom's Day, coat of many colors from Dolly Parton. And last we heard about Dolly, she had postponed her Vegas residency coming up later in the year. But just last week, she apparently is announcing she has canceled it due to ongoing health issues. She cites kidney stones and recent immune and digestive system problems, but said she is improving with treatment, which is certainly good news. And speaking of news, the package ahead at 8:30, here's Ian Tyson.

0: Good morning. It's 8:30. I'm Tim Durkin with your CJBQ News Update. Cloudy with sunny periods today. A chance of showers in 12. 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
0: A hearing for Prince Edward County's 2026 municipal election ballot question proceeded this week. Despite the

0: the absence of the person who filed the appeal. The individual, who was a no-show at Shire Hall Wednesday, reportedly requested that Ontario's chief electoral officer move forward with the appeal to the question on this fall's ballot. A source indicates the municipality had to dedicate significant time and resources to prepare for the hearing, which centers on whether a proposed third-party review of council size and ward boundaries should take place. Hearing officer James Ayers has reserved his decision on the matter, with a final ruling expected in the coming weeks. We have more at Quinney News Online. Police in Brockville say a teen faces first-degree murder charges after three people were found dead inside a home. Officers say they responded yesterday to a 911 call to a home on Cartier Court in the border city's North End, where they deemed the death suspicious. Investigators arrested a 17-year-old on the city's outskirts. Police alleged the teen and the victims knew one another and do not believe the killings were random. While the world awaits news on a peace deal between the U.S. and Iran, officials with the United Arab Emirates say the country's air defenses have been intercepting drone and missile fire overnight. Hours earlier, the American military said it intercepted Iranian attacks on three U.S. naval ships as they transited the Strait of Hormuz. President Donald Trump vowing Iran will feel, quote, a lot of pain if they don't sign a peace deal. The political landscape in England is shifting. Partial results from today's local elections showing large losses for Prime Minister Keir Starmer's governing Labour Party. The benefactor of these changes appears to be the hard right Reform UK party led by Nigel Farage, which is seeing gains in working class areas in England's north. Pierre Poilievre urging conservatives to keep winning debates and fighting for the country. Poilievre said the material difference between the Mark Carney Liberals and the Justin Trudeau Libs is an illusion, evidenced by high government spending and deficits and the lack of progress on the major projects Carney pledged would be built at speeds not seen in generations.
1: Imitation is the highest form of flattery, but imitation without action is an illusion. They're not actually implementing what they promised or the policies that they stole, and the results speak for themselves.
0: He was talking at the Canada Strong and Free Network, an event that's billed as the country's largest gathering of the conservative movement. Former U.S. President Barack Obama in Toronto today, delivering a keynote speech at a Canadian think tank. The 44th president set to headline Canada's 2020s gala at the Fairmont Royal York. The Quinney West Chamber of Commerce is calling it one for the record books. According to organizers, a record 114 vendors part of the Bay of Quinte Home Show at the arena in downtown Trenton. A wide range of industries, including home improvement, renos, landscaping, decor, and more. Nearly 2,000 people attended the event April 24th to 26th. That's the news. In sports, the expansion Belleville Kodiaks of the Ontario Series Lacrosse League play their first ever game tonight in Whitby. It's against the Brooklyn Merchants at 8, their home opener tomorrow versus the Owen Sound North Stars at 7 at the Wally Dever. In the NHL tonight, the Buffalo Sabres host the Montreal Canadiens, Buffalo leading 1-0. Puck drop is 7 o'clock. At 9:30, Anaheim welcoming Vegas. That series is tied. Last night, Philadelphia losing 4-1 to Carolina. They trailed the series 3-0. In the PWHL, the Montreal Victoire can move on to the final with a win tonight at 8:30 in Minnesota after a 2-1 victory last night. The Ottawa Charge host Boston at 7. That series is tied. The Blue Jays begin a series at home against the LA Angels at 7:07. The Toronto Tempo play their first ever WNBA game tonight, welcoming the Washington Mystics at 7:30. In golf, the New Jersey Mizuho Championship and in Charlotte, the Truist Championship continue. CJBQ radar weather, sun and cloud, chance of a late shower today and 13. Tonight, the low 3, clearing through the evening. Tomorrow, sun and cloud, chance of a late afternoon or early evening shower and 16. Sunday, Monday, Tuesday all look great. 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
4: You know, it's interesting. For such a long time, I think people thought about diseases as something that mostly happened later in life. Just in recent years, however, we as a society have really begun to think about preventing certain ailments much, much earlier. Case in point, new study out of Northwestern University School of Medicine found the mid-30s are a major turning point for men's heart health. For women, about a decade later. But for the men, this is the time when you really need to be thinking about your heart health seriously. At a bare minimum, start seeing a primary care doctor once a year just to get your blood pressure and cholesterol checked. You can also look up and then do your best to follow what is known as the American Heart Association's Life's Essential Eight. These are things everyone can do to decrease the risk of heart disease. I'm Dr. Sanjay Gupta, helping you live a better life.
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0: That's Peter and Lou Valdi, 800-CJBQ. It's 845 and a good Friday morning. Brian DeCare with you. Good to have you along. Mother's Day, of course, this weekend, and you can take Mom out to brunch on Sunday. It's at the Frankfurt Legion. It is happening from 10 till 1, and you get the ham and sausage there and the scrambled eggs, pancakes, and all the fixings for just $15, and that is on, again, from 10 till 1, or it says until they are sold out. So come along with family and celebrate Mom on Mum's Day at the Frankfurt Legion with their Mother's Day breakfast brunch. Well, the last time we saw actress Sally Field was 3 years ago. She was on the big screen in a movie called 80 for Brady, along with Rita Moreno, Lily Tomlin, and Jane Fonda, about some gal friends off to the Super Bowl to see their hero, of course, Tom Brady. But now she's back on the small screen, a Netflix picture. In fact, it's called Remarkably Bright Creatures. In the brief synopsis, an elderly caretaker sets off to help a young man find his father, and she gives us the premise of the movie.
1: I was given this book in galleys from a new company, Night Owl, long before it was even published, really, and read about two chapters and said, yes, I want to be a part of this. It was this unique story, obviously an old woman, a young man, and an octopus. That's the three-character story. And so I wanted to do it. It is about home and love and healing, and it is an homage to sea creatures, without a doubt.
0: Sally Field in Remarkably Bright Creatures. It premieres on Netflix today.
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0: That's George Harrison, CJBQ, 7 away from 9 with news, weather, and sports ahead. And checking what's ahead for a Friday on the Lauren Bricker Show. Good morning, Lauren.
1: Good morning. We're going to start things off with our news director, Dateline Durkin. Tim Durkin in today. Lots of things to talk about, including the size of council in Prince Edward County. What's going on with that? Also, are the snowbirds going to be grounded? We'll speak with Toronto Sun's Joe Warmington before 10 o'clock. Tragedy in Brockville, you may have heard. We'll speak to our reporter there. And there's a very big deal coming to Toronto today. We'll get to that story as well.
0: All righty, that is all ahead. Lauren, 9 to 11 right here on 800-CJBQ. 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Relax, they've got this. We're in for a sun-cloud mix today. Some rain expected late this afternoon, 13 your high. Showers should clear out overnight. 3 is the overnight low. Again, a sun-cloud mix tomorrow. Chance of late afternoon, perhaps an early evening shower, and the high 16. And for Mom's Day, cloudy with sunny breaks, the high 14. It is 6 right now at CJBQ.
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0: To the moms, have a happy Mother's Day. Have a fantastic Friday as well. The Eagles now on CJBQ.

0: Good morning. It's 9 o'clock. I'm Tim Durkin with your CJBQ News Update. Cloudy with sunny periods, a chance of a late afternoon or early evening shower, and 12. 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
0: Quinte Conservation has issued a shorelines condition statement for Lake Ontario and the Bay of Quinte as water levels reach over 75 meters this spring. The authority says the International Lake Ontario St. Lawrence River Board is predicting the lake will peak between now and likely June, remaining 20 to 40 centimeters below previous high records. Officials note strong winds could still lead to localized flooding in some areas. Residents in flood-prone zones encouraged to monitor local weather forecasts till current advisories expire at the end of May. The person appealing a ballot question for the 2026 municipal election, a no-show at this week's hearing. Here's Alana Cameron.
3: Wednesday at Prince Edward County's council chambers, Ontario's chief electoral officer held an appeal hearing regarding the ballot question, are you in favor of a third-party review of council size and related ward boundaries? A bylaw was passed earlier this year to add the question with the requirements that at least 50% of the eligible electors vote on the question and more than 50% of the voters are in favor. Quinte News has confirmed the person requesting the appeal never attended the hearing, however, did request the hearing to proceed in her absence. A source tells us the municipality spent a lot of time and resources on the hearing. The hearing officer, James Ayers, has reserved his decision, which should be known in the next few weeks. Alana Cameron, Quinte News.
0: A local MP has tabled a number of petitions to the House of Commons, calling on the feds to immediately halt the Alto high-speed rail project. In the House yesterday, Hastings, Lennox and Addington, Tanya and Denega MP Shelby Cramp Nyman said the petitions were signed by thousands of constituents.
4: They cite a number of very legitimate concerns, including heavy-handed expropriation, dividing up communities with no level crossing, the proposed cost, and the questionable benefits the project offers.
0: The high-speed rail network under development connects Quebec City to Toronto, if approved. There's good economic news in the city of Quinte West. Veteran reporter John Spitters files the details.
5: Goodfellow Inc., a large Quebec-based value-added wood products manufacturer and distributor, has purchased 12 acres of land in Trenton's North Murray Industrial Park. That property was the last available in the park. Goodfellow plans to build a 50,000-square-foot facility with room for expansion in the future. It's hoped that construction can begin in the first half of next year, and initially it would employ about 20 people. The company and the city of Quinte West now working on a site plan agreement. John Spitters, Quinte News.
0: President Donald Trump says the ceasefire with Iran is still on, despite Iranian attacks on three U.S. naval destroyers and the U.S. Navy's response. Officials say the destroyers were not harmed. ABC News senior Pentagon reporter Louis Martinez spoke with the ABC podcast. Start here.
6: We got confirmation that there were three U.S. Navy destroyers that had been in the Persian Gulf. And as they were transiting out of the Persian Gulf through the Strait of Hormuz, they came under significant Iranian fire. We're talking drones. We're talking missiles. We're talking even small fast boats were headed towards the destroyers.
0: And Donald Trump called the strikes, quote, a love tap that targeted command and control areas and missile launch locations on Iranian soil. Oil prices this morning once again hovering around $100 a barrel for the international standard Brent crude as the word and the world waits to see if the U.S. and Iran will be able to reach an agreement. Here's ABC's Perry Rossum.
7: More signs of the economic toll of the war, both good and bad. Good for the oil companies reaping profits off high gas prices. Shell now reporting a nearly $7 billion profit last quarter. One executive saying the volatility has created opportunities. But on the road, fewer opportunities. More Uber and Lyft drivers now quitting, unable to make ends meet.
0: The CBC reporting gas averaging $1.88 in Canada. A new local initiative launching that looks to combine beekeeping, mentorship, and mental wellness for first responders, military personnel, and other trauma-exposed professionals. Operation Be Strong is a specialized initiative for active and retired first responders and military members, pairing them with experienced beekeepers. The program describes itself as providing trauma-exposed professionals with a clear mission: mastering the craft through focused, hands-on mentorship throughout Belleville, Quinte West, Prince Edward County, and other portions of the Quinte region. And that's the news. In sports, the expansion Belleville Kodiaks of the Ontario Series Lacrosse League play their first ever game tonight in Whitby. It's against the Brooklyn Merchants at 8, their home opener tomorrow versus the Owen Sound North Stars at 7 at the Wally Dever. In the NHL tonight, the Buffalo Sabres host the Montreal Canadiens, Buffalo leading 1-0. Puck drop is 7 o'clock. At 9:30, Anaheim welcoming Vegas. That series is tied. Last night, Philadelphia losing 4-1 to Carolina. They trailed the series 3-0. In the PWHL, the Montreal Victoire can move on to the final with a win tonight at 8:30 in Minnesota after a 2-1 victory last night. The Ottawa Charge host Boston at 7. That series is tied. The Blue Jays begin a series at home against the LA Angels at 7:07. The Toronto Tempo play their first ever WNBA game tonight, welcoming the Washington Mystics at 7:30. In golf, the New Jersey Mizuho Championship and in Charlotte, the Truist Championship continue. CJBQ radar weather, sun and cloud, chance of a late shower today and 13. Tonight, the low 3, clearing through the evening. Tomorrow, sun and cloud, chance of a late afternoon or early evening shower in 16. Sunday, Monday, Tuesday, all look great. 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
11: It's Friday.
10: Today is the 8th day of May 2026. And welcome to Talk Radio for the Quinte Region. I am Lorne. Behind the glass today is the Iranian man. You're Iranian? I didn't think you had Persian blood in you. Well, if you did, that'd be nice. Yeah. They're very kind people, and you're a very kind person, Brian Decaire.
11: Thank you. Thank you for me being here, and it's a pleasure.
10: Is it?
11: Yes, so it is.
10: Okay. I'll take that. I'll take your word for it. We have a great show coming up for you. A little later this morning, we're going to talk to our correspondent in Brockville. A tragedy there. It looks like a 17-year-old allegedly responsible for the death of three people. We'll find out more about that after 10. Plus, it looks like the Snowbirds are going to be grounded for a while. The Toronto Sun's Joe Warmington has a column about that story, which broke yesterday. But first, ladies and gentlemen,
12: the most listened to radio segment in the world.
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10: We say hello to our news director, Tim Durkin. Heidi ho.
14: Howdy doodly, neighborino.
10: Welcome to the show today, Friday morning. Thought we'd get you in and talk about some of the issues and things that you like to get off your chest, or maybe to even explain things in greater detail. Something that may be a little confusing to listeners, because it seems confusing to me, is the ballot question appeal in Prince Edward County. As we know, in October, there will be a municipal election, and Prince Edward County has decided to try to figure out if there's too many counselors around the table.
14: There's one counselor for every four residents.
10: It's like a luxury cruise.
14: Yeah.
10: Somebody knocks on your door, says, "Hello, here's your breakfast. Thank you, counselor." But there is a lot. Yeah. For a population of under 30,000, mm-hmm. and it is a big area, no question about it. So to explain this story, what are they trying to do in the county, Tim?
14: The ballot question that was going to be added under a bylaw was, do you want to have a third party research council size and the ward boundaries? Ameliasburg, South Marysburg, North Marysburg,
10: Athol,
14: Cressy, Consacon,
10: Athol,
14: Big Island, Demarestville.
10: Well, that's pretty good. You're really good. That's good.
14: Cherry Valley. Well, I was on every road at one point on the way to nothingness. And when you think of the size, it's roughly a quarter the size of Prince Edward Island.
10: It's 1,000 kilometers of road.
14: Yeah. And when you have that much, how much of it is barren, or how much of it is agricultural land that doesn't need a whole lot of oversight? But roughly 13 people for 27,000 residents.
10: It's like Northern Ontario or the Yukon or Northwest Territories. You might have a huge riding, but there's not very many people on there. So do you need extra people to counsel the ice or the northern?
14: Our whole territory had one member of parliament.
10: Right.
14: And it's typically 100,000. When I was in Northwest Territories,
10: right.
14: It's 40,000 people. So they don't even hit the marker of one per 100,000, which is what we roughly try to do for a member of parliament. So there is three MPs for half of Canada, and then there's 340 for the other half of Canada, a quarter of which get like five buildings in Toronto or Vancouver.
10: Well, sure. No, it's a different,
14: animal.
10: It's a different animal altogether. So the question that they're trying to ask is, what's the right number for Prince Edward County? And as you mentioned, it's 13 now. What should it be? And that's up for the people of the county to decide.
14: There's two caveats with the bylaw. One is 50% of people need to vote on that. So you have to go to the ballot box, because typically voter turnout's like 30-some percent. So if that's the case, even 100% of people voting for it wouldn't allow it to go through. So it's not going to be one that passes regardless, because they're not going to get 50 and 50, which means 50% of eligible voters to vote, and then 50% of those people to vote in favor of it. So somebody put an appeal forward saying that they didn't like this. And so Elections Ontario put together a hearing. First of all, boo to them to start, because they made the county responsible for putting out the public notice on this. And Mark Kerr and his team said, but this is your hearing. Okay. And so they had to scramble. They got it out there. And then the person who asked for the hearing doesn't even show up.
10: I read that today.
14: And, you know, we're supposed to be unbiased in the media.
10: Well, not me.
14: No.
10: You.
14: Yes. And I wrote this story with a little bit of a editorialization, I feel like I probably shouldn't have, because I don't know if the individual had a family emergency or some other issue and they went forward. But it costs probably, I'd assume, several thousand dollars to taxpayers to put up an argument. So you have staff that now aren't working on grants or roads or whatever. They're having to defend their position, which was put forward by a bylaw in an appropriate manner, which was put this on. So what is a valid reason for not having that as a question? Because people can vote against it. It's not like it's going to be gospel. You'd say no. If you don't like it, say no. And if you like it, say yes. And that just allows the third party to look at it. That doesn't mean they're even doing anything with it.
10: Mm-hmm.
14: It's like an integrity commissioner with some issue between two counselors. They argue, they say, this person punched this person, you should fire him. Well, they don't have to. It's a recommendation.
10: So this James Ayers individual will reserve a decision and give his... What does that mean?
14: He's just... It's kind of like a trial. He hears everything.
10: No, I understand what that means, but what does his decision mean? Like, what's he going to decide?
14: Either it has to come off the ballot or it stays on the ballot. But you think about democracy.
10: So the question, the whole question.
14: Yeah, and the thing was, is the county put it out there. The county stated their case. This woman's case for the appeal was stated. But why appeal it? So I want to ask... Do people like Lauren Brooker on the ballot? Yes or no?
10: We know how that's going. Brian, we know how that's going, eh?
15: Sure, they'll go for it.
14: Record turnout voting, if you want people to vote. But then the thing is you have a vote. You come up with a result. That result says, I want somebody else to give their opinion on Lauren Brooker. Well, that doesn't mean anything. It may be a waste of time or money. But what negative can have to offering people an answer to something? Is it better than a Facebook vote? Probably.
10: So the idea that the council themselves just back, let's see, now we're all confused. I'm confused with what you're saying as well. So on the ballot, when people go to vote for the council and mayor next October, there will be, or there should have been, a question asking,
14: should there be a third party review of the number of councillors, council size,
10: so
14: and ward boundaries?
10: So this isn't even deciding if that will happen. This is just asking about the review.
14: Should it happen? And the thing is you have to get 50% of people to vote, and 50% to vote for.
10: So they would need a 50% vote rate for that question.
14: So say there's 20,000 voters in Prince Edward County. That means 10,000 plus one have to vote, and then 5,002 of them have to vote for
10: that question.
14: Yeah.
10: Right. Why can't council just decide to do a review themselves? Because they don't want to fire themselves?
14: I also think that they feel by doing third party, it takes what some people would say is who's going to fire themselves.
10: Right.
14: Let's talk to all the talk show hosts in Belleville and see if they want to eliminate talk shows.
10: No, I really do. If somebody asks me that question, and by the way, I'm the only one, I know what the answer is, as long as the severance is good. Okay. All right. So that's a complicated one there for sure. Shelby Cramp-Nyman is a conservative member of parliament who represents Hastings, Lennox, and Addington.
14: Tyendinaga.
10: And Tyendinaga. We keep forgetting that because it's different provincially and federally.
14: It's just stupid.
10: Asking the government to halt Aalto, which is the high-speed rail project.
14: She called it Aalto.
10: In the House yesterday, she has petitions signed by thousands of concerned constituents. This is an interesting one because, for me, I believe we need high-speed rail in this country, certainly between Toronto, Ottawa, and Montreal. I don't know why they are talking about cutting off millions of acres of farmland. Like just, whoosh. I always say this when things seem complicated. Before I was born, I'm 55 years old. We were able to send a human being, several human beings.
14: So you, in 1999 is when you were half your age.
10: Thank you. So in 1969, they sent people to the moon. Physicians who are incredibly smart and talented can operate on babies while they're still in a mother's womb. And we can't figure out with all the incredibly intelligent people out there, we can't figure out how to properly put a train line in the best way possible.
14: And as the orange fella down south said, who knew healthcare would be so complicated?
10: Right.
14: This is very different, but is this the most efficient way to improve transportation? If we have 60 to 90 billion somewhere hanging out, which we don't, could we not invest that in the current rail system and in the roads we currently have that already have the assessments and are already laid out? You can already cross. The thing is people in Toronto who aren't, it's my daughter yesterday said she understood that a hot dog was an animal yesterday. She had a problem with it. She
10: maybe
14: barely, but she had a problem with it. One is a city mindset. One is a rural mindset. This is how food comes to your table. People in Toronto don't care about rural Ontario. It doesn't matter. If I can get to Montreal at a more speedy rate, if I could cut 2 hours, why wouldn't I want that? And if I lived in downtown Toronto, why the hell wouldn't I vote for that?
10: Right. And but there, it is necessary. And
14: it's not. Sorry, the high-speed rail?
10: Yeah.
14: No, it's not.
10: Yes, it is.
14: For $90 billion.
10: First of all, this country is expanding. Everybody bitched and complained, I'm sure. I wasn't here for it when they had to expropriate that land to build the 401.
14: Not the same.
10: The 401 needs expansion. When you look at the rest of the world, high-speed rail seems to be the answer. We're 4 or 5 decades behind on this, of course, because we're Canada. We can't even fix up the Prime Minister's house, for God's sake. And he doesn't own it. It's ours. My whole point on this is that I understand why people, you know, the conservatives are doing this. I understand why Shelby, because it cuts right through Shelby's riding, and I understand why she's pissed off, and I understand why everybody is so pissed off. And so there's the dichotomy within me where I believe we could use this system. I think it...
14: It's useful. It's the cost of it. Everything is useful to a point. The idea that we could house a murderer in jail for $1 million a year. Should we? Or should that $1 million go to a breast cancer treatment for somebody that didn't kill a family?
10: Well, it's apples and oranges, though.
14: Well, but what I'm talking about is the idea of if it was $100, it would be crazy to not do it. But if it's $100 billion, at what point is it no longer feasible?
10: Well, I that's the point as well. If it's not feasible, it's not feasible, right? You don't do something just because you say you're going to do it. I mean, I say I'm going to own a 60-foot Nordhavn. Get it this afternoon. But it's $5, $4 million, and I'm not going to have it. Prince Edward County Councillor Sam Grosso is on the line. Sam, good morning.
16: Good morning, gentlemen. I totally agree with you about the vote there on the ballot. I was in council that day, and you know, all these people came down for the province. I wonder how much that costed. You know, the woman that appealed it, you know, for whatever reason, you know, hopefully she's in good health, but she wasn't even there. And it, you know, our municipal lawyer Sarah Vow did a great job. But at the end of the day, I wanted to stand up and yell, it's just a question. You know, it's all it is. It's not a big deal. You know, let the people speak. And if we do have too many counselors, we have too many counselors. But it's a huge region here. You know, it's a lot of kilometers to cover.
14: Sam, tell us about the position of the appealant. What was her statement that was read into the record? What were the reasons she was appealing? What did she indicate?
16: You know, I think it's the same with a lot of people that are not really too happy with it. It's the ward boundaries, which they're really concerned about. And again, I don't think they have to change. It's just, you know, does Amelia'sburg have too many counselors? We have 3. I'm one of them. Do we have too many? I don't know. You know, it is the biggest ward in the county.
14: Is it done by population density? Like, is it a percentage of population, or is it geographic? Is it done by kilometer, counselor?
16: I believe, and don't, you know, I may be, you know, mistaken on this, but they believe it's by the, you know, the square kilometers that each ward has.
14: Okay.
16: Yeah, we're 13 counselors, and the mayor, should it be an odd number? Yeah, probably. Can we get rid of two or three? Yeah, maybe. But, you know, let the people... it's also a really, really good way to get more than 47% of the population to come out and vote. Mm-hmm. It's a really good way to do it.
10: Here's a question.
16: Sorry.
10: Yeah. 13 people is a lot, certainly, there's 60,000 people in Belleville, and we essentially have half that. Not half that, but, you know, two-thirds of that. So the question is, though, what's the problem with 13 people? Is it just long meetings? Everybody has to have their say? You know, if it's 13 people, it's 13 people.
16: Well, you have 13 opinions, and...

0: wages, 50, 60,000. I don't know. But if it did, there would be a younger demographic that would right. definitely step up.
1: What do what do you get a year as a PEC counselor?
0: What are you? Just under 24,000, I think.
1: Okay.
2: Don't spend it all in one place.
1: Yeah. Hey, so you're just slightly around talk show wages. Good for you. It is interesting, you know, when you think about everybody's different opinions, and I couldn't agree more that we need young people to get on councils. It doesn't matter if it's in the county, in Belleville, in Quinte West Center. It doesn't matter. I mean, the young voice is hugely important. Sam, are you willing to give up your seat for if they decided to make it smaller? Would you sacrifice yourself?
0: Yeah, absolutely, for sure. You know, if there's someone younger with better ideas, you know, I could probably say there'd probably be a lot more people out there that are smarter than I am. You know, come up and do the job, step up and do it.
2: You there's should put that on your sign.
0: Yeah. Yeah. If you're smarter than me, fill out the ballot.
1: Sam Grosso, not that smart. Yeah. You could just see it on the sign. Okay.
2: We appreciate your two cents, Sam, because I like your perspective, because you've done the private sector thing, you've done the public sector thing, you get both sides of it, so we appreciate your two cents this morning.
1: Yeah, thank you. Thank you so much. And it is...
0: I should say to everybody, you know, no matter who you're going to vote for, just get out and vote.
1: Yes.
0: Don't complain and not vote. Just vote.
1: And this is what we're saying this year around. Actually start to pay attention to who's running for school board this time around, because we have seen the turmoil in the public school board system, and you should be aware of that and make a decision on who you're going to vote for. Don't just pick a name that or a last name even that looks familiar to you. Take 5 minutes and do some research, and take more than that and do some research about who you're going to vote for in October. Thanks, Sam.
0: You guys do a great job. Thank you.
1: Appreciate it.
2: Good guy.
1: Yeah. Well, see, it's nice. We have a lot of people that listen to the show for some reason, and it's great when people just decide to, like Sam, call in and say, hey, this is what we're thinking. And yeah, I mean, 30,000 people, huge area. Does it require 13 people? No, we all know that. Do people want to give away their jobs? Well, Sam would, if somebody wants to take it. It should be 10 total, right? At the very most.
2: Well, if...
1: with mayor. And, like 9 councillors and a mayor. And at the very most.
2: If it's done by population, you run into challenges where if you're representing people and part of it is going to see the people, it can be a real challenge in rural areas. But technology changes things so quickly. You have a thing like Starlink where you can interact with residents where you used to have to drive and drive and drive. People mm-hmm. in the county, you can all be wherever. There's a lot more efficiencies that we found with technology. I just don't know how you would pick that without influence, and the third party provides that barrier.
1: Right. I see what you're saying. Okay. Before we let you go, I know you have to go. I want to get to this quickly. A big day in Toronto today in the world of sports. It is the opening day for a brand new professional team.
2: WNBA?
1: Yeah, it's
2: Toronto Tempo.
1: The Toronto Tempo. My first car was a Ford Tempo. That's their logo. An actual 1984 Ford Tempo is right on their jerseys. I thought that was a little weird, but what the heck?
2: Well, they were going to go with Toronto Mercury Tracers, but it didn't have the same hit to it.
1: Listen, it's very cool. It's sold out.
2: Sure will. I think they play where the Marlies play.
1: Yeah, they play at the Coca-Cola
2: Coliseum. That's a great size. Well, it's a historic place, too. It's such a cool spot.
1: Toronto is not going to be a good place to be around this weekend if you don't have to be there. Jays are in action this weekend. Tempo in action tonight with the Jays.
2: The Maple Leaf. No.
1: Let me tell you. Today, Barack Obama's in town. That will require a little security. The Jays are in action this evening. The Toronto Tempo in action this evening. Tomorrow, the Jays are in action. Followed by the also Lionel Messi is in town at the same time, and the DVP is closed, and I think the Garden.
2: So like nothing's different there.
1: Like it is insane.
2: Do you know the whole Don Valley Parkway is Prince Edward County aggregate?
1: No, I did not know
2: that. Yeah, it's all from the plant there. Oh. It's all land.

0: The DVP is from the PEC.
1: Are you down with OPP? Yeah, you and me.
0: I'm going to GTFO.
1: Okay.
0: LOL.
1: 9:32. Thank you, Tim Durkin. WTF,
0: why the face?
1: Durkin's in Monday morning. I'm off next week. Who are your roundtable panelists?
0: We have Napanee Mayor Terry Richardson, Quinney West Councillor Shelley Steddle, former MPP Lou Rinaldi.
1: Cool. Say hi to Lou for me. Are the Snowbirds grounded? Maybe forever? The Toronto Sun's Joe Warmington joins us. That's next on 800-CJBQ.
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1: Certainly lots of passion in Prince Edward County. Certainly lots of passion in our neck of the woods as well when it comes to elections. And this is everybody's opportunity to get their voice in and make sure that if you want change, you can have change. Lots of people running in different parts of our listening area, and there is an enormous amount of time to think about it. I think most people thought about it, but it's not till the end of August where you have to get your name in. So again, lots of ability for people. And if you don't want to be a mayor and you don't want to be a counselor, there's things that you can run for, right? Maybe you do want to run for the school board. Maybe you do want to not run for anything and join a committee. That would be cool too, right? So lots of time. One of the places where there may be a hotly contested mayoral race is the city of Toronto. And the city of Toronto basks in the air show at the end of the exhibition every year. It's kind of the end of summer, and part of the air show always is the Snowbirds. Yesterday, we heard from a Conservative MP that the Snowbirds will be grounded for 2027. Toronto Sun columnist Joe Warmington has a lovely column in the paper today about that. He joins us on the line right now. Good morning, Joe.
12: Yeah, good morning. It's another piece of Canadiana that they're
10: erasing. And when I say they, I mean, you know, a lot of it's finances and different things. Things are changing, but, you know, it seems to be always Canadiana that's disappearing. And I'm not in favor of that. You know, no one knows that, or your audience, you know, certainly knows that more than anybody, with how things have really changed for CFB Trenton in terms of what comes in and out in the air world. Mm-hmm. So, you know, that eventually, you know, I don't even know if we have an Air Force. Once the snowbirds are gone, you know, I think everything goes. I mean, the F-35 is a great idea, except for it just never seems to come to fruition. So I guess it'll be just a couple of transport planes and, you know, obviously those Globemasters and things like that. But in terms of it being a recruitment tool to get kids that are, you know, to sign up for air cadets, and it's a real domino effect.
1: It's kind of an interesting thing when you think about it, right? Because the Americans have the famous Thunderbirds and the Blue Angels, and we have and the Blue Angels are F-18s. Our planes come from probably before you and I were born, definitely before I was born, and you must be older than me, Joe, but.
10: They're not from, I mean, I was around when the Widowmaker, the 104 was flying around and the Sabre and, you know, like, so no, the F-18's new to me, but I get your point. Continue.
1: Yeah. So my point is, I guess we're going to hear from, the defense minister, Mr. McGuinty, on the 19th after the long weekend about what they plan to do. There's a planned press conference in Moose Jaw, Saskatchewan, the home of the Snowbirds. If he says, listen, this is the end of the Tudor jet. It's just not feasible to continue, but we are going to continue with the Snowbirds with the following. And then he fills it up. Will you be satisfied, even if it's a few years that they're going to take to, they're going to have to retrain, figure it all out, you know, all that kind of stuff. I had a neighbor who was a Snowbird. It was really fascinating to understand how it all works and what he did and so on and so forth. But this plane is, it's originally, as you know, a trainer for the Air Force. And they've done an incredible job to maintain this aircraft. But at what point you go, it's just not feasable anymore?
10: Sounds like you're in favor of it.
1: I have no idea what the plan is. I think, listen, there's a... Does the RCMP need the musical ride, right?
10: Yes.
1: Yes, I agree. I agree with you that we do need to have these things that exemplify the excellence of our Royal Canadian Mounted Police or our military. And the Snowbird certainly is. We just had a funeral of a OPP officer who was part of the Golden Helmets, right? I mean, these are all things that show the excellence of these wonderful organizations. So I don't want to get rid of the Snowbirds at all. I just think that maybe it's...
10: Well, let me answer your original question, Mark,
1: right?
10: Which is, if trust government, you say, okay, we're going to pause this thing for 5 years and we'll get built up and then we'll, you know, go again in 5 years.
1: Yeah.
10: So, okay, you're going to trust this guy. Is the government going to be in power in 5 years?
1: Right.
10: Is the economy going to be able to afford it? Look, we've given $25 billion to the war in Ukraine. We just this week gave $270 million more. So we're funding that war over there, even though it's a proxy war, that we're not directly involved in it. Our taxpayers, we're involved in it. We pay for it. And that money has to come from somewhere. So here's one of the cuts. There's other things. There's people that are losing their jobs in Ottawa and the civil service everywhere else to pay for that war. They should just come out and say that. In terms of coming on the you know, if the pressure is put on Prime Minister Carney and his team that Canadians don't want to see this thing paused or eliminated, or, you know, nudge, nudge, wink, wink, we'll pause it, but it'll just kind of, fade away, then they'll let them know that. They'll do a lot of polling on this now. They're not really all that worried that it was floated out by the former mayor of Moose Jaw,
1: right.
10: Told me, and you know that he's also a conservative, because it gives him a chance to poll it. Do Canadians care about it? I can tell from, you know, the way you broached it. I listened to other radio today too here in Toronto, and it's, you know, good riddance. We don't need that. Okay, we don't need that. We don't need Hudson's Bay, and, you know, we don't need all kinds of things. But what do we need? We need things from lots of other things that we're getting that we don't need as well, that we fund. tons of it, including that, you know, that war's not helping us all that much. I'm not saying we shouldn't support Ukraine, but what I am saying is that that's where the money's going. So, no, I'm not in favor. And, you know, down in Trenton, which is one of the greatest strategic locations in the country, and when you see that and you think of the freedoms you have, thank places like that and thank the pilots and crews and all that that gave us this freedom, not only in World War II, but going all the way back to World War I. And, none of this is happening right now, this conversation, without those men and women that did that. And let's not kid ourselves. So, no, this is a very, very bad day. Hopefully there'll be somebody that comes up with some sort of a plan. You know, just like you mentioned about the training of the Tudor jet, and the problems with it, this isn't really a new problem. And I'm not going to dump all of this on the Prime Minister, Mark Carney, because he's only been in power for a year. There's a lot of other prime ministers that knew that this problem existed. And to your point, Lauren, which is an important point, is that there was going to become an end date for the Tudor, and we're there. Why have they not dealt with this? And they talked about this Hawk and the different jets. They don't seem to be able to get on the same page with the F-35, all the fighting with the president in the United States is obviously compounding all of this as well. But, you know, we're not stupid. I mean, we can figure out what is the jet going to be and where is it going to go, and we're going to fund it because it's part of a recruiting tool. And if you go into where the Giant Tiger or game, you'll see young air cadets. And here in Toronto and also all across Ontario, it's attracting people, from all kinds of kids are getting into this thing. And if you talk to them, what do they want to be? They want to be fighter pilots. No, they're all not going to be fighter pilots.
1: No, they're not.
10: But some of them will be. Some of them will be. Right. Because it's a special skill, like it is being a hockey player or whatever. Some people have that.
1: But let me say,
10: some people have the work ethic.
1: But Joe, and I couldn't agree with you more, but what does attract young people into jobs these days? Whether it's in healthcare, whether it's in the military, it doesn't matter. It's technology, and technology that they're used to working with. And I mean, these jets have none, right? So they don't. I mean, I've seen the inside. I'm sure you have as well. Did you ever fly with the Snowbirds?
10: No.
1: Okay. Like
10: I never did it. I think of Jen Casey.
1: Right. That was.
10: Knew her well.
1: Yeah. Yeah. And, I sure did. Sure did.
10: And I didn't know her, but I certainly knew of her, and I taught her, for my stories and stuff. Yeah. When she was with the Snowbirds, she's mentioned in some of my columns. So, I didn't fly with the Snowbirds, but I certainly know a lot of reporters that did. It's a dangerous business. Look at it. When she died knowing it was terrible what happened, and there's another pilot involved in that as well that I think survived. But
1: yep. Yeah, he did.
10: The reality of it is that. When you go into any kind of military style, whether it's a jet or whatever, you're taking your life at risk.
1: It's not an
10: easy business,
1: right? And, I think the thing is, if we want to attract young people, if we want to, get our military ranks to the numbers they should be, we need to make sure we have the equipment that they want to work with, right? And if we're going to use or we're going to have, and as I said, we should have our Snowbirds, then take some of those F-18s, and maybe that's what they plan to do because the F-35s are coming in. I have no idea what they're going to do, but to completely eliminate this program, that's like eliminating, the loony. That's like eliminating Tim Hortons cups or Canadian Tire. To me, the Snowbirds are Canadiana. And for the vast amount of billions and billions of dollars that we spend on the military, it's a tiny, tiny little fraction. And also remember that these pilots, Joe, and you know this, this is their job for 2 years, right? These are our best pilots. They go and do this for 2 years. And guess what? At the end of that, they're even better pilots. So it's not like
10: it is part of the training, even though it's not the training jet now. As part of the training, the one thing you didn't mention, although you alluded sort of to it, is that, warfare has changed too, where fighter jets aren't what they once were. Obviously, it's drones and all these different things now, and that's part of this. But you're always going to have pilots. You just are. Some of those people that are flying those Globemasters or the Airbuses out of Trenton also have lots of time on the fighter jet. Well, and, that... and in fact, I've been on the Challenger jet out of Trenton.
1: Right.
10: With the pilots were both CF-18 pilots at one point, and they flew it like that. By the way, we did a corkscrew kind of landing and then pulling G's and everything else. Very exciting. But you know, tremendous talents. I want to say this too, is that I've been to the Top Gun competition down at Tyndall Air Force Base in Florida with our Canadian flyers. And one year, our pilot won it. And I can't remember, I think his name is maybe Charpentier, a name like that. Amazing pilot. And the other year, I think two of our pilots were second and third. And so this is not a matter of us not having the skill. I mean, we have always had, Canada has always had tremendous pilots. And that's not new. And we've got to keep that tradition going. This is a mistake they're making. You know, I think Prime Minister Carney does listen. I think the better solution to come down here on the 19th in Moose Jaw. And I've been to that hangar, by the way. I've taken pictures in there with the snowbirds, right in there. And, you know, Moose Jaw needs that. I think that he's got to extend it and say that we're going to keep it going, but have a plan to replace it. I don't think that Prime Minister Harper did that. Certainly Prime Minister Trudeau didn't do that. And that's where the blame for me goes, more there. Yeah. That they knew this was coming and they just didn't have a plan. And I know that they tried to do different things, but you've got to have a serious plan
1: to save
10: this program.
1: And you're exactly right. My friend Paul Couillard, who was snowbird, lived across the street. When he was done his snowbird work, came and trained on the C-17 Globemaster. So he went from first Sea King helicopter to snowbird to C-17 Globemaster, and really an incredible flying career. And the big question that I'm sure you've done stories about, and I'm sure you're going to do more, is why can't we get ourselves the things we need? Why can't we fix the Prime Minister's house?
10: They send our money everywhere else. I mean, they send billions of dollars all over the world, and you can argue whether or not it's necessary or needed. They need it over there, but we need it here too. And so we've got to find somebody with some guts to say, you got to take care of home before you start sending things abroad or to your neighbors or whatever. You got to feed yourself. And so, you know, I don't know exactly how you say it other than that. I mean, when I read the figure $25 billion for the war in Ukraine, that's what we've earmarked for that. I mean, nobody voted on that. Did you vote on that? Hey, we're going to take $25 billion of your money and spend it on a foreign war that we're not going to be involved in directly.
1: I think people see where you're going, Joe. And, of course, it's a much, much, much bigger question. It's a question we don't have time to get to today. But if somebody wants to read Joe's article, Joe's column, it is in the Toronto Sun. You can see it online.
10: Do I have time to tell you a quick snowboard story, a more positive one?
1: Yes. How much have I got? You have no time, but go.
10: Well, okay, so I'm over there on Loughborough Lake, which is not too far from you, north of Kingston near Sydenham there. And I'm sitting on the dock, and suddenly, it was during, I think it was the Trenton Air Show, suddenly the snowbirds came straight over. Right over
1: your head.
10: Right over the coffee. And then, like, I could look up and see the pilots. It's like they were looking down saying, enjoy your coffee. We got a free show. And it was so exciting. And my son was about four. He's almost 14 now. And he was excited. So, you know, that was a great, great Canadian moment that didn't have to pay for. But it leaves, you know what I mean? Like, it was just so exciting.
1: No, it is.
10: And so I know that a lot of people across the country have felt that. I saw it last year. We went to see them at my whole family. We went to see the snowbirds particularly, but all the air show stuff. And it was outstanding. And I'm very proud of them. And, you know, I don't forget, I mean, I've covered them for a long time. Jen Casey, but I also think of the other pilot that died at the CNE, and you know, Dan Dempsey was the captain group time I knew him, and so it's a long history. And let's hope they find some way to save it. It's still possible because it's out now, and it'll be up to Canadians if they care about it.
1: Joe Warmington, always a pleasure. Thank you so much.
10: All the best. Thank you. Have a great weekend.
1: You too. Take care. That's the Toronto Sun's Joe Warmington. It is 9:51. We'll be back.

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13: I wanna fly like an eagle to the sea.
14: Big story, apparently the snowbirds are grounded. 613-969-1545, your thoughts. Lots going on today, of course. The WNBA is opening in Toronto tonight. That's a big story. I mean, the giant progression of women's sports is so cool to see. And the idea that the city of Toronto will be enjoying their first W. I think if you're talking about America, always you got to say W.
15: As in George W.
14: W. The WNBA, the Toronto Tempo, starts tonight. And there's one of their star players is from Hamilton, right? On the WNBA.
15: Kia Nurse. I think I was looking that up. It's Darnell Nurse's sister from Edmonton Oilers. You believe it? What an athletic family.
14: Well, yeah. No athletes in my family. Going back generations. Not even when they were running from soldiers to be kicked out of the country. They still weren't fun. And that's crazy. Somebody that we've had on this show, just to let you know, has jumped into the leadership race of the provincial Liberals. Who is that? Well, guess what? We'll let you know next hour. Yes, that's right. I'm going to keep you. But somebody who was just on this show is now running to be the leader of the provincial Liberals here in Ontario. And as we know, they are rudderless. They do not have a leader. Polls a few weeks ago showed them kind of neck and neck with the federal, or sorry, the provincial Conservatives, Doug Ford. Now, you know, we're far from an election, so those polls don't matter at all. Things will change when, you know, an actual race happens. But who is the person who has decided to run for office who was just on the show? We'll get to that. But right now, we're going to get to the news, the 10 o'clock news coming up. When we come back, we'll update you on what's happened in Brockville. A terrible story there. And maybe we'll have some feel-good Friday fun as well. It's the Lauren Brooker Show. It's Friday morning. It's CJBQ and anywhere in the world at CJBQ.com.

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9: 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It's 10 o'clock. I'm Tim Durkin with your CJBQ News Update. Cloudy with sunny periods today, a chance of showers, breezy and 12. 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
9: A hearing for Prince Edward County's 2026 municipal election ballot question proceeded this week, despite the absence of the person who filed the appeal. The individual, who was a no-show at Shire Hall Wednesday, reportedly requested that Ontario's chief electoral officer move forward with the appeal to the question on this fall's ballot. A source indicates the municipality had to dedicate significant time and resources to prepare for the hearing, which centers on whether a proposed third-party review of council size and ward boundaries should take place. Hearing officer James Ayers has reserved his decision on the matter, with a final ruling expected in the coming weeks. We have more at Quinty News Online. Police in Brockville say a teen faces first-degree murder charges after three people were found dead inside a home. Officers say they responded yesterday to a 911 call to a home on Cartier Court in the Border City's North End, where they deemed the death suspicious. Investigators arrested a 17-year-old on the city's outskirts. Police alleged the teen and the victims knew one another and do not believe the killings were random. While the world awaits news on a peace deal between the U.S. and Iran, officials with the United Arab Emirates say the country's air defenses have been intercepting drone and missile fire overnight. Hours earlier, the American military said it intercepted Iranian attacks on three U.S. naval ships as they transited the Strait of Hormuz. President Donald Trump vowing Iran will feel, quote, a lot of pain if they don't sign a peace deal. The political landscape in England is shifting. Partial results from today's local elections showing large losses for Prime Minister Keir Starmer's governing Labour Party. The benefactor of these changes appears to be the hard right Reform UK party led by Nigel Farage, which is seeing gains in working class areas in England's north. A local MP has tabled a number of petitions to the House of Commons calling on the federal government to immediately halt the Alto high-speed rail project. In the House yesterday, Hastings, Lennox and Addington, Tyne and Onega member Shelby Cramp Nyman says the petitions were signed by thousands of concerned constituents. She says the petitions raise serious questions about heavy-handed expropriation, the division of communities, soaring costs, and the questionable benefits of the project. The high-speed rail network under development would connect Quebec City to Toronto. It seems local builders and potential home buyers are liking the HST rebate program offered by the federal and provincial governments. Quinte West Councillor David O'Neill told the Quinte West Economic Development Commission yesterday construction companies were seeing a decided upswing in demand for new housing, especially single-family homes, ever since the HST rebate was announced. Depending on the type of home, the rebate could lead to a savings ranging from several thousand dollars to over $100,000 a unit. Pierre Poilievre urging conservatives to keep winning debates and fighting for the country. Poilievre said the material difference between the Mark Carney Liberals and the Justin Trudeau Libs is an illusion, evidenced by high government spending and deficits and the lack of progress on the major projects Carney pledged would be built at speeds not seen in generations.
14: Imitation is the highest form of flattery, but imitation without action is an illusion. They're not actually implementing what they promised or the policies that they stole, and the results speak for themselves.
9: He was talking at the Canada Strong and Free Network, an event that's billed as the country's largest gathering of the conservative movement. Former U.S. President Barack Obama in Toronto today, delivering a keynote speech at a Canadian think tank. The 44th president set to headline Canada's 2020s gala at the Fairmont Royal York. The Quinte West Chamber of Commerce is calling it one for the record books. According to organizers, a record 114 vendors part of the Bay of Quinte Home Show at the arena in downtown Trenton. A wide range of industries, including home improvement, renos, landscaping, decor, and more. Nearly 2,000 people attended the event April 24th to 26th. That's the news. In sports, the expansion Belleville Kodiaks of the Ontario Series Lacrosse League play their first ever game tonight in Whitby. It's against the Brooklyn Merchants at 8, their home opener tomorrow versus the Owen Sound North Stars at 7 at the Wally Dever. In the NHL tonight, the Buffalo Sabres host the Montreal Canadiens, Buffalo leading 1-0. Puck drop is 7 o'clock. At 9:30, Anaheim welcoming Vegas. That series is tied. Last night, Philadelphia losing 4-1 to Carolina. They trail the series 3-0. In the PWHL, the Montreal Victoire can move on to the final with a win tonight at 8:30 in Minnesota after a 2-1 victory last night. The Ottawa Charge host Boston at 7. That series is tied. The Blue Jays begin a series at home against the LA Angels at 7:07. The Toronto Tempo play their first ever WNBA game tonight, welcoming the Washington Mystics at 7:30. In golf, the New Jersey Mizuho Championship, and in Charlotte, the Truist Championship continue. CJBQ radar weather, sun and cloud, chance of a late shower today and 13. Tonight, the low 3, clearing through the evening. Tomorrow, sun and cloud, chance of a late afternoon or early evening shower and 16. Sunday, Monday, Tuesday, all look great. 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
17: What if it does? What if the crap that comes out of my mouth is exactly how Quinney Broadcasting feels? What about that? It hasn't happened once, but that doesn't mean anything. That doesn't mean anything at all. There's just a story breaking, which seems very, very sad, which we may or may not get to if I get some more information. Also incredibly sad is this story, Brian out of Brockville this morning.
18: Yeah, I saw that.
17: Brockville, of course, is, you know, we are 45 minutes from Kingston. Brockville is 45 minutes from Kingston. Brockville's on the St. Lawrence. It's a great town. And tragedy there today as a 17-year-old has been arrested after three people were found dead at a residence. According to the news release, officers responded to a call, a 911 call at the home. About 11:30 in the morning yesterday. Officers considered the death suspicious based on evidence at the scene. Police say they received additional information that led them to a separate address on the outskirts. Quote, a 17-year-old Brockville youth believed to be connected to this incident was located at that address and taken into custody for three counts of first-degree murder and assaulting a police officer. Police say the incident was not random and the victims were known to one another. Of course, a lot of information is not going to come out on this because of the age of the person. Our insiders in Brockville, and yes, we do have insiders, say that the bail hearing today is at 11 o'clock at courtroom one in Brockville. Allegedly a note was left, and allegedly the person stabbed all three of the three women. But that is just alleged information, nothing solid yet. No indication as to why this may have happened, and because of this person's age, who knows if we're going to find out all the details. But you never know, right? And clearly this individual had something going on. He will be in court today, and we'll update you on this story for sure. Wow. 613-969-1545, 1-866-969-15. Oh, no, we don't have that. Zzz. Thanks, Brian, for we still have the electric buzzer.
18: The toll-free.
17: Yeah, there is no toll-free. Again, I should have just paid for it myself because I say it every day, but nobody was using it. 613-969-1545 is the number to call. And last hour, of course, we were talking about the snowbirds. You're welcome to talk about that. And you know, I said to Warmington that I think we should have something like that. We need to have the RCMP musical ride. We need to have the snowbirds. We need to have things that represent the excellence in these incredible institutions of our country. Having said all that, what is the cost? And Warmington, of course, brought up the idea that, hey, we're giving money to Ukraine. And, you know, and I understand we give money to a whole bunch of things and you kind of scratch your head. But on the other hand, the Ukrainians need our help to keep the stability in Eastern Europe. And that's what we do. And we've been helping out, not to the tune of America, who I believe are over like $1 trillion in aid to Ukraine. And this all stems on an illegal war started by Vladimir Putin. A war, by the way, which the president of the United States said he was going to stop on what day, Brian?
18: Day one.
17: Day one.
18: How's that working out so far?
17: Not well. Because, of course, we all know that it's all lies. Lies, lies, lies. It's corruption and lies. The ballroom is $1 billion and he's going to he's asking for the people of America to pay for it. And on a side note with that one, I mean, what do you do now? You've ripped the East Wing down. It's a hole in the ground. You've caused the damage. It's like if I went to your car, Brian, and I smashed out the windshield, it doesn't matter what situation caused that. You need to put a new windshield in your car.
18: That's right, unless it's going to be a super hot summer.
17: That's right. You can just put on like old days, like the glasses, the goggles, the driving goggles.
18: Yes.
17: And a hat and some hat and some driving gloves.
18: I'll just take a saw, an electric saw, and cut myself a sunroof out there.
17: But, you know, it doesn't matter. When you throw so many balls in the air, it's hard to follow. And that's the deal with this this person, and this ballroom is just another one. Does America could they have used a facility, a larger room than the, I think it's the East Room at the White House? Maybe. Should it have been done properly? Yeah, but that's not what happens there, and it could now be $1 billion to build a room. And I'm not sure it's the room necessarily that's the $1 billion. I think it's the military facility underneath, which is probably the majority of the money. But maybe I'm wrong. Maybe it's just expensive to buy White House white.
18: And it's funny how originally the president said it was all private funding.
17: $200 million private funding. Then up to $400 million private funding. And now he's
18: and then within the last 2 weeks, it's a billion. It's on the American the hard backs of the working American people. It's their dime now.
17: But let's remember, the price of fuel is down, the price of food is down. He's done everything he said he's done, and there is not one person fighting each other on this planet. It's global yeah. peace. You can traverse the Straits of Hormuz without any problem whatsoever, and Iran is now nuclear free, and the people there are free to do whatever they want. No need to cover your heads. You can play rock and roll on the streets of Tehran. Is it?
18: And for being the quote unquote peace president, is he going to give back his quote unquote Nobel Prize?
17: Oh, the peace prize that was given
18: yes.
17: to him.
18: Yes, exactly.
17: By somebody else. You can't write this stuff. You can't make it up. Whoever's running against him should just simply say, listen, I'm going to spend the next 4 years cleaning up the mess that this guy made. I'm pulling the name Trump off the Kennedy Center. I'm changing the airport back to its original name in Palm Beach, West Palm Beach. It's going to take me about 6 months to repaint and pull the gold out of the White House.
18: Yes, yes.
17: Insane. Absolutely insane. 613-969-1545, the number to call. I want to ask this question to you out there. I'll put that out there as well today. So it is a big day. Listen, if you are going to Toronto this weekend, Lord help you. I hope you are going to take the GO train, because that is the only way you are going to be able to move around that city this weekend. Tomorrow, you have the Toronto Blue Jays in action.
18: Mm-hmm.
17: You have Lionel Messi coming to town.
18: Yes, I saw that. It'll be a big to-do for sure.
17: That's going to be craziness.
18: Yep, yep.
17: You have everything else that's going on in the city on a Saturday, and the DVP is closed for the entire weekend. The entire weekend. And there's, what, the half marathon or something going on as well. Wow. Today, you have the Toronto Blue Jays in action.
18: Right.
17: Then, you know, down at the exhibition grounds, you have the Toronto Tempo with their first game ever. And literally a kilometer or less, probably 800 meters from the Blue Jays game, the 44th president of the United States.
18: Oh, Barack Obama's in the big T.O.
17: is going to be making a big speech at, I'm sure it's in the Imperial Room at the Royal York. Now, well, that's 1,000 people or so probably in that venue, and what do you, it's no big deal, except for the fact that the security will be high.
18: Yes, he will have his security detail for sure.
17: There will be a motorcade and all that kind of stuff, which is going to make things crazy as well. So the only way to get around the city is by public transportation and your feet if you're heading in for the Mother's Day game on Sunday. If you're heading in to see the FC tomorrow and the most famous soccer player in the world. Speaking of soccer, some bad news. Canadian Alphonso Davies has sustained a hamstring injury and may be questionable to play for Team Canada in the upcoming World Cup, which is next month.
18: I was going to say, we're 6 months away. Now we're talking weeks.
17: Weeks, yeah. So yep. This is not good. He sustained a left hamstring injury in Bayern Munich. That's his professional team's, their Championship League semifinal against PSG or Paris Saint-Germain. So his World Cup availability is in doubt. Davies, according to his regular club, said he will be out, quote, several weeks. The first game is June 12th against Bosnia Herzegovina in Toronto. Davies always seems to be injured. He just returned December 8th from a 260-day layoff with a torn cruciate ligament in his knee. And then before that, he was out February 22nd to March 9th with a muscle fiber tear. And then March 11th, April 2nd with a right hamstring injury. This guy, unlike you, the Iron Man, is not made of iron. You know what he's made of? Silly putty.
18: I was going to say, not exactly Gumby and Pokey material.
17: Right. Wow, he is not malleable.
18: No, not at all.
17: Anyway, he's our best player, and he's injured, mm-hmm. and that's not good.
18: Yeah.
17: Not good at all. And hopefully he'll make it in to the World Cup. Obviously, that's his goal. So Toronto's going to be insane. Lots of things going on for your attention. And as I mentioned, the 44th president of the United States, Barack Obama, is appearing at the Royal York Hotel tonight. He's been in Canada a lot, as you know. He made 3 official visits while he was the president. We can't forget when he went to Ottawa and then walked through the Byward Market.
18: I believe he had some beaver tails.
17: Yes, some beaver tails and stopped at that French bakery. And they still, I think, make Obama cookies. And they have a TV screen with him walking in, like, that shows the video. But yeah, he stopped randomly and picked up some beaver tails, which is pretty cool. Then he came later to the G8 and the G20 summit meetings and the North America Leader Summit, but he's coming today to speak to a think tank and give a keynote address that's tonight at the Royal York Hotel, again, just down the street, where 44,000 people will be going to see the Blue Jays and the Angels tonight, so they're going to go see Mike Trout.
18: Yeah. And
17: is Barger back tonight?
18: I was just going to mention that. That'll be a great addition if he's swinging the bat, and if the bat starts off hot, that'll be a great addition for the Jays for sure.
17: Yeah, no, it's not good for the Toronto Blue Jays right now. They lost. They got swept by Tampa Bay. They needed a well-deserved day off. But as we know, the American League East is not an easy ride. And the Blue Jays have been plagued by injury. Plagued.
18: And some bad plays in the field, like that Tampa Bay series. And oh, man.
17: Right.
18: You know, for all the money that Vladdy's getting paid, I've noticed, like, the one I would say the weakest part of his game is his base running, without a doubt.
17: Yeah, he's a really good first baseman for his shape. You'd think he wouldn't be as agile as he is, but he's very agile. Of course, last week he was leading the league in batting average. I'm not sure if he still is. So he's certainly hitting. He's not hitting for power.
18: Yeah, he's got, what, two home runs?
17: Two home runs. So I don't know what's going on there. Then you have Dylan Cease and Kevin Gausman, and they're not getting the support they need. They're not getting the support they need.
18: Yeah. And I believe Gausman, he went through that, I think it was 2 years ago, had great starts, was going deep in the game, but no run support.
17: They don't officially have a closer because Jeff Hoffman has been terrible. Let's remember, most of their pitching staff is on the IL. Yay! So it's not been a good season for the Toronto Blue Jays.
18: But to bring some kind of bright light into it, Akimoto's acquisition.
17: Yes.
18: Boy, he's got 10 home runs.
17: How about
18: now?
17: Him? He had to acclimatize himself, I think, to big league pitching, and he has.
18: He's been hitting them out lately.
17: He's not an amazing third baseman.
18: Yeah.
17: He's you can tolerate him.
18: But he's been consistent with the bat for sure.
17: Yeah.
18: Which is good to see.
17: Yeah, I think that maybe I'm wrong that if you ever got rid of Springer, maybe Akimoto becomes their DH and you find an excellent third baseman. But who knows? Anyway, so Obama's in town. In the grand scheme of human beings that I would like to meet and have a beer with who are living, I think he's kind of near the top of the list for me. Just because he has had an extraordinary life. I think he is probably extremely interesting to talk to.
18: Oh, for sure. He would be.
17: He loves music, loves sports, he brewed beer at the White House, right? Likes a cold one. Not sure if I don't think he still smokes. He used to have the occasional puff out there in the outside the West Wing. He was a very, very good president. And his wife was, and I've said this before, this wife was and is maybe the very best example of an American woman. And so he's in Toronto today, and that's really cool. And so I thought if we could have a little bit of fun on the show, and hopefully we get some people calling in, because that's the whole point, is that who... So Barack Obama, I will have not only to meet and just have a beer with, but of course I would love to have an interview with him. But that's my job. But that's not you out there. You guys are not talk show hosts. So my question to you today is, who alive or dead would you like to have a beer or a coffee or a soft drink? Don't get on me about the booze or a cocktail. Would you like to have a drink with? Half an hour, an hour, sitting in like two chairs next to a little fire. We're out on a patio. Unlimited chatter, whatever you want to talk about. Who living or dead?

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0: Thank you, David Bowie. Maybe somebody out there would love to spend an hour with the late David Bowie. That would be a wonderfully interesting conversation for sure. 613-969-1545. Barack Obama coming to Toronto today. Certainly one of the most famous people on the planet and somebody I would love to spend some time with. I think it would just be an amazing, amazing interview or amazing discussion. And so my question is, having a little feel-good Friday fun today, who would you like to spend an hour or two with? Have a couple beers, have a non-alcoholic beverage. It doesn't matter. Some canapes. Perhaps an ice cream sundae or a float, maybe a milkshake. I don't care. Who would that be for you? 613-969-1545. And, you know, I see the phone lines are going crazy, Brian. People don't like my topics.
1: They will.
0: Why do I do this?
1: They will heat up. Well, that's interesting as far as, yeah, it makes you think. Who would you sit down with?
0: Right. I would love to know what some of our lovely people out there, where their mind is. Is it an old movie star? Is it an old friend or flame? Perhaps it's something on a much grander scale. Maybe you'd like to have a conversation with Sir John A. Macdonald or George Washington. I think getting inside Abraham Lincoln's mind might be kind of interesting at the time. Maybe it's somebody that you're not thinking about, like Genghis Khan or even Hitler. Would you like to sit down with that maniac and say, "What is wrong with you, you freaking bastard?" Who knows? Give us a call, 613-969-1545. Love to hear from you. Brian, who would you like to
1: sit down? I was just thinking about that, and I remember as a kid when I was playing hockey, and I went to hockey school one year. It was to do with the Eaton School, and they played went to North Toronto. But at the banquet that year, I remember my dad and I were leaving, and we were going down in the elevator. And I know Ron Hewitt was the broadcaster with CKFH, but also in the elevator was King Clancy. And like, holy cow. I mean, I was just like, I don't know, 10 years old at that time.
0: Right.
1: And I was just in awe of this guy. But the fact was that, maybe it's just the history of the guy. He played with Ottawa, played with the original Ottawa Senators.
0: The original Senators.

0: back in the 20s and 30s, and he went on to, obviously, was a referee in the league, and I guess, well, he coached the Leafs a bit. And, yeah, he became Harold Ballard's bunker mate as far as all the close-ups that they showed on Hockey Night in Canada. But he would be an interesting guy to talk to. And I was reading, too, in his bio that at one time out west, Bob Hope was at a place where it must have been like a multi-celebrity type thing. But Apparently King Clancy was on before him. And Bob Hope's quote after that was, "I have to follow this." he was quite impressed with his humor. But I'll grab the line here.
1: Yeah, we'll see who's on the line. And it's interesting, you know, if you're a younger listener, we do have younger listeners, believe it or not, young people like talk radio. They're like, who the hell's Bob Hope? Who's this Bob Hope guy? It seems like such a long time ago that Bob Hope was a name that you would hear on a regular basis in the media, of course. A famous comedian and, you know, but that was so back in the day. So back in the day, it's hard to think of. But the question is, you know, living or dead, who would you like to speak to? Would you like to get in a room with Donald J. Trump for a couple hours, and he's not a drinker, so have a couple Diet Cokes and say, what is your story, fella? What is your story? I don't know. I think a lot of people are probably thinking Jesus. If indeed, and don't get mad at me, if indeed Jesus was an actual human being who actually existed. Because you never know. Cam, you're on CJBQ, Cam.
2: Good morning, Warren. How are you today?
1: Good.
2: So my answer to your question, who would you like to sit down and spend an hour of time with, would have to be, back in the day, I was all I wanted to do since I was a little kid was be on the radio, be like, you know, Brian or Ted or Freddie or Robin or one of you guys. And so I think my answer would have to be any of you guys from CJBQ, anyone I just listed. I think I would like to sit down and like see behind the scenes, talk to you guys about how you got into the business, what your favorite story in broadcasting would be, and that kind of thing. Like, you know, see how you guys got into it and what makes worth going to work for you guys every day so much, you know, besides the paycheck, of course.
1: Well, Cam, I mean, that's not hard to arrange. I mean, we can make that happen for you, Cam. Unlike hanging out with Jesus or Barack Obama, hanging out with us is not that hard.
2: Or Adolf Hitler.
1: Yeah. Brian's pretty lonely. I mean, he's willing to sit down and talk with anybody any day. And of course, yeah, no, in all seriousness, sure. I mean, that's very nice of you to say. By the way, if you want to know how I got into radio, I was sitting in my guidance counselor's office and we were going through a list of, the 100 most jobs, and I was not qualified for any of those. So at the end of the day, my guidance counselor, legitimately said to me, he said, ditch digger or radio broadcaster. And I thought one is air conditioned, and that's how I got into it.
2: Well, that's cool. I mean, although I'm sure they probably have some interesting digging setups now where you can dig a ditch in air-conditioned comfort.
1: That could be true. It could be
2: true. But the alternative is good, too.
1: Brian, what about you?
0: Yeah, no, I always remember growing up just had just kind of an attraction to radio, but I knew kind of early in high school that I wanted to, and somehow through a friend of the family, he was doing weekends down at CKNX in Wingham. And I went down there for a weekend. I remember during high school, it was early in the summer, and spent the day in the station. And wow, it was fascinating.
1: It was interesting because Brian had three choices. Number one, Formula One driver. Number two, cardiothoracic surgeon. Or number three,
0: I chose radio.
1: Radio host. And that's what you chose.
0: Who needs the money?
1: Right. Or fame.
0: Or
1: supermodels.
0: That's right.
1: Who needs supermodels? Cam, thank you so much for calling. Send us an email. We'll invite you in and you can tour around if you want.
2: All right, thanks. That's great. I'll definitely do that. Thank you.
1: All right, take care. Wow. Somebody who loves CJBQ. He's a fan.
0: Yeah, no, that's excellent.
1: Yeah. And so there's one. Let me write that down. Hold it, if you don't mind. What's the date today? Today is the 8th. Friday?
0: May the 8th.
1: May the 8th. One fan named Cam. Okay.
0: It even almost rhymes. A fan, named Cam.
1: Fan named Cam.
0: The man.
1: The man named Cam. Yeah, no, it's one of those interesting things, you know, on Fridays. Some days we like to have some fun. And people don't care. At the end of the day, people don't care. This is a talk show. We're having people call in and they're not caring. But it could be because there's nobody out there. Yet our technology, Brian, shows us that there actually is.
0: Yes.
1: Thousands of people listening. So it's me. It's not you. It's definitely me. And so when I was doing this topic, I was like, do you think they actually want to call in and do something like that? I think the answer now we know is no. Is
0: no.
1: It clear? Not interested. Yeah. Well, that's fine.
0: I was going to get back just to the radio thing there. And
1: right.
0: my story as far as getting my first job or how did I decide to go where I did. I remember our course coordinator, I was at Humber, and he came in and said, oh, we've got, you know, they just hired a program director out in Weyburn, Saskatchewan. And so he encouraged, you know, to send tapes out. And yeah, I said, I could do that. And the only thing I knew about Weyburn, Saskatchewan at the time was that Dave Tiger Williams was there with the Leafs. And I said, hey, that's good enough for me. I'll go.
1: Well.
0: And it was good. Weyburn was good.
1: Flat?
0: Oh, very flat.
1: Very flat.
0: Yes.
1: You could see your pizza coming right as it left the store.
0: Exactly. Exactly. And once you're out there, it's amazing, like on the horizon, and it seems like a house. But when you get the bigger and closer to it, it's just the grain elevators that are that are so big. But that's all. That's all that's above the horizon out there.
1: Wow.
0: Yep.
1: Wow. Good for you. I've never done anything like that.
0: Head out west.
1: Yeah. I am going to probably anytime after this show. I will relocate to the west, western part of the nation. Where nobody knows me or cares. Actually, the truth is nobody knows me outside of Belleville, so what's the point? I could just literally move to Coburg. We're going to take a break. Phone lines open, 613-969-1545, as the Lauren Brooker Show continues on CJBQ.
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1: .10:42 is the time. As mentioned, somebody who just appeared on our show in studio is now running for provincial leadership. First-term MPP, Lee Fairclough, is setting her sights on leading the Ontario Liberal Party. She's been a hospital president and played on, as we know, Canada's 1998 World Cup rugby team. She represents Etobicoke Lakeshore, and she says she'll be the first member of the legislature in the November 21st race to replace Bonnie Crombie, who resigned in January. So that's cool. She was super nice, and we liked having her here. And now she's going to be running for the provincial leadership of the Liberals. So again, if you didn't hear, Lee Fairclough, who was on the show, kind of cool, much taller than I am, but so is everybody.
0: Yes, I remember. She was in a couple of weeks ago.
1: Yeah.
0: Yep.
1: It was kind of cool. So she is running, which is a neat thing. Speaking of cool, Brian, Monday morning, you got some big news. Monday morning is a big deal. This week on Monday, we gave away a $12,000 cruise.
0: Yes.
1: And beginning Monday will be your opportunity, Brian, to cool your keister this summer. If it ever actually warms up.
0: Oh, great. I'm getting a block of ice.
1: That's right. Brian will be doing his morning show every day for the next 4 weeks, sitting on a giant block of ice. See how that works for you.
0: Yes. Yes.
1: All right. Tell everybody what we're doing.
0: Well, we're going to be giving away an air conditioning, an AC system.
1: That's right, Central Air. Yeah. We're going to cool you down, courtesy of the great folks at Crozier Heating and Air Conditioning. And this is including installation. It's worth over $5,500. It's worth over $5,500.
0: Yes, I see that. Yep. And it's transferable.
1: That's right. If you have Central Air, we're not going to let you sell it. But if you know your cousin or your mom or your dad or whoever or your grandma needs AC, we'll let you do that. So it's really cool. So listen for your cue to call beginning Monday morning with Crozier Heating and Air Conditioning. And another story before we take another break. You're going to hear this all over the news, but just today, the Pentagon has begun releasing new files on UFOs and say that says the public can draw its own conclusions. So I was watching this, I don't know, what do you call it, astrophysicist, scientist person, and she was asked about UFOs. Mm-hmm. And she said that if you consider there are as many suns in the known universe as there are grains of sand on this planet, which is a number, it's impossible to think about that.
0: Yeah, oh yeah, for sure.
1: Then the odds of there not being something living is almost impossible. But what she did say was that the odds that something from somewhere else has visited us or lives amongst us is highly unlikely, because if you think about the size of just our galaxy, just the Milky Way alone, to time to get across that at reasonable speed is immense. So if you're nine galaxies away, the idea that you would pick Earth and come to us is so highly unlikely, not knowing even what those life forms might be and what life could look like on a, in a galaxy and a planet like ours, the right direction from a sun, 9, 14, 36, or 1,000 galaxies away, you would never know because of time. The other thing that she mentioned was that human beings could not travel at light speed like we see in Star Wars or Star Trek because our we would just
0: vaporize after 2 seconds.
1: It's just not possible the way speed and light, it's a very complicated. I don't understand any of this stuff. But I do understand that the Pentagon has released something and people will all start to make decisions and we'll see a bunch of stuff on social media.
0: Yeah.
1: We'll take a break before when we come back. We'll just wrap up with a few thoughts about Mother's Day, which is Sunday. It's the Lauren Brooker Show on CJBQ.

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4: 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Lots of great guests. I'm off next week. Lots of great guests coming in to host the show, including our sports director emeritus, Jack Miller. He's doing a couple shows next week. Zach McGibbon will be doing some shows. And as I mentioned, Tim Durkin. And so that's very exciting. Also very exciting is our celebration on Monday for Mom. Now, every day we know should be Mother's Day and every day should be Father's Day. But we don't do that. And we pick days to celebrate various human beings in our lives. And this Sunday is Mother's Day. Interestingly enough, we have a few facts about Mother's Day, Brian. Now, your mother, not with us anymore, right?
5: Nope. I guess it'd be passed away 3 years ago now.
4: Our producer, Ted Bradford, our executive producer, his mom is still with us, and that is wonderful news. My mother is with us, but kind of in body only. If you're a regular to the show, I talk about how my mom is at Moira Place in Tweed with vascular dementia, does not know who I am anymore.
5: And that is sad. That's what my mom had, dementia as well, and it's a tough go.
4: It's terrible.
5: Yeah,
4: Were you quite close with your mom?
5: Well, yeah. It's I think she recognized me a couple of the last times that I saw her, and I guess I must have said something that I was thankful for, because she laughed. At any rate, you know, no matter how, I guess the mind is shutting down, but I'm sure she recognized the voice, although, you know, she didn't really give me direct eye contact, but just kind of, you know, unfortunately, just staring ahead.
4: I stood in front of my mother when I went to see her last time, and I looked right into her face and into her eyes, and I said, "Mom, I hope you're having the best party in there. I hope the outside is not reflective of what's going on the inside of that brain." That's all I guess you can hope for. Anyway, many people will celebrate with their mothers on Sunday and have brunches and flowers. If you we did the butter report, and every grocery store will have bouquets of flowers, and it's all kind of craziness. But that's okay, because that is retail. But Mother's Day in Canada isn't Mother's Day in the United Kingdom. Did you know that? Mother's Day in Canada and the U.S. is the second Sunday in May. But in the U.K., Mothering Day takes place on the fourth Sunday of Lent.
5: Okay, and that was recently.
4: Well, sure. It's like March.
5: It's past.
4: Oh, yes, it's past. It's past, for sure. According to a cattle study published by the Retail Council of Canada, nearly 3 out of 4 Canadians celebrate Mother's Day. There you go. There's 1,000 babies born in this country every day on average. Now, those numbers might change, because we all have to fill out that census form.
5: Yes.
4: But yeah, according to Statistics Canada, the average age of a new mom has increased significantly over the past 20 some odd years and is now 31. Across various languages, most words for mother start with the letter M. Isn't that interesting?
5: Yeah, yeah.
4: M really does mean mother. According to a 2018 study, the average mom works the equivalent of 2.5 full-time jobs. Reader's Digest found that 84% of Canadians think that being a mother is one of the hardest jobs there is, and 64% of us consider mom to be one of our heroes. Yeah.
5: For sure.
4: I see what my girlfriend does for her kids. It really is quite amazing. I see what my ex-wife does for our daughter and has done. It really is. It's a tough gig, and they love it, don't they? I mean, being a mom, I think if you would ask them, is kind of at the top of the list. According to the Retail Council of Canada, just over half of Canadians spend $50 or less on Mother's Day. The most popular purchases involved food, drinks, and dining out, with 1 in 4 Canadians planning on treating mom to a restaurant meal. So in this time, I guess when restaurants have all their, you know, struggles, why not?
5: Yep.
4: Why not help out? Mother's Day is known as a Hallmark holiday for a reason. 78% of respondents said they plan on buying mom a card.
5: Yeah, a card for sure.
4: And it turns out the greatest gift you could give your mom doesn't cost a thing. According to research reported by The Independent, what moms really want is time. Time with their loved ones as well as time for themselves. So after you spend time with your mom, leave her alone, I guess. Here, mom, have some Eggs Benedict and see ya. Here's a bouquet of flowers. Yeah. Have some eggs. I'm out of here.
5: Yeah.
4: Maybe that's the deal. Here's a room for you, mom. Nobody's going to come in it today. Here's a stack of books. Here's a hot tea. The sun is shining in. Enjoy the day. We'll be back to you in 7 hours. Maybe
5: just,
4: they would like
5: just
4: that.
5: Relax.
4: Maybe they would like that. We'll take care of everything today. What do you think?
5: I think she'd love it.
4: I think a lot of people would like it. Anyway, those are some Canadian facts about Mother's Day. And to moms out there everywhere, thank you for all you do. Moms, you are the best. You're the best, without a doubt. All right. Thank you to everybody joining us on the show today. Tim Durkin, of course, and the Toronto Sun's Joe Warmington. Thank you very much to the Iron Man, Brian DeCamp.
5: Thank you very much, and have a great Mother's Day, all the mothers.
4: Yes, great Mother's Day, all the mothers. Ted Bradford's up after the 11 o'clock news. Enjoy the weekend. Again, happy Mother's Day, and thanks so much for coming out.

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11: Good morning. It's 11 o'clock. Mixed sun and cloud throughout the day today. Right now, it is 9 degrees and mostly cloudy. I'm Zach McGibbon with your CJBQ News Update, brought to you by Vanderland. 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
11: There are two candidates for mayor of Prince Edward County. Brad Nyman has filed papers to run for mayor in the upcoming 2026 municipal election after serving the last three terms as a councillor for Ward 2. The only other candidate for mayor so far is Ernie Margaston. Steve Ferguson announced last month that he would not be seeking re-election. The person appealing a ballot question for the 2026 municipal election was a no-show at this week's hearing. Here's Lana Cameron with more.
13: Wednesday at Prince Edward County's council chambers, Ontario's chief electoral officer held an appeal hearing regarding the ballot question. Are you in favor of a third-party review of council size and related ward boundaries? A bylaw was passed earlier this year to add the question with the requirements that at least 50% of the eligible electors vote on the question and more than 50% of the voters are in favor. Quinte News has confirmed the person requesting the appeal never attended the hearing, however, did request the hearing to proceed in her absence. A source tells us the municipality spent a lot of time and resources on the hearing. The hearing officer, James Ayers, has reserved his decision, which should be known in the next few weeks. Alana Cameron, Quinte News.
11: There's good economic news in Quinte West. Goodfellow Inc., a large Quebec-based value-added wood products manufacturer and distributor, has purchased 12 acres of land in Trenton's North Murray Industrial Park. The property was the last available in the park. Goodfellow plans to build a 50,000 square foot facility with room for expansion in the future. It's hoped that construction can begin in the first half of next year, and initially about 20 people would be employed. The company and the city of Quinte West are now working on a site plan agreement. Canada's unemployment rate rose to 6.9% in April, up from 6.7% in March. Statistics Canada says the economy shed 18,000 jobs in April after an increase of 14,000 in March. While the country added 67,000 more jobs on a year-over-year basis. Canada has lost 112,000 jobs, mostly manufacturing wholesale sector jobs, since January. The agency also says average hourly wages were up 4.5% in April from a year ago. Former U.S. President Barack Obama in Toronto today to deliver a keynote speech at a Canadian think tank. Rob Westgate reports.
4: The 44th president is set to headline Canada 2020's gala at the Fairmont Royal York. Obama made three official visits to Canada while he was president, first coming to Ottawa in 2009 to meet with former Prime Minister Stephen Harper. Obama later came to Canada for the G8 and G20 summit meetings and the North American Leaders Summit. The Canada 2020 event, which is not open to the media, will mark his second visit to Toronto. The think tank says it aims to advance policy thinking to drive a more just, inclusive, and forward-thinking Canada. Rob Westgate, The Canadian Press.
11: The Quinte West Chamber of Commerce is calling it one for the record books. Here's Tim Durkin with more.
14: According to organizers, a record 114 vendors and more than 2,000 people attended the event, which took place April 24th, 25th, and 26th at the downtown arenas in Trenton. The vendors ranged from industries including home improvement and renos, landscaping, decor, and lifestyle services. Tatum Roseberry with the Chamber says the record number of vendors and strong attendance highlight the strength of the local business community. Tim Durkin for Quinte News.
11: And that's your news. In sports, the expansion Belleville Kodiaks of the Ontario Series Lacrosse League play their first ever game tonight in Whitby against the Brooklyn Merchants. The home opener is set for tomorrow at 7 p.m. against the Owen Sound North Stars. That game will be at the Wally Dever Arena. In the NHL last night, the Carolina Hurricanes scored a 4-1 win over the Philadelphia Flyers. Carolina leading that series 3-0. Game 4 is set to take place in Philly tomorrow at 6 p.m. Tonight, the Buffalo Sabres host the Montreal Canadiens, with Buffalo leading that series 1-0. Puck drop is at 7 p.m. Elsewhere, the Anaheim Ducks welcome the Vegas Golden Knights. That series tied 1-1. In the PWHL, the Montreal Victoires scored a 2-1 win over the Minnesota Frost. Montreal leads that series now 2-1. Game 4 is tonight at 8:30 p.m. with the win. Montreal is in the PWHL finals. Elsewhere, the Ottawa Charger home to the Boston Fleet. That series tied 1-1 with puck drop set for 7 p.m. Toronto Blue Jays begin a series at home tonight against the LA Angels. The Toronto Tempo play their first ever WNBA game, welcoming the Washington Mystics with the tip-off at 7:30 p.m. In golf on the LPGA, Andrea Lee has a first-round lead at the Mizuho Championship in New Jersey. At the Truist Championship in Charlotte, Martin Laird has a one-shot lead through 18 holes. Canadian Nick Taylor, three shots off the lead. CJBQ radar weather. Mixed sun and cloud throughout the day today, a high of 12 degrees. Clear skies tonight, a low of zero. A frost advisory still in effect for the region. Mainly sunny for tomorrow with a high of 16 degrees. And for Mother's Day on Sunday, a mixed sun and cloud, slight chance of showers, and a high of 14. 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

0: Smokin' Inaugural run up the charts. And a one-hit wonder for Jane Child, Don't Want to Fall in Love. 800-CJBQ, CJBQ.com. Kenny Rogers, Kim Carnes in there too. Don't Fall in Love with a Dreamer. And that is song 10. This week's Top 10 Countdown, May 8th, 1980. Hello there. Happy Friday. I'm Ted Bradford. I'm glad you're here. Thank you for coming along. 9 degrees and sunny, thankfully. Hopefully this hangs around for the weekend. Arby's Brain Game on your radio right now for Feel Good Friday. Would love to set you up. Send you into the weekend winner in a couple of meals, thanks to our pals at Arby's on the table. And you could be the winner of those. If you haven't won anything from us in the last 30 days, 969-1545. Thank you, Arby's. 64% of us say that we would never buy a different brand of this. We are committed to the brand we love of this particular product. What do you think it is? 969-1545. 64% of us say that we would not buy a different brand of this. What do you think? 969-1545. Good luck.
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0: All right, y'all set?
5: Talk to the audience. Oh, God, this is always death.
0: Arby's Brain Game. 64% of folks say they would never buy a different brand of this. Committed to the one they like. So death do them part. 969-1545. What do you think it is? Let's go to Jenny. Hi, Jenny.
6: Hi.
0: How are you?
6: I'm great.
0: Great to hear from you. Happy Friday. So let's see if you fall into this bracket here. 64% of us say they'd never buy a different brand of this. What do you think it is?
6: Deodorant?
0: Yo, boy, that never popped into my head. I guess that makes, personally, I go for whatever's on sale, Jenny, nowadays, and what doesn't make me chafe.
6: Well, I don't know. That's kind of weird, but...
0: What, going for whatever's on sale?
6: No. I just don't want anybody to be stinky around me.
0: Well, that's true. Yeah, no, that I totally understand. A very reasonable demand. Unfortunately, that is not it.
6: Okay,
0: you take care. I appreciate your call. Let's go to Chuck. Hi, Chuck.
7: Hello, Ted.
0: What are you thinking?
7: I'm thinking ketchup.
0: Ketchup, good answer. I'm sure it's up there. You don't want to settle for, the store brand if you're committed to Heinz, right? Right. No matter the price. Great answer, Chuck, but no.
7: Okay, thanks.
0: All right, you take care. Let's go to Kevin. Hi, Kevin.
8: Hi.
0: How are you?
8: Good.
0: Excellent. What do you think 64% of people say they would never buy a different brand of?
8: Well, I'm going to have to say car, which is pretty obvious.
0: I'm sorry, Kevin. I'm really having a hard time making that out.
8: Car.
0: Oh, a different brand of car. Different model of car, brand of car. Yeah, that's a good answer, but no.
8: All right.
0: All right. You take care, Kevin. 969-1545 is my number. Let's go to line one. Hi, who's this?
9: Louise.
0: Hey, Louise. So are
9: How are you?
0: I'm fine. Thank you for asking. Appreciate it. Better now. 64% of people say they wouldn't buy a different brand of this. What are you thinking?
9: Coffee.
0: What is it?
9: Coffee.
0: That is it, Louise. Congratulations. Way to go.
9: Thank you.
0: You are absolutely right. They are diehard and committed to their favorite brand of coffee. Just take a look at the side of the road and notice all the Tim Hortons cups, right?
9: Exactly.
0: Well done. Congratulations. You just hang on, okay?
9: Okay, thank you.
0: Arby's Brain Game winner is what you are.
10: Let's now with a word about coffee. Yes, Geraldine, nothing stimulates a person, keeps you focused, quite like good old caffeine.
11: Black coffee.
10: So good. I'm glad you like it, too.

0: Oh, it can get complicated. 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Coming up to 11:29, making her wait, and I apologize. Let's head off to volunteer information at Hastings Prince Edward. Say hello to Michaela Harrison. Hi.
1: Good morning. Happy Friday.
0: Happy Friday to you and Mother's Day weekend. Yeah, so
1: it's
0: probably be a busy one for a lot of us, right?
1: Yeah, lots of traveling and seeing moms.
0: Yes, and spoiling them like they rightfully deserve.
1: Absolutely, they do.
0: Well, listen, what have you got? Let's you finish our business at hand here, and then I can cut you loose and send you into the weekend. What kind of opportunities are you looking for help with?
1: Yeah, sounds good. Community Living Prince Edward is looking for program assistance, and that's to socialize, share interests and hobbies, play games, things like that with their clients. Scheduling is flexible, but it's an ideal position for a volunteer if you're looking to volunteer on a regular basis. 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And that's to provide local distance transportation for clients. Volunteers must have their own vehicles, but mileage is reimbursed for that. 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Or you can call 613-969-8862 if you have any questions about that.
0: And you can link to that database simply by going to cjbq.com. Well, thank you very much. Spoil mom this weekend, Michaela.
1: You as well, Ted. Have a great weekend.
0: I'll do my best. You as well. We'll talk to you on Monday.
1: Sounds good. Bye now.
0: Take care. Michaela Harrison at VIQ. And again, the number is 613-969-8862. 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You won't believe your eyes. Sun and cloud today. Chance of a shower late in the afternoon. About 13, that's not too bad. Cloudy tonight, chance of an early evening shower, then clearing up overnight. Down to 3 tomorrow, sun and cloud, chance of a late afternoon or early evening shower. Warmer, 16. Mom's Day looks pretty good. Clouds and sun, and 14 right now, sun and 9.
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NHL playoffs last night. The Carolina Hurricanes scored a 4-1 victory over the Flyers. And they lead now 3-0. Buffalo and the Canadiens at it again tonight in Buffalo. Sabres leading 1-0 in that series. Here is Song 8 on CJBQ's Top 10.

0: Eagles let Timothy B. Schmidt step out front. Take lead mic on I Can't Tell You Why. And May 8th, 1980, it was Song 8 on CJBQ's Top 10. It's 11:55. I'm Ted. Stand by. Quiddy at Noon is next.
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0: 800 CJDQ, Eastern Ontario's most trusted name in news, now presents Quenty at Noon. Coming up, sports, radar weather, and much more. 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
1: Good afternoon. A mix of sun and cloud throughout the day today. Right now, it's 8 degrees and mostly cloudy. I'm Zach McGibbon with Look What's Making Headlines this hour. 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
1: The person appealing a ballot question for the 2026 municipal election was a no-show at this week's hearing. Here's reporter Tim Durkin.
4: Wednesday in Prince Edward County, Ontario's chief electoral officer held an appeal hearing regarding the ballot question, are you in favor of a third-party review of council size and ward boundaries? A bylaw passed earlier this year to add the question, the requirements, at least 50% of eligible voters vote on the question, and more than 50% of the voters are in favor. Quinny News has confirmed the person requesting the appeal never attended the hearing, however did request that it proceed in her absence. A source tells us the municipality had to spend a lot of time and resources on the hearing. The hearing officer, James Eyre, has reserved his decision, which should be known in a few weeks. Tim Durkin for Quinny News.
1: Quinty Conservation has issued a shoreline condition statement for Lake Ontario in the Bay of Quinty as water levels reached 75.3 meters this spring. The authority says the International Lake Ontario St. Lawrence River Board is predicting the lake will peak between now and likely remaining 20 to 40 centimeters below previous record highs. Officials note that strong winds could still lead to localized flooding in low-lying areas. Residents in flood-prone zones are encouraged to monitor local weather forecasts till the current advisory expires on May 28th. There are two candidates for mayor of Prince Edward County. Brad Nyman has filed papers to run for mayor in the upcoming 2026 municipal election after serving the last three terms as a councillor for Ward 2. The only other candidate for mayor so far is Ernie Margetson. Steve Ferguson announcing last month that he would not be seeking re-election. There's good economic news in Quinty West. John Spitters reports.
5: Goodfellow Inc., a large Quebec-based value-added wood products manufacturer and distributor, has purchased 12 acres of land in Trenton's North Murray Industrial Park. That property was the last available in the park. Goodfellow plans to build a 50,000-square-foot facility with room for expansion in the future. It's hoped that construction can begin in the first half of next year, and initially it would employ about 20 people. The company and the city of Quinty West now working on a site plan agreement. John Spitters, Quinty News.
1: It seems local builders and potential home buyers are liking the HSD rebate program offered by the federal and provincial governments. Quinty West Councillor David O'Neill told the Quinty Economic Development Commission yesterday that construction companies were seeing a decided upswing in demand for new housing, especially single-family homes, ever since the HSD rebate was announced. Depending on the type of home, the rebate could lead to a savings ranging from several thousand dollars to over $100,000 a unit. A local MP has tabled a number of petitions to the House of Commons calling on the federal government to immediately halt the Alto High-Speed Rail project. In the House yesterday, Hastings Lennox and Addington Tynanega MP Shelby Cram-Nyman says the petitions were signed by thousands of concerned constituents.
6: They cite a number of very legitimate concerns, including heavy-handed expropriation, dividing up communities with no level crossing, the proposed cost, and the questionable benefits the project offers.
1: The high-speed rail network under development would connect Quebec City to Toronto. Ontario's chief medical officer of health says a couple that was on board a cruise ship amid a deadly hantavirus outbreak is asymptomatic and isolating after returning home. Dr. Kieran Moore says the two people are in the Grey Bruce Public Health Unit's area and are being monitored for 45 days. That's the longest potential incubation period for hantavirus. Four other Canadians are still on board the cruise ship that has seen three people die from the Rhone-borne Andes virus, the only strain of hantavirus known to be capable of transmitting between humans. The latest Statistics Canada labor force survey shows employers collectively shed 18,000 jobs in April. Michelle Zadikian has more.
7: The agency says with April's decrease, the country has posted a net decline of 112,000 jobs over the first 4 months of the year. The last time Canada lost so many jobs in a four-month window was during the pandemic. The unemployment rate rose two ticks to 6.9%, returning to where it was back in October, largely because more people were looking for work. StatCan also reported average hourly wages were up 4.5% from this time a year ago. Michelle said again, the Canadian Press.
1: The Pentagon has started releasing UFO files. AP Washington correspondent Sagar Bagani reports.
8: The Pentagon has started releasing new files on UFOs. President Trump teased the release last week.
9: I think some of it's going to be very interesting to people.
8: This batch includes FBI documents, NASA astronaut transcripts, and videos showing unidentified objects captured by military sensors in locations from Japan to North America. Congress told the Pentagon 4 years ago to start releasing decades of UFO sighting files, as some military members reported seeing unexplained aircraft. A 2024 report revealed hundreds of new so-called unexplained anomalous phenomena incidents, but no evidence the government had ever confirmed sighting alien technology. The Pentagon says the public can draw its own conclusions from these files. Sagar Magani, Washington.
1: Iran's military has released footage of what it claims is its forces firing missiles. AP correspondent Charles Ledesma reports.
10: The U.S. military says it intercepted Iranian attacks on three Navy ships in the Strait of Hormuz and targeted Iranian military facilities responsible for attacking U.S. forces, highlighting the fragility of the month-old ceasefire between the two countries. Central Command adds in a social media post that U.S. forces intercepted unprovoked Iranian attacks and responded with self-defense strikes, adding no ships were hit. Iran and the U.S. are trading blows as their negotiators seek a deal to end the fighting. So far, they've avoided a return to all-out war. I'm Charles de Ledesma.
1: A new local initiative is launching that looks to combine beekeeping, mentorship, and mental wellness for first responders, military personnel, and other trauma-exposed professionals. Operation Bee Strong is a specialized initiative for active and retired first responders and military members, pairing them with experienced beekeepers. The program describes itself as providing trauma-exposed professionals with a clear mission, mastering the craft through focused, hands-on mentorship. The group serves Belleville, Quinte West, and Prince Edward County, and other portions of the Quinte region. The city of Belleville is officially a bird-friendly city. Belleville joins 40 other municipalities across Canada in being certified by Nature Canada in their bird-friendly cities program, which saw the city demonstrating a commitment to reducing key threats to birds, protecting their habitat, and educating residents in steps they can take to protect birds in their daily lives. To celebrate the designation and to participate in the Global World Migratory Bird Day, the Bay of Quinte Bird Team, in conjunction with Quinte Conservation, is hosting a free, family-friendly event at South Potters Creek Conservation Area from 9 a.m. to noon. There will be short guided bird walks along with bird-themed crafts and activities, and bird team members will be on hand to chat about the Bird Friendly Cities program. The Quinte West Chamber of Commerce is calling it one for the record books. Here's Alana Cameron with more.
11: According to organizers of the Bay of Quinte Home Show, a record 114 vendors were part of the event at the arenas in downtown Trenton, ranging from a wide range of industries, including home improvement and renos, landscaping, decor, and lifestyle services. Nearly 2,000 people attended the three-day event between April 24th and 26th. Tatum Roseberry with the Chamber says the record number of vendors and strong attendance highlight the strength of the local business community. Elena Cameron, Quinte News.
1: And that's your news. I'm Zach McGibbon. Tim Durkin is sports, but first, here's Kevin Williams with your weather.
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12: Here's our forecast for the Quinte area. Intervals of cloud and sun this afternoon. A brief shower cannot be ruled out. The high 13. Partly cloudy, chilly tonight. Some patchy overnight frost. The low plus 3. A mix of sun and cloud tomorrow. The high 16. There'll be a few showers in the area late tomorrow afternoon, tomorrow night. Then on Sunday, clouds break for some sunshine. The high 14. From the CJBQ Radar Weather Center, I'm Kevin Williams.
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1: 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Good afternoon, I'm Tim Durkin. The Ontario Senior Lacrosse League has arrived in the Quinte region. Starting tonight, the Belleville Kodiaks will play their first ever game in the Senior B Loop. They're an affiliate of the Coburg Kodiaks, which has several professional lacrosse players that play out of the NLL. Co-founder Josh Hill spoke to Quinte News about tonight's game in Brooklyn and about the league and the team.
16: A lot of these guys, they played Junior A lacrosse, Junior B lacrosse. Some of them are, you know, NCAA athletes, you know, Division II, Division I. Their goal is to play Senior A in the MSL and to play in the NLL.
1: He says they're looking for lots of support, and they seem to have it in the Quinte region.
16: It's a great game. It's similar to hockey in the sense that it is very physical. It's very fast-paced. It's definitely one that people seem to enjoy checking out, whether it's their first time or their first time in 40 years.
1: So tonight, they're in Whitby to take on the Brooklyn Merchants in their opening game. Their home opener is tomorrow night, 7 o'clock at the Wally Dever against the Owen Sound North Stars. The Buffalo Sabres look to take a 2-0 series lead against the Montreal Canadiens tonight. The Habs look for the split before they head back to La Belle Provence. Puck drop in New York State is tonight at 7 o'clock. The late game tonight, the Vegas Golden Knights in Anaheim to take on the Ducks. 9:30, things get underway there. Kingston's Taylor Hall and the Carolina Hurricanes one win away from the Final Four. They secured a Game 3 win last night, a 4-1 final, Game 4 in Philly, Saturday, 6 p.m. The Ottawa Charge back on the ice tonight, looking to grab a 2-1 series lead in their PWHL semifinal. Puck drop in the nation's capital, 7 o'clock against the Fleet. Montreal got a 2-1 win at Minnesota last night, and with a win tonight, they can take out the Frost, the team that's won both league championships so far. Montreal looking to get their first ever trip to the final, an 8:30 puck drop. The Toronto Blue Jays begin a home series tonight against the LA Angels. The first pitch is slated for 7:07. The WNBA will tip off north of the border for their first ever regular season game. The Toronto Tempo host the Washington Mystics. Things get underway at 7:30. In golf, Canadian Nick Taylor, 3 shots off the lead after the first round of the Truist Championship in Charlotte. Martin Laird, the leader. On the LPGA Tour, Andrea Lee had the first round lead at the Mizuho Championship in Jersey. Several Quinte Legion Lynx athletes established new records at track and field events in Kingston and Brockville over the past week. Charlie Sage and Isla Bibby both set meet records in pole vault. Sage taking double gold in Brockville, Bibby ranking second provincially. Additional top finishes included gold medals for Bayside Secondary's Josh Thomas and Kem Kemka, alongside podium placements for Hudson Brown and Griffin Coffey. At Marianne Sills Park today, local competition continues with the Bay of Quinte Invitational. The high school championships go next Wednesday. And that's sports.
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0: Read it tomorrow. See it tonight. Hear it today. This is Eastern Ontario's number one name in news. 800 CJBQ.
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19: Water conservation has been an important topic for years now, and this is kind of surprising, as Canada has more fresh water available than almost any other country in the world. The problem is, we use more water per household than almost any other country in the world. So if we're being told to conserve, what does this say about the state of the planet? Here are a few simple things that you can do to make the most of the water that we have. First, try washing your car on the lawn. The diluted soapy water is actually great for grass because it helps to get rid of grubs. And if you're taking a shower, try closing the drain. The average shower actually is enough water for a 10 by 10 vegetable garden for a whole week. And the plants, like I said earlier, don't actually mind the soap. Also, consider adding more mulch to your garden beds. The sun on the soil is the fastest way to dry out the ground. A simple layer of mulch, just a few inches deep, reduces your plant's water needs by up to two-thirds. Just a few simple changes to the way we use water can make a huge difference when it comes to taking care of where we live.
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Today, as a matter of fact, 1980. From the album Glass House's Billy Joel, You May Be Right, 800-CJBQ. I'm Ted Radford. Chilango's All Request Lunch for Feel Good Friday is underway. 969-1545, ted@cjbq.com. 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
1: Hi, Ken. How are you today?
0: Not bad, Pat. How's by you?
1: Good. Can I get an early request in?
0: Well, it'll be on the same time as always, but go ahead.
1: Yeah, well, I thought I'd call early, though.
0: There you go. That's the way to do it.
1: Okay, buddy. How about Roses for Mama?
0: All right. Apropos, you got it. No problem.
1: Thank you.
0: Okay, have a good weekend.
1: Bye-bye.
2: Well, I had 2 weeks vacation coming, so I thought I'd drive down to Florida, spend some time with an old friend, date a few girls, make a few parties, and just kind of live it up again. So I packed up my car, and then I called my mom in Tennessee and told her what I planned to do. She said, "Son, are you coming by?" And I said, "Mom, I'm really pushed for time, but I'll see you in a week or two." And I was driving through this little town in Georgia when I remembered today.

He said, I live with Grandma now, but I promised Mama some roses, cause I talk to her all the time. I wanted to give her 5, cause that's how old I am. But the lady said I couldn't buy them with just a dime. Well, a little fella's story kinda touched my heart, so I told the lady to give him what he wanted and charge it to me. Then I told her I needed to wire 12 roses to my mama up in Chapel Hill, Tennessee. I looked around and the little boy was gone. But all of a sudden the door flew open and he come running back in. He said, Mister, I forgot to thank you for the roses. He smiled and shook my hand and ran back out again. Well, I started on out of town, and I was feeling real proud of myself for thinking of my mama and really caring. When I looked out the window and I saw that same little boy kneeling by a grave in an old cemetery. I stopped my car and walked over to where the little boy was kneeling down. And he smiled up at me and said, this is where my mama stays. She says she sure does thank you for these pretty roses. Well, that's when I had to walk away. And I drove straight back to that flower shop and I said, lady, have you sent those flowers to Tennessee? She said, no, not yet. I said, well, never mind. I'll just take them back with me.

0: CJBQ, hi.
1: How are you, Ted?
0: I'm doing okay, Terry. Boy, you're busy this week.
1: Yeah.
0: Lots of requests. What can I play for you today?
1: The Irish Rovers.
0: Uh-huh.
1: The Unicorn.
0: The Unicorn. My heavens, what makes you want to hear the Unicorn?
1: I haven't heard that in ages.
0: Is that right? You missed me when I played it the other day.
1: Yeah, I missed it.
0: Yeah, missed it. All right, we'll do that for you, Terry.
1: Okay, thanks a lot, bud.
0: Have a good weekend.
1: Same with you, bud.
0: All right, twice in 1 week. My goodness gracious, probably the last time you'll hear it in, 5 years.

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Them unicorns looked up from the rocks and they cried. And the waters came down and sort of floated them away. And that's why you never seen a unicorn to this very day.

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1: Hi, good day. This is Ken.
0: Hi, Ken.
1: I'm just listening to the unicorn, which brought to mind that if I could get, I think she's saying I'll follow him wherever he may go. It's for my wife because I spent 42 years in the military and she went with me.
0: Oh, my goodness. There's dedication, Ken. Absolutely. I'll do that.
1: Thank you very much.
0: You take care.
1: Have a very good day.
0: You as well, sir.
1: Thanks.

0: Ah, there she goes, just like a little puppy dog. 1963. Little Peggy Marge, 800 CJBQ, CJBQ.com. Chilango's All Request Lunch. 969-1545. We'll get your song on. It's 1242. Mother's Day Tea and Bake Sale happening tomorrow. Did you know that? 1 to 3 at Christ Church in Belleville, 39 Everett Street. 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At the door the day of the event as well, and you and me are welcome.
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1247 at CJBQ. I'm Ted. I hear tell that Alice in far-off romantic Brighton is having a birthday today. And I'd love to send this out to her.

0: 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Hey, it's 12:52, and I'm Ted. I'm glad you're here. I would love to give you a gift card to enjoy a nibble or two at Chilango's. Sound like a plan? Call or two. If you haven't won in a while, 969-1545, radar weather. Sun and cloud, maybe a sprinkle at some point this afternoon, about 13. Cloudy, chance of early evening showers tonight, then clearing up overnight down to 3. Sun and cloud, chance of a late afternoon or early evening shower tomorrow, 16. Mom's Day, cloudy with sunny periods. We'll say sun and cloud. It sounds better. And 14 right now, it's 9 at CJBQ. 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Mom, a bird lover? I bet she is. Here's an idea. Check out Wild Birds tomorrow and get her something.
1: This is Bird Note. The fluting song of the wood thrush is an ethereal sound of summer in North America. From April to September, these robin-sized songsters serenade deciduous forests of the eastern U.S. and Canada. Each fall, they migrate to rainforests from southern Mexico to Panama, where they call to each other from the underbrush. For wood thrushes, not just any woods will do. They depend on large blocks of intact forest throughout their range. Unfortunately, wood thrushes are losing habitat as humans convert vibrant forests to pastures, mines, and urban developments. As the remaining forests become smaller and scattered, the wood thrush are left with less food and more threats from predators. We can help wood thrushes and forest birds everywhere by conserving and restoring woodlands throughout the Americas. That includes planting native trees in urban green spaces and buying bird-friendly coffee that's cultivated without destroying the crucial habitats that support the wood thrush's priceless song. For Bird Note, I'm Michael Stein. 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
0: 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Hello, who's this?
9: My name's Jenny.
0: Caller yes. 2, and I was looking for caller 2.
9: Oh. No way.
0: Yes way. You're a Chilango's winner today.
9: Oh my God, that's fantastic.
0: Well, thank you for listening. I appreciate it. Glad it could work out. And let me see if I can't find something for you, and we'll ask you to just hang on, okay?
9: Okay, yeah, that's great.
0: Thanks. All right, thanks. Always great when the disc jockey clears his throat on the radio, right? We'll do it again on Monday. Alone.

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It is May 8th, 1980 this week. CJBQ's Top 10, Bob Seger, Fire Lake. It's song 6. Right, kids.

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1: 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John Henderson, 1980.
2: That's Bob Seger in Fire Lake. It's 7:40, 20 minutes before 8 o'clock at CJBQ 800 Belleville, CJNH 1240 in Bancroft. How are you this morning? Don't complain to me. I'm sorry to hear that. A lot of people going to Fire Lake, whatever. What do I know? A lot of people are going to Sterling. I didn't tell you that. Mark Hadley's out there. She's got the daily results of the 30th annual Sterling Festival of Sacred Praise. It's

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0: It's Foley and the Hometown Band, 800-CJBQ, cjbq.com. Paul Carrick in there, too. It is coming up on 118. I'm Ted Bradford. One of my favorite shows to watch as of late, I mean binge, and I'm late to the game, I know that, is The Pit. And people in the medical field that I've spoken to about the show say it's incredibly realistic. Like, I mean, bang on. And kudos to them and Noah Wiley and all the rest of them. And the teacher, room that they're in, the emergency room, all right? It's a teaching hospital. And with that said, today, in case you didn't know, is National Student Nurses Day. So keep them in your thoughts if they've helped you out, if you've been in their care, maybe a coffee, if you know where to find them. All right? Radar Weather. Tell them Ted sent you. Radar Weather brought to you by Eyes and Optics in Trenton and Brighton. 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You won't believe your eyes. Sun and cloud this afternoon. Maybe a sprinkle. About 13 tonight. Cloudy. Chance of an early evening shower. Should clear overnight, Kevin says. Down to 3. Another frosty one. Sun and cloud. Chance of late afternoon showers tomorrow. 16. Mom's Day. Cloudy with sunny periods and 14. We'll take it right now. It's 9.
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0: 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May 8th, 1980, we're up to song 5. It just happens to be Ambrosia's The Biggest Part of Me.

0: at me when I'm gone. It's Glass Tiger. We'll help Brian Adams in there, too, who's currently on tour. You knew that, though, right? 800-CJBQ, CJBQ.com, Joni Mitchell, and song four on our top 10 this week, May 8th, 1980. Beautiful tune. With you, I'm Born Again, Billy Preston, and Sarita coming up. We got song number three, and Adele queued up and ready to go. And we're going to pay tribute to an amazing individual, whom I'm sure you know, who is celebrating his 100th birthday today. So stick around for that. Art show at the Trenton Town Hall, 1861. It's happening right now through Mom's Day, showing a collection of vintage art from their archives, refreshments available all 3 days, and a silent auction of art-related items. 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
0: All right, 138 at CJBQ. I mentioned Adele was coming up here in just a bit. And one of the best broadcasters on the planet and champion of Mother Earth, environmentalist, brilliant narrator, Sir David Attenborough, is celebrating his 100th birthday today. And a good sport, too. Recently, he was on a BBC radio program, and he narrated in his uncanny style, his brilliant style, the video for Adele's Hello. Check this out.
5: The year is 2015. The world appears to have a green tint to it, but there are also some dead insects in the foreground. But don't worry about that for now. Look as the world's most famous pop star zooms down a dirt track in an old Mini. Money certainly hasn't changed her.
6: I just got here and I think I'm
5: battling against strong winds and the weight of expectation, she's convinced that now is her time to strike. She, like all pop stars, needs to hunt to survive. But there's a problem. The signal is poor and she hasn't upgraded her handset since 1999. Hashtag flip phone. She goes inside to seek shelter from the elements and to find a landline. Ugh. Her surroundings are unfamiliar and unwelcoming, but this is no match for such a cool customer, so she decides to tidy up a bit. Oh, dusty, isn't it? We are about to witness one of the great phenomena of the natural world. It's important for such a delicate and finely tuned animal that the lighting and the setting is just right. And now it is. The lesser spotted Adele is about to be everywhere

0: Bruce Coburn. 800-CJBQ, CJBQ.com. 151 Air Supply in there too. Lost in Love. Just happens to be song 3 on CJBQ's Top 10, May 8th, 1980. It is coming up on 152.
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0: CJBQ's radar weather, not a bad afternoon. Sun and cloud and about 13. Cloudy. Maybe an evening shower tonight, then clearing overnight down to 3. Tomorrow, sun and cloud, late day shower, 16. Mom's Day looks pretty good. Sun and cloud, 14. Right now, it's 9 at CJBQ in the sun. As you mentioned, song 2 on our countdown from May 8th, 1980 would be Blondie and Call Me. But my God, I don't have time to squeeze that one in because I paid tribute to the birthday boy, David Attenborough. I'll take my lumps. But I do have the number one tune, and it's spinning right now. It belongs to Christopher Cross.

0: Johnny Vett on guitar. Incredible, man. Christopher Cross, Ride Like the Wind.
1: That's a long way to go.
0: With Michael McDonald. In the background, number one today, 1980. CJBQ, a couple before 2 o'clock. News is coming up then. End of the weekend.
1: Yeah, that's a long way to go.
0: With Michael Betts. McDonald.
1: Great rock and roll.
0: Great rock and roll. All right.
1: I'm going to do the whole show like
0: all
1: that.
0: Oh, my God.

0: Good afternoon. A mix of sun and cloud today with a risk of evening showers and a high of 13. Right now it's 9 degrees. I'm Alan Michael Steele with your CJBQ News Update, brought to you by Hope More & Company. 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
3: Ta-da!
0: The person appealing a ballot question for the 2026 municipal election was a no-show at this week's hearing. Here's Alana Cameron with more.
3: Wednesday at Prince Edward County's council chambers, Ontario's chief electoral officer held an appeal hearing regarding the ballot question, are you in favor of a third-party review of council size and related ward boundaries? A bylaw was passed earlier this year to add the question with the requirements that at least 50% of the eligible electors vote on the question and more than 50% of the voters are in favor. Quinty News has confirmed the person requesting the appeal never attended the hearing, however, did request the hearing to proceed in her absence. A source tells us the municipality spent a lot of time and resources on the hearing. The hearing officer, James Ayers, has reserved his decision, which should be known in the next few weeks. Alana Cameron, Quinty News.
0: There are two candidates for mayor of Prince Edward County. Brad Nyman has filed papers to run for mayor in the upcoming 2026 municipal election after serving the last three terms as a councillor for Ward 2. The only other candidate for mayor so far is Ernie Margetson. Steve Ferguson announced last month that he would not be seeking re-election. Ontario's chief medical officer of health says two Ontario residents who were on a cruise ship with passengers infected with hantavirus are in good spirits and showing no symptoms while isolating in their rural community. Dr. Kieran Moore says there is very little to no risk to the general public in Ontario. He wants to reassure people that this is not COVID, but officials are applying lessons from that pandemic, such as good coordination.
4: 23 different countries with citizens on board that ship, so quite an international event, and that needs strong coordination and consistency in our approach. So we want to ensure that we're as consistent as other nations at protecting and preventing this type of spread.
0: Moore says the four other Canadians still on board the cruise ship are not believed to be from Ontario. The Pentagon has started releasing new files on unidentified flying objects, saying the public can draw its own conclusions from them. The newly unveiled website housing documents on UFOs features black and white military imagery displayed prominently with statements shown using typewriter-like font. The first release includes 162 files, including old State Department cables, FBI documents, and transcripts from NASA of crewed flights into space. The Pentagon also says additional documents will be released on a rolling basis. The Belleville Police Service has just appointed their first ever honorary chief of police. During an investiture ceremony today, retired Justice Stephen Hunter was named as honorary chief. Honorary appointments in law enforcement are used to recognize individuals who have made extraordinary contributions to public safety and the well-being of the community. The honorary rank does not carry official power within the police service. After the ceremony, Police Chief Murray Rod said that the new honorary chief had deep connections to the community.
5: His relationship with officers starts because he swore in the vast majority of our currently serving members, including our deputy chief, in 30 years of service. He's had a long-standing relationship with the service and the community.
0: Honorary Chief Hunter was born in Belleville and has a long history working alongside the Belleville Police Service from his time as a justice. And that's the news. In sports, the Montreal Canadiens look to earn a split of the first two games in their NHL second-round series with the Buffalo Sabres when the Atlantic Division rivals clash tonight at KeyBank Center. The Sabres took a 1-0 lead in the series with a 4-2 win on Game 1 on Wednesday. Also tonight, Anaheim hosts the Golden Knights in Game 3 of that series after the team split the first two games in Las Vegas. The Montreal Victoires can win their first ever pre-WHL playoff series and advance to the Walter Cup final with a victory over the Minnesota Frost tonight in St. Paul. The Victoires lead the two-time champions 2-1 in the best-of-five series. Also tonight, Ottawa hosts Boston with that series tied 1-1. The Toronto Blue Jays kick off a three-game series with the Los Angeles Angels tonight at Rogers Centre. The Jays are looking to rebound after being swept by the Rays in Tampa, Florida earlier this week. Dylan Cease is set to start for the Jays while Reed Detmers froze for the Angels. CJBQ radar weather. A mix of sun and cloud today, risk of evening showers, and a high of 13. Looking at tonight, cloudy with a risk of evening showers and then a low of 3. Tomorrow, a mix of sun and cloud with a risk of late afternoon or early evening showers and a high of 16. Right now, it's 9 degrees. 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

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Away we go. Right into the weekend with good rock and roll music on 800 CJBQ. Glad to have you along. And I have it for you from the 50s, 60s, early 70s, all afternoon long. Let's start with Tommy James of the Shondells on 800 CJBQ.

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0: 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Well, just like every other day this week, pretty much, we have a frost advisory in effect for tonight. Yep, here we go again. Down to the freezing mark overnight, another chiller tonight, and then back to sunshine tomorrow. We'll hit 16 tomorrow, so a little warmer for Saturday. Showers tomorrow night down to 5 degrees, and Mother's Day, mix of sun and cloud, small chance of showers for Mom's Day, and a high of 14. We'll start the week with 13 degrees on Monday with a mix of sun and cloud. Right now, it's 10 downtown.
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Treated Like a Lady, Cornelius Brothers and Sister Rose on 800 CJBQ. 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From the 50s, 60s, early 70s, here's Spencer Davis Group. 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

0: Kling, because Dave Clark 5 on 800 CJBQ. It is 2:40. Well, it's going to be a hot time in downtown Belleville tomorrow afternoon. Savor the heat. Starts at noon tomorrow till 3 in the afternoon. Spicy dishes all over downtown Belleville. 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And, you can cast your vote for your favorite dish. I'm just checking the list of restaurants participating downtown Belleville. There's going to be 15 different participants with all sorts of interesting dishes. For instance, just to cite one of them, I see Burger Revolution has something called Hot Mess Chips, which is crispy house-made chips smothered in queso, crushed Hawkins cheesies with secret hot spice and tangy feta. That's their dish of choice. Might want to check that out. Lots to choose from. That starts at noon tomorrow, downtown Belleville. See the list for yourself, downtownbelleville.ca is the place.
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0: Oh, here comes the weather fairy.
2: Good afternoon.
0: Thank you. Unexpected there, Brady. Thank you very much for that. He had his leg warmers on, Freddie. Well, he did have his leg warmers on. You're right. Well, he'll need them tonight. Another frosty night ahead tonight. Frost advisory from Environment Canada as we drop to the freezing mark overnight, or maybe below the freezing mark if you're north of town. Sunshine tomorrow, 16. Clouds and showers tomorrow night down to 5. And Mother's Day, 14 with a mix of sun and cloud. Then we'll start the week with more of that mix of sun and cloud on Monday with a high of 13. Right now, it's 10 degrees Celsius.
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0: Good afternoon, it's 3 o'clock. A mix of sun and cloud today, risk of late afternoon showers, and a high of 13. Right now, it's 9 degrees. 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
0: Ontario's Chief Medical Officer of Health says two Ontario residents who are on a cruise ship with passengers infected with hantavirus are in good spirits and showing no symptoms while isolating in their rural community. Dr. Kieran Moore says the couple in Grey Bruce Public Health Unit's area are being monitored for 45 days, the longest potential incubation period for the deadly virus.
2: We are in daily contact with them. If between the daily contact they develop symptoms, they have a number to call, and we will coordinate the care and the testing and the follow-up for these individuals, and we'll keep all of our health system partners informed if they ever do need treatment.
0: Moore says the couple was exposed in two settings after disembarking the cruise ship on the remote South Atlantic island of St. Helena in late April before flying to Johannesburg with an infected person on the flight. Bay of Quinte MP Chris Millett received an update about investments being made at CFB Trenton. Speaking at Standing Committee of National Defense, Millett asked Defense Minister David McGuinty about those investments. McGuinty responded to a question about maintaining 8 Wing's ability to respond to domestic emergencies.
3: First thing I would say is $850 million to repair and expand the base itself. Second thing I would say is $3.2 billion in the order we've made for 9 Husky refuelers. So we're re-equipping. We haven't had this type of volume of fleet of refuelers, for example, to my recollection, ever. So we're moving forward on this front.
0: McGuinty says that $63 million is being spent this year alone on 40 maintenance and repair projects, with $165 million over 3 years for new military housing. Enbridge is unfazed by oil pipeline expansion projects by rival companies. Enbridge executive Colin Grunding says the stepped-up competition is a good sign, if anything. He says any customer signing long-term contracts on competing proposals would be viewed by Enbridge as a vote of confidence in the basin and in the outlook. This comes as the Canadian pipeline company reported a first-quarter profit of $1.67 billion, down from $2.26 billion a year earlier. Florists are facing higher supply costs and fuel surcharges for their shipments as the war in the Middle East keeps global oil prices elevated. That comes as many shoppers have been on a tight budget and hunting for value for a few years. Flower Trends florist owner Lisa Bugden says her team is being more creative to accommodate customer requests.
4: Our goal is always to work with our customers and work within their budget to give them something lovely. It really is about our florists being very creative and still being able to develop something beautiful for our customers.
0: Bugden says if someone has a $45 budget, the bouquet may not have a lily or a hydrangea, which tend to be more expensive, but it will still include a rose, daisies, or carnations. The city of Belleville is officially a bird-friendly city. Belleville joins 40 other municipalities across Canada in being certified by Nature Canada in their Bird-Friendly Cities program, which shows that the city demonstrates a commitment to reducing key threats to birds, protecting their habitat, and educating residents on steps they can take to protect birds in their daily lives. To celebrate the designation and to participate in the Global World Migratory Bird Day tomorrow, the Bay of Quinte Bird Team, in conjunction with Quinte Conservation, will be hosting a free, family-friendly event at South Potters Creek Conservation Area from 9 a.m. to noon. There will be short guided bird walks along with bird-themed crafts and activities, and bird team members will be on hand to chat about the Bird Friendly Cities program. And that's the news. In sports, the Montreal Canadiens look to earn a split of the first two games in their NHL second-round series with the Buffalo Sabres when the Atlantic Division rivals clash tonight at KeyBank Center. The Sabres took a 1-0 lead in the series with a 4-2 win on Game 1 on Wednesday. Also tonight, Anaheim hosts the Golden Knights in Game 3 of that series after the team split the first two games in Las Vegas. The Montreal Victoires can win their first ever pre-WHL playoff series and advance to the Walter Cup final with a victory over the Minnesota Frost tonight in St. Paul. The Victoires lead the two-time champions 2-1 in the best-of-five series. Also tonight, Ottawa hosts Boston with that series tied 1-1. The Toronto Blue Jays kick off a three-game series with the Los Angeles Angels tonight at Rogers Center. The Jays are looking to rebound after being swept by the Rays in Tampa, Florida earlier this week. Dylan Cease is set to start for the Jays while Reed Detmers froze for the Angels. CJBQ radar weather. A mix of sun and cloud today, risk of evening showers, and a high of 13. Looking at tonight, cloudy with a risk of evening showers and then a low of 3. Tomorrow, a mix of sun and cloud with a risk of late afternoon or early evening showers and a high of 16. Right now, it's 9 degrees. And remember, you can get the latest news anytime at QuintyNews.com. 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

0: C'est la vie, you never can tell. From 1964, it's Chuck Berry on 800-CJBQ. It's 318. Giveaway day tomorrow here in Belleville. On my way, and I see some people have already got stuff out along the sidewalks in Foxborough. Anyway, I went through Foxborough, saw some stuff out there. So that's the idea. You know, you've been doing your spring cleaning. You have stuff that you don't need anymore, but it isn't junk. That's the main thing. You don't want the, just don't put your garbage out there. No, you want kind of stuff people might want. Anyway, yeah, leave it out tomorrow. After 8 o'clock in the morning, make sure you put a sign on it that says free, so everybody's clear on what they can take, and then hopefully you can watch it disappear over the course of tomorrow here in Belleville, and I believe Courtney West as well. So, giveaway day. Always a treasure or two around. You never know what you might find. Get in the car, see what you get. You know, you never know.
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0: Nice antique or something. That's right. And if nobody picks up your stuff by the end of the day, don't be hurt. Don't be hurt. Just a little embarrassed, I know. It goes Sunday, too, so you get two chances at it this weekend for giveaway day. Clear skies tonight, frost advisory. Yep, another chilly night down to the freezing mark or below tonight. 16 tomorrow with plenty of sunshine. Good day for giveaway day on Saturday. Clouds and showers tomorrow night down to 5. Mother's Day looks pretty good, too. Mix of sun and clouds. Small chance of showers with a high of 14. Right now, steady at 10 degrees.
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It's my fish band there. 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It's 3:32. It's Friday. 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

0: These boots are made for walking. Well, if you're going to do some walking this weekend, why not walk for dog guides? You can do that tomorrow over in Trenton at Hanna Park for the Lions Club. It's the Trenton Lions Pet Value Walk for Dog Guides, and they'd be happy to see you there around 10 o'clock for registration. The walk gets underway at 10:30. Looks like decent weather for it tomorrow at Hanna Park. And Paw Patrol, the cast of Paw Patrol will be hanging around too for picture opportunities, maybe an autograph from your favorite Paw Patrol character. I know you have one, Russell.
1: Oh yeah, my favorite Paw Patrol character, that would be Whimsy.
0: I don't think that's the name of a I'm pretty sure that's not a name.
1: Really?
0: Okay, well, I'll look into it. Okay, you look into it and be there tomorrow morning in Trenton.
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0: Well, you know the drill. Frost. Yes, another shot at it tonight. Frost advisory in effect. Clearing down to zero with frost around our listening area and below zero north of town. 15 tomorrow with plenty of sunshine. The clouds roll in, though, tomorrow night with chance of showers, risk of a thunderstorm down to 5. And Sunday brings sunshine with a few clouds, small chance of showers with a high of 14. And first of the week, 13 with a mix of sun and cloud. Right now, it's 10 degrees. Let's check on traffic. Helicopter Harry, high in the sky. You know, it's a busy Friday on the roads and all. What's going on, Harry? Traffic. Hello there. Can you hear me? Yes, of course. Go ahead, please. You know, if you just say please once in a while for any little matters, it goes a long way. I said please. It's exactly what I said. I said please.
2: You know, your P's and Q's, Freddie. You got to mind them. Anyway, right now on the roads, we got to find out. You know, that minute. Looks like there is a big traffic jam by the it's going to take 15 minutes to get through that. So I'd avoid that area if I were you, Freddie.
0: Well, I'm sorry, I didn't catch the area you were talking about there.
2: Exactly, right there. You got it. Over and out.
0: Okay. Well, we'll clear that up later, maybe.
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0: Good afternoon. It's 4 o'clock. Cloudy tonight with a risk of evening showers and a low of 3. Right now it's 9 degrees. I'm Alan Michael Steele with your CJBQ News Update. 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
0: Police in Brockville say a mother and her two teenage daughters were the victims of a triple murder, and a 17-year-old boy has been arrested in the case. Inspector Daryl Boyd says the woman and her daughters, aged 15 and 17, were found dead inside of a home yesterday.
2: Around 11:30 a.m., police responded to a 911 call reporting the deaths of three individuals at a residence here on Cartier Court. Officers arrived promptly and confirmed that the three individuals were found deceased inside the residence.
0: Boyd says the accused was in a relationship with one of the daughters, indicating that the incident was a case of intimate partner violence. He is facing first-degree murder charges. Bay of Quinte MP Chris Millett received an update about investments being made at CFB Trenton. Speaking at Standing Committee of National Defense, Millett asked Defense Minister David McGuinty about those investments. McGuinty says that $63 million is being spent this year alone on 40 maintenance and repair projects, with $165 million over 3 years for new military housing. He noted that Ottawa is also investing $850 million to repair and expand the base, plus a $3.2 billion order for 9 Husky refuelers to strengthen both domestic emergency response and international missions. The Quinte West Chamber of Commerce is calling it one for the record books. Here's Tim Durkin with more.
3: According to organizers, a record 114 vendors and more than 2,000 people attended the event, which took place April 24th, 25th, and 26th at the downtown arenas in Trenton. The vendors ranged from industries including home improvement and renos, landscaping, decor, and lifestyle services. Tatum Roseberry with the Chamber says the record number of vendors and strong attendance highlight the strength of the local business community. Tim Durkin for Quinte News.
0: The latest Statistics Canada labor force survey shows employers collectively shed 18,000 jobs in April.
4: The agency says with April's decrease, the country has posted a net decline of 112,000 jobs over the first 4 months of the year. The last time Canada lost so many jobs in a four-month window was during the pandemic. The unemployment rate rose 2 ticks to 6.9%, returning to where it was back in October, largely because more people were looking for work. StatCan also reported average hourly wages were up 4.5% from this time a year ago. Michelle said again, the Canadian Press.
0: Brighton will have a tourism booth this summer. At its latest meeting, councillor authorized staff to begin the process of reopening the tourism booth along Presque Isle Parkway. The tourism booth was previously operated by Chamber of Commerce, but has been closed since the organization's discontinuation. With Presque Isle Park hosting over 400,000 visitors in 2025, the municipality sees a great opportunity to offer visitor information and point people in the direction of local businesses. A summer student will be hired to work at the booth, which will likely operate approximately 25 hours a week from Thursday to Sunday and on holidays. And that's the news. In sports, the Montreal Canadiens look to earn a split of the first two games in their NHL second-round series with the Buffalo Sabres when the Atlantic Division rivals clash tonight at KeyBank Center. The Sabres took a 1-0 lead in the series with a 4-2 win on Game 1 on Wednesday. Also tonight, Anaheim hosts the Golden Knights in Game 3 of that series after the team split the first two games in Las Vegas. The Montreal Victoire can win their first ever pre-WHL playoff series and advance to the Walter Cup final with a victory over the Minnesota Frost tonight in St. Paul. The Victoire lead the two-time champions 2-1 in the best-of-five series. Also tonight, Ottawa hosts Boston with that series tied 1-1. The Toronto Blue Jays kick off a three-game series with the Los Angeles Angels tonight at Rogers Centre. The Jays are looking to rebound after being swept by the Rays in Tampa, Florida earlier this week. Dylan Cease is set to start for the Jays, while Reed Detmers froze for the Angels. CJBQ Radar Weather. Cloudy this evening with a risk of early showers and a low of 3. Looking at tomorrow, mix of sun and cloud, chance of a late afternoon shower and a high of 16. On Sunday, cloudy with some sunny periods and a high of 14. Right now it's 9 degrees. And remember, you can get the latest news anytime at QuintyNews.com. 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
5: Good afternoon on the 401 westbound. It looks like we're dealing with a crash just around County Road 38 in the Kingston area. Expect delays. Other than that, we're clear through Belleville and Trenton on the 401. Highways 62 and 37 both look good. Highway 49 is clear out towards Picton. And actually on Highway 2, we have a crash just by Wallbridge Loyalist Road in Belleville. 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

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A poor man's made out of muscle and blood. 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
1: Frankfurt Legion is a busy spot this weekend. First of all, Frankfurt Legion hosting a dance tomorrow night. The Shadows will be playing some good rock and roll and country hits as well, starting at 7 p.m. You can head over to the Legion in Frankfurt for that at 7 p.m. $10 to get in if you're a member. Non-members, $15. And then they turn around and serve up Mother's Day breakfast at the Frankfurt Legion on Sunday morning. That starts at 10, goes through to 1 in the afternoon with ham, sausage, scrambled eggs, pancakes, home fries, all the fixings for mom. And that's $15 a person for that one.
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0: 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Hello there, Kevin Williams. How are you?
2: Doing okay, Freddie Bett. Good day to you and a good day to all.
0: And a good day it is. Bright and sunny. Nice blue sky out there to start the weekend.
2: Beautiful looking sky right now. And I think we've got some mostly decent news for the weekend weather-wise. There's a little bank of bubbly clouds well north and west of town. They're going to kind of drift in a couple hours. Might produce a little sprinkle. But overall, it's quiet night, cool night, and in some cases, a frosty night, mind you. But then I've got high pressure and control to start the weekend off on a sunny note tomorrow. Clouds will build in, and there is a shot at a few showers. To be clear, late tomorrow afternoon, tomorrow night, a little disturbance swings through. So I'm hardly here saying it's a perfect weekend by any stretch. And again, if you have plans outside late tomorrow afternoon, tomorrow night, yeah, a few showers. But they're out of here first thing Sunday morning. And right now, your Mother's Day looks decent. Some sunshine and moderate temperatures. It will not be as cool this weekend as it has been. Still no sustained warmth, mind you. But given what we've had, I think we'll take it. So again, right now, for the next hour or two, just glorious. Golden sun, beautiful. A few clouds will roll by, then towards sunset, maybe a sprinkle, then they clear back out overnight. Frosty cold for many, the low plus one. Tomorrow, sun mixing with some fair weather cloud cover, the high 16. A few scattered showers late tomorrow afternoon, tomorrow night, but then back to some sunshine for Sunday with a high temperature of 14. Pretty?
0: You know, the cool nights have kept the grass kind of at a reasonable growth rate. It sort of slowed it down a bit. Usually this time, you know, you can cut it three times a week, but
2: yeah.
0: It's been, it's kind of slow.
2: You're absolutely right. You know, but now all the moisture is in the soil. So if, for example, I think the week after next, the week of the 18th, I think we'll have a good shot at several, you know, truly warm days.
0: Mm-hmm.
2: And you and I can just lunchtime, get together, get, you know, down there on the grass, you know, knees up there and elbows up and just watch the grass grow. It'll be a wonderful thing.
0: It will happen. That's for sure. Very
2: indeed.
0: Good.
2: Indeed.
0: Enjoy your weekend, Kevin. We'll talk to you again on Monday. Thanks so much.
2: Thank you, Freddie.
0: Right now, it's 11 downtown.
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0: 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After the sale, Smitty says it's service that's important. 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

0: Instrumental hit for Bill Doggett and his combo. That's Honky Tonk on 800 CJBQ. Don't forget, coming up tomorrow morning, all your answers for your gardening questions with Carson Arthur. Take it outside on the air, 8 till 10. Let's face it, your green thumb's starting to get sore. It's it's throbbing, waiting for... For sure is. You ever heard that happen, Freddie? Yes, I have. If you're anxious and have all sorts of questions for Carson, gardening questions, that is, tomorrow morning, 8 till 10. Take it outside on CJBQ. Coming up after 5, it's our top 5 at 5, and today we count them down from this very day in 1961. Stick around.
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1: Good afternoon, it's 5 o'clock. Cloudy tonight with a risk of evening showers and a low of 3. Right now it's 9 degrees. I'm Alan Michael Steele with your CJBQ news update. 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
1: Bay of Quinte MP Chris Millett received an update about investments being made at CFB Trenton. Speaking at Standing Committee of National Defense, Millett asked Defense Minister David McGuinty about those investments. McGuinty responded to a question about maintaining 8 Wing's ability to respond to domestic emergencies.
5: First thing I would say is $850 million to repair and expand the base itself. Second thing I would say is $3.2 billion in the order we've made for 9 Husky refuelers. So we're re-equipping. We haven't had this type of volume of fleet of refuelers, for example, to my recollection, ever. So we're moving forward on this front.
1: McGuinty says that $63 million is being spent this year alone on 40 maintenance and repair projects, with $165 million over 3 years for new military housing. Amanda Robertson, trustee for the Hastings Prince Edward District School Board, has announced she is running for re-election. In a press release, Robertson said she was proud of the progress the board made over her previous term and that continued progress requires trustees who can work collaboratively together. Elections will be held in October. The Quinte West Chamber of Commerce is calling it one for the record books. Here's Alana Cameron with more.
6: According to organizers of the Bay of Quinte Home Show, a record 114 vendors were part of the event at the arenas in downtown Trenton, ranging from a wide range of industries, including home improvement and renos, landscaping, decor, and lifestyle services. Nearly 2,000 people attended the 3-day event between April 24th and 26th. Tatum Roseberry with the Chamber says the record number of vendors and strong attendance highlight the strength of the local business community. Elena Cameron, Quinte News.
1: There are 2 candidates for mayor of Prince Edward County. Brad Nyman has filed papers to run for mayor in the upcoming 2026 municipal election after serving the last 3 terms as a councillor for Ward 2. The only other candidate for mayor so far is Ernie Margetson. Steve Ferguson announced last month that he would not be seeking re-election. The person appealing the ballot question for the 2026 municipal election was a no-show at this week's hearing. Here's reporter Tim Durkin with more.
7: Wednesday in Prince Edward County, Ontario's chief electoral officer held an appeal hearing regarding the ballot question, are you in favor of a third-party review of council size and ward boundaries? A bylaw passed earlier this year to add the question, the requirements, at least 50% of eligible voters vote on the question, and more than 50% of the voters are in favor. Quinte News has confirmed the person requesting the appeal never attended the hearing, however did request that it proceed in her absence. A source tells us the municipality had to spend a lot of time and resources on the hearing. The hearing officer, James Eyre, has reserved his decision, which should be known in a few weeks. Tim Durkin for Quinte News.
1: Police in Brockville say a mother and her 2 teenage daughters were the victims of a triple murder, and a 17-year-old boy has been arrested and is facing first-degree murder charges. Inspector Darrell Boyd says the accused and the victims are known to one another.
8: Police have confirmed that this is not a random incident. The youth accused was in a relationship with one of the deceased daughters, indicating that this is an incident involving intimate partner violence.
1: Boyd says it's believed the knife was involved in the murders, but police are still processing the crime scene. Ontario's chief medical officer of health says 2 Ontario residents who were on a cruise ship with passengers infected with hantavirus are in good spirits and showing no symptoms while isolating in their rural community. Dr. Kieran Moore says there is very little to no risk to the general public in Ontario. He wants to reassure people that this is not COVID, but that officials are applying lessons from that pandemic, such as good coordination.
9: 23 different countries with citizens on board that ship. So quite an international event, and that needs strong coordination and consistency in our approach. So we want to ensure that we're as consistent as other nations at protecting and preventing this type of spread.
1: Moore says the four other Canadians still on board the cruise ship are not believed to be from Ontario. A mass cybersecurity breach of an online learning platform has hit multiple Canadian post-secondary schools. Technology company Instructure says it detected unauthorized activity in Canvas, which manages student coursework, grades, and other education materials. Instructure says hackers may have accessed usernames, emails, and messages within the platform, but it says there's no evidence passwords, financial information, or government identifiers were compromised. Alberta Premier Danielle Smith says her stance on a pipeline deal with Ottawa has shifted from if it will be signed to when after meeting with Prime Minister Mark Carney. The two leaders met in Ottawa, and while she's more confident about a deal, Smith says there are still some issues to work out and that she's sure a solution will be found. This includes when Alberta will adopt a $130 per ton industrial price on carbon.
10: And the question was, how quickly do we get there in the environment that we're in? Now, that's always been really at the heart of the discussions. And so I think we had a meeting of the minds today on a few of the outstanding issues. And I hope to have something more firm to announce very, very soon.
1: Smith says her government plans on submitting a West Coast pipeline proposal to the Major Projects Office next month and is considering five potential routes. The federal government is handing Canada Post another $673 million to keep the Postal Service afloat this year. A cabinet order authorizes the funding so the Crown Corporation can pay its bills through next March. Ottawa injected more than $1 billion into the Postal Service last year, followed by another $1 billion in loans when the initial amount proved too small. Carleton University business professor Ian Lee says the Postal Service will likely need hundreds of millions more to make it through the year. Florists are facing higher supply costs and fuel surcharges for their shipments as the war in the Middle East keeps global oil prices elevated. That comes as many shoppers have been on a tight budget and hunting for value for a few years. Blossom Lane Flowers owner Angela Dowless says she is adjusting to shifting dynamics.
11: You adjust. You really do adjust, and you add flowers that are less expensive, whether it's daisies or carnations or mums that are locally grown.
1: Dallas says her shipment costs have gone up 5-10%, which pushed prices for some flowers higher. Belleville Police Service has just appointed their first ever honorary chief of police. During an investiture ceremony today, retired Justice Stephen Hunter was named as honorary chief. Honorary appointments in law enforcement are used to recognize individuals who have made extraordinary contributions to public safety and community well-being. The honorary rank does not carry official power within the police service. In an interview after the ceremony, Honorary Chief Hunter said he was excited to work with the police service.
12: It's an honor and a privilege to have the opportunity to work with the members of the Belleville Police Service. I always found that the Belleville Police Service was forward-looking.
1: Honorary Chief Hunter was born in Belleville and has a long history working alongside Belleville Police Service from his time as a justice. And that's the news. In sports, the Montreal Canadiens look to pick up their offense tonight when they face the Buffalo Sabres in Game 2 of their NHL second-round series. Cole Caulfield, who has 51 goals in the regular season, has just 1-8 games in the playoffs. He says he expects more out of himself. Buffalo leads the best-of-seven series 1-0. The Montreal Victoires look to advance to the Walter Cup final for the first time when they take on two-time defending champion Minnesota in Game 4 of their PWHL semifinal. Montreal leads the best-of-five series 2-1. The Victoires were eliminated in the semifinals of the last two seasons, despite being a top regular season team. Also tonight, the Ottawa Charge will host the Boston Fleet, with their series tied 1-1. Some concerning injury news for Canada ahead of the World Cup. German soccer club Bayern Munich says Canada captain will be out several weeks with a left hamstring injury sustained in the club's Champions League semifinal against Paris Saint-Germain. The news comes with Canada opening its tournament in a little over a month with a game against Bosnia-Herzegovina in Toronto. The Toronto Tempo are set to make their WNBA debut tonight as they welcome the Washington Mystics to Coca-Cola Coliseum. The Tempo are one of two expansion teams starting play in the 2026 WNBA season, along with the Portland Fire. In NBA second-round playoff action, the Cleveland Cavaliers will host the Detroit Pistons, and the Philadelphia 76ers welcome the New York Knicks. Detroit and New York are up 2-0. CJBQ Radar Weather. Cloudy this evening with a risk of early showers and a low of 3. Looking at tomorrow, mix of sun and cloud, chance of a late afternoon shower and a high of 16. On Sunday, cloudy with some sunny periods and a high of 14. Right now it's 9 degrees. And remember, you can get the latest news anytime at quintynews.com. 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
13: It looks like the crash on the 401 westbound near County Road 38 in the Kingston area has fully cleared. I'm not seeing any issues on the 401 through Belleville or Trenton. Highway 62 and 37 look good from the 401 to about Highway 7. Highway 49 is doing well in both directions, and it looks like the crash on Highway 2 and Wellbridge Loyalist Road has fully cleared. But we are just dealing with the usual delays on Highway 2 through Bryant Street. 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With the latest traffic, I'm Antonia Altabonte.
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such a thing, you know. I didn't know there was such a thing. Really, where do you take the gift card for nuts? Nut store. Okay. Stupid question. Okay, it's time for our top five at five. Today, we go back to this day in 1961 for a look at the charts on number five. Hello, Mary Lou. Ricky Nelson on CJBQ.

0: Moon.
1: Out of Pittsburgh, that's the Marcells with their big hit Blue Moon on 800 CJBQ. Number four on our countdown for this day in 1961. The Marcells, by the way, got their name from a hairstyle called the Marcell Wave. That's where they took their name from. A million copies for them sold on that record. Up to number three we go. Six top 40 hits. This one was his biggest. It's Gene McDaniel's 100 Pounds of Clay on CJBQ.

0: Ernie K. Doe out of New Orleans with his big hit Mother-in-Law, written by Alan Toussaint, who's playing piano on that particular record, number two, on this day in 1961. We'll get to number one in just a moment.
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0: Vett. Let's recap our top five at five for this day in 1961. Song number five was Ricky Nelson, Hello Mary Lou. Blue Moon with the Marcells at number four. At number three, we heard G. McDaniels with 100 Pounds of Clay. And at number two on this day in 1961, Mother-in-Law with Ernie K. Doe. At number one, it spent a month on the top of the charts, Del Shannon's Runaway on CJBQ.

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1: CJBQ, radar weather.
0: Frost advisory in effect, like we've had for the last few nights. We're at it again with some frigid temperatures down around the freezing mark or below freezing overnight tonight in our listening area. Sunshine tomorrow with a high of 15. Clouds tomorrow night. Chance of showers late in the day or in the evening tomorrow night down to 5. And then Mother's Day, not too bad. Mix of sun and cloud for mom. And a high of 14. Right now it's 11.
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I looked at my girl and I said, do you mind if I dance with the girl standing in the dance line? She looked up at me

0: do the Huckabuck. It's Chubby Checker on 800-CJBQ. Well, Mother's Day Sunday, I would turn on CJBQ as soon as you can on Sunday morning. I bet you Robin Scott will be playing lots of Mother's Day requests. And then Jim will have his share of good Mother's Day music, too. Jim Wright will be on the air with Great Oldies Sunday afternoon, 1 to 4, here on CJBQ.
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7: The

0: Good afternoon. It's 6 o'clock. Cloudy tonight, risk of evening showers, and a low of 3. Right now, it's 9 degrees. I'm Alan Michael Steele with your CJBQ News Update. The federal government says a consular officer has arrived in the Canary Islands where 4 Canadians on a cruise ship that was hit with a hantavirus outbreak are set to arrive this weekend. Chief Public Health Officer Dr. Joss Raymer says the 4 Canadians are not showing symptoms at this time.
1: I do want to note that we know this is a challenging time for them. I can only imagine what it would be like to be a passenger on board, not knowing if you've been exposed, nor when you might be able to come home. And the Government of Canada is offering support and is working on a process for their safe return to Canada. I do want to note that we know this is a challenge, offering support and is working on a process for their safe return to Canada.
0: Raymer also says 3 more Canadians, 2 from Alberta and 1 from Ontario, may have had contact on a flight with someone infected with hantavirus. Raymer says these travelers were not on the cruise ship. Brighton Council is considering how to better include its rural residents in decision-making processes. The Rural Advisory Committee suggested that Council consider hosting a town hall meeting to provide rural residents an open forum to voice concerns. A staff report presented at this week's Council meeting, however, recommended against such a meeting, as such an event could create unrealistic expectations, limit Council's ability to properly consider matters, and result in discussions that should be addressed through formal Council reports. Still, Mayor Brian Ostrander says that they want to do something, recognizing that rural residents are feeling a bit divorced from the urban area.
2: There's the, you know, the feeling that all the attention and all the investment goes into the downtown area. You know, we want to make sure that whatever we're doing is informational so that folks do understand that when we provide investment, we provide it for the whole of the community and the work that's going on in the rural area as well. There's the, you know, the feeling that all the attention and all the whole of the community and the work that's going on in the rural area as well.
0: The matter was deferred to the next meeting for council to create a motion to provide direction to staff to move forward with some sort of town hall plan. Police in Brockville say a mother and her 2 teenage daughters were the victims of a triple murder, and a 17-year-old boy has been arrested in the case. Inspector Daryl Boyd says the woman and her daughters, aged 15 and 17, were found dead inside of the home on Thursday.
3: Around 11:30 a.m., police responded to a 911 call reporting the deaths of 3 individuals at a residence here on Cartier Court. Officers arrived promptly and confirmed that the 3 individuals were found deceased inside the residence. Around 11:30 a.m., police responded to a 911 call promptly and confirmed that the 3 individuals were found deceased inside the residence.
0: Boyd says the accused was in a relationship with one of the daughters, indicating that the incident was a case of intimate partner violence. He is facing first-degree murder charges. Multiple post-secondary institutions say they've been affected by a cyber attack targeting a global online education system. Canvas is a learning platform for schools that manages student coursework, grades, and other education materials. Ontario schools like the University of Toronto, Mohawk College, and Western University's Ivy Business School were among the 9,000 institutions affected worldwide. Canvas was taken offline temporarily, and technology company Instructure says an investigation is underway with a third-party forensic firm and law enforcement. The Ontario government has announced $200,000 of funding for the Highland Shores Children's Aid Society. Bay of Quinte MPP Tyler Alsop announced the new funding during an event today. The funding will support the Pathways to Safety program, hiring and embedding applied behavioral analysis specialists within child welfare teams. The new funds come from the 2026-28 Civil Remedies Grant Program. And that's the news. In sports, the Montreal Canadiens look to pick up their offense tonight when they face the Buffalo Sabres in Game 2 of their NHL second-round series. Cole Caulfield, who has 51 goals in the regular season, has just 1-8 games in the playoffs. He says he expects more out of himself. Buffalo leads the best-of-7 series 1-0. The Montreal Victoires look to advance to the Walter Cup final for the first time when they take on 2-time defending champion Minnesota in Game 4 of their PWHL semifinal. Montreal leads the best-of-5 series 2-1. The Victoires were eliminated in the semifinals of the last 2 seasons, despite being a top regular season team. Also tonight, the Ottawa Charge will host the Boston Fleet, with their series tied 1-1. Some concerning injury news for Canada ahead of the World Cup. German soccer club Bayern Munich says Canada captain will be out several weeks with a left hamstring injury sustained in the club's Champions League semifinal against Paris Saint-Germain. The news comes with Canada opening its tournament in a little over a month with a game against Bosnia-Herzegovina in Toronto. CJBQ radar weather. Cloudy this evening with a risk of early showers and a low of 3. Looking at tomorrow, mix of sun and cloud, chance of a late afternoon shower and a high of 16. On Sunday, cloudy with some sunny periods and a high of 14. Right now it's 9 degrees. 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

0: There they are. That's string-alongs and wheels on 800-CJBQ. Coming up tomorrow, Mother's Day tea and bake sale at Christ Church Belleville, Everett Street. Head over there tomorrow. $10 a person. You can get tickets at the door. Have a tea with mom. Maybe pick up some baking for the ride home. If it makes it home, you never know. I like to eat in the car, Freddie, while it's still fresh. Okay, do that tomorrow. That's Christ Church here in Belleville.
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1: Frost advisory in effect for our listening area again tonight, down to the freezing mark or below if you're north of town. Sunshine at 15 tomorrow. Some showers perhaps late in the day or in the evening tomorrow night, down to 5 degrees. Sunday, some sun and cloud, 30% chance of showers, and a high of 14. Monday brings more sunshine with a few clouds and a high of 13. Right now it's 10.
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rockin' beat. 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

0: That's called Spin Spin on 800-CJBQ. That'll tear it, by golly. Thank you so much for sticking around with me. I'll be back on Monday to rock and roll with you after 2. Till then, remember, we all study, took it down high, twice be nice, very nice, important, more powerful, nice, and all hang out, drag, sabby, rub, and glass, hell, Schubert, hammock, sarble, and all, spunk, and turning, so, swag, so, wobble, over, schmin. Not smells, horse, white, horse, so, wild, pooch, back, so, it really got us on the wish face. Morning, night, love is life, love is up, my friend, just, hoo, heat. It's just gonna get rusty, bit of business, doing pressure, it's been real. And your leader loves you. Talk to you on Monday after 2. Rock and roll right here on ADO Radio. Bye-bye now.
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2: From the National Newsroom of the Canadian Press, I'm Jason White. Three more Canadians who've returned to the country may have been exposed to hantavirus on a flight. Two are in Alberta, one is in Ontario. They were not on board the cruise ship at the center of the outbreak. Meanwhile, four Canadians still on that ship are said to arrive in the Canary Islands this weekend. Chief Public Health Officer Dr. Joss Reimer says those four are not showing any symptoms.
3: I do want to note that we know this is a challenging time for them. I can only imagine what it would be like to be a passenger on board, not knowing if you've been exposed, nor when you might be able to come home. And the Government of Canada is offering support and is working on a process for their safe return to Canada.
2: The federal government says a consular officer has arrived in the Canary Islands to meet the four. Alberta Premier Danielle Smith says her stance on a pipeline deal with Ottawa has shifted from if it will be signed to when. She left a meeting today with the Prime Minister feeling much more confident. She says there are still some issues to work out, but she is sure a solution will be found, including when Alberta will adopt a $130 per ton industrial price on carbon.
4: And the question was, how quickly do we get there in the environment that we're in? Now, that's always been really at the heart of the discussions. And so I think we had a meeting of the minds today on a few of the outstanding issues, and I hope to have something more firm to announce very, very soon.
2: Smith says her government plans to submit a West Coast pipeline proposal to the Major Projects Office next month and is considering 5 potential routes. Three men have been convicted of first-degree murder in an Abbotsford, B.C. home invasion 4 years ago. Arnold and Joanne DeJong were found dead in their home in May 2022. B.C. Supreme Court Justice Brenda Brown says evidence shows the three accused acted together to plan the murders. Canada's privacy commissioners reached out to the company involved in a cybersecurity breach that's affected hundreds of post-secondary schools. The incident involves Canvas, a platform schools use to manage coursework, grades, and other education materials. The breach affected 9,000 institutions globally and several in Canada. Mother's Day is Sunday. Hint, hint, guys. And if you're buying flowers for mom, you may notice higher costs are having an effect on this year's bouquets. Halifax-based Flower Trends florist owner Lisa Bugden says her team's getting more creative.
5: Our goal is always to work with our customers and work within their budget to give them something lovely. It really is about our florists being very creative and still being able to develop something beautiful for our customers.
2: The war in the Middle East is keeping global oil prices elevated, and that's translating into higher purchasing costs and fuel surcharges for floral shipments. This is the Canadian Press. In sports, the Montreal Canadiens hope to even up their second-round playoff series tonight with Buffalo. The Sabres won Game 1, but Habs defenseman Caden Gooley says his group's been quick to turn the page all season.
6: We've always responded in certain situations where maybe we've got knocked down or kicked down, and we've always responded well, so not worried about that.
2: The best-of-seven series shifts to Montreal after tonight. Game 3 is set for Sunday. San Jose Sharks star Macklin Celebrini will headline Canada's roster at the upcoming World Hockey Championship in Switzerland. The Montreal Victoire look to advance to their first Walter Cup final when they take on two-time defending champion Minnesota in Game 4 of their PWHL semifinal. And some concerning injury news for Canada ahead of the World Cup. German soccer club Bayern Munich says Canada captain Alphonso Davies will be out several weeks with a left hamstring injury. Canada opens its tournament in a little over a month. From the Canadian Press, I'm Jason White.
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0: Frost advisory in effect for our listening area tonight, down to the freezing mark. Tomorrow, sunshine with a high of 15. Mainly cloudy tomorrow night, chance of showers and a low of 5 degrees. Sunday, mix of sun and cloud, 30% chance of showers with a high of 14.
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14: My name is John Tesh. You're plugged into Intelligence for Your Life. And did you know that all you need to improve your work productivity is just 30 minutes outdoors in the fresh air? This comes from a brand new study now, according to a recent survey of 3,000 employees and managers. Listen, the research found just 30 minutes spent outdoors results in a full 45% increase in productivity. And seeing how much it helps, half the managers studied said that they started to have more flexible work conditions that encourage employees to work outside more often. Psychologist Honey Lancaster James came up with what she calls a recommended daily nature allowance, or RDNA, guide for employers. She says anybody can improve their well-being from as little as 20 active minutes spent in nature. So taking a walk. And if you're not active, you may need 40 mindful minutes spent outside. And that can lead to improved concentration as well as help you generate ideas and then, as I said, be more productive.
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